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0: It is Booker and Stryker, commercial free hour for your ride home. 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Chance to win $2,500. Let's see about that in a couple of minutes. 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
1: What is the minimum bid for Marty McFly's hoverboard for this auction that's about to start? In Back to the Future 2, it's that pink colored one. Everyone knows the scene in Back to the Future 2. It's the actual one from the film. Minimum bid is what?
0: So it's just a skateboard deck, right?
1: It's a deck.
0: It's just a
1: deck.
0: But
1: it's the one
0: no
1: from
0: wheels.
1: The movie.
0: Okay.
1: No wheels. Right.
0: Just the deck.
1: It doesn't hover.
0: Obviously. $20,000.
1: Booker, you know from being on this show with me that the prices of this stuff are 3, 4, or 5 times higher these days. So I'm going to let you guess again.
0: Okay. $100,000.
1: There you go. You nailed it. That's the minimum bid for the hoverboard.
0: Jeez.
1: Luke Skywalker's actual lightsaber from Empire Strikes Back. What is it expected to go for? This is.
0: I mean,
1: big time.
0: With the nerds in this world that have money, $1 million.
1: You nailed it.
0: I believe it.
1: They're expecting $1 million for that lightsaber. Luke Skywalker, the one in the movie.
0: The one in the movie.
1: And Empire Strikes Back.
0: That's pretty cool.
1: Booker and Stryker's used headphones. I can't believe they're including us in this auction.
0: Strikers have scotch tape around them currently. Yeah. You should post those. I mean, they're the ugliest things I've ever seen. I cannot believe you will not replace those.
1: I can't get rid of them.
0: Literal scotch tape holds these things to his ear. I look at him with scotch tape every day. You're like Revenge of the Nerds. Except for not between your glasses. It's on your headphones.
1: With the rapi, little old me, Lamar. Uh-huh. My limp-wristed DJ style. The throwing the javelin. Uh-huh. Booker.
0: Mm-hmm.
1: Lawrence Tanter is retiring, the in-game Lakers announcer, 43 years. He's been our voice if you go to a Lakers game. Lakers girl, sorry. Time out, Lakers. So we send Lawrence Tanter a shout-out.
2: At guard, 6'6", number 24, Kobe Bryant.
0: Oh, sad to hear that.
1: Can you imagine having that gig, 43 years, that Showtime Lakers, that's Kobe. Best Shaq.
0: He's seen it all.
1: Best LeBron.
0: Wow.
1: Yeah, he's seen it all. And he's going to stay with the Lakers in an advisory role for the team for game presentation.
0: What's he going to do? Is he going to be like, don't say Lakers girls, say Lakers girls.
1: Exactly. Yeah. Enunciate.
0: is that his
1: the
0: role?
1: Laker, WNBC, the Laker girl. Laker girls.
0: Laker girls.
1: All right. Smiths fans, Morrissey fans, Johnny Marr fans, can you believe today? 40 years ago, the Smiths released their third album, The Queen is Dead.
0: Wow.
1: 40 years. For some reason, I felt like it'd be longer than that. This is an awesome song. I also like There is a Light That Never Goes Out. Mm-hmm. That, I think, one of the best songs in the last 40 years.
0: Okay.
1: I could listen to this song all day. Now we're going to go back 27 years. This is only 13 years later now than the Smiths album when Limp Bizkit dropped Nookie, the song from Significant Other. Only 13 years apart, if you can believe that.
0: Really?
1: Yes.
0: Weird.
1: The music in this.
0: Amazing, still.
1: Wes Borland and DJ Lethal and the guys. Really good.
0: Mr. Durst.
1: Yep.
0: A lot of fun. That was a lot of fun. Fun time of music.
1: Now we're going to segue to Sphere Vegas. I've been for Wizard of Oz, you too, and no doubt it really, really is amazing. It's a moving experience. It's worth it, the visuals, etc. Rocky Horror Picture Show is headed to Sphere Vegas for a residency. It's the movie that came out. Maybe you've heard, if you're 15, maybe you've heard of it, maybe not.
0: Mm-hmm.
1: It's been part of like a culture, I would say.
0: Mm-hmm.
1: Since 1975, it's a musical and a comedy, and I think its Sphere Vegas will be a really cool experience.
0: Can I throw in one thing? Tonight, the Verve Pipe opens up for Our Lady Peace at the Belasco. I'm not going only because I'm going Friday. I'm taking the trek to Yamava. I got a room. I'm staying the night. I'm getting hammered. So, hey, by the way, if they got tickets available, if anybody wants to join me Friday night, I'm definitely going to be there for that.
1: For Our Lady Peace, out.
0: Oh. Now hold on, would you like some Our Lady Peace?
1: Yes.
0: Too? Superman's dead?
1: Yes.
0: I'm thinking why. That's tonight, Belasco Theater. I don't know if there's tickets available for tonight. Maybe.

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1: How do you pronounce the city we live in, Los Angeles? You're in your car right now. How do you pronounce it? The reason why I'm asking is actress Mariska Hargitay was speaking with Jamie Lee Curtis about the pronunciation of our city, and this is what they talked about.
2: What do you call it? Los Feliz.
3: Yes, but we're not talking about Los
2: Feliz. You don't say Los Feliz.
3: You don't say Los Angeles.
2: Unless you say Los Angeles.
3: You don't.
0: Okay, I see her point. Like, why is Los Feliz instead of Los Feliz? That's what they're saying, right?
1: Well, we didn't hear the whole conversation on there, but Jamie Lee Curtis calls it Los Angeles. And Mariska Hargitay is like, no. It's Los Angeles.
0: Let me get the beginning for you.
3: I'm trying not to laugh because you just said Los Angeles.
2: Okay, we had this argument. And
3: she says Los Angeles.
2: Okay, but.
0: Then they go into the Los Feliz.
1: So I'm going to give you two pronunciations, and I've heard both of these. I say Los Angeles. I'm born and raised here. I think I talk a little lazily at times. I just say Los Angeles. But I have also heard throughout my life here, Los Angeles.
0: Mm-hmm.
1: So. Can you call Booker and Stryker and just tell us how you say it? And Booker, I'll go to you. How do you say it?
0: Los Angeles.
1: Huh?
0: Los Angeles. Okay. I was comparing the two in my mind. I'm like, is it Los Angeles? No, it's Los Angeles. Los Angeles.
1: Even though it's spelled Ola, and then it is, yeah. Right.
0: Right.
1: 800-782-7987. Or if you're streaming on the app, you push that microphone. It's called the TalkBack feature. Those messages come directly to us. Have I been saying it wrong?
0: No. What about the Brits? Los Angeles. They always say
1: Los Angeles.
0: Lease. It's lease at the end. Like you're leasing a car.
1: But those are people, those are Brits. Not my Brit, but other Brits. Los Angeles. Los Angeles.
0: Well, I mean, if you're Latino, you probably don't pronounce the G. I get that. But any other way just seems silly to me. The Los or the Los, is that what we're arguing over?
1: Yes.
0: Because I don't know where we're going other than
1: I don't
0: that.
1: Say Los Angeles.
0: No one says
1: no,
0: Los Angeles.
1: No, except I love Jamie Lee Curtis, but what in the Los world Angeles. Is she talking about yeah, right there?
0: Los Angeles. Los Angeles.
1: Let's play one song. The lines, you can
0: we'll
1: see the lines are ringing right there.
0: Okay.
1: And I want to grab these folks that are caught. Edward, regulate, grab those, please.
0: Booker and Stryker. It is Alt 98.7.

0: Booker and Stryker, what's your name?
1: Cynthia.
0: Give it to us. Los Angeles, Los Angeles. How do you say
1: it? I say it Los Angeles.
2: Yeah. L-A-S. Right. Okay. Yep. Thank you, Cynthia. Next, let's see.
1: You're welcome.
0: Okay. I got to think everybody says that.
2: Not Jamie Lee Curtis. Maybe she's
0: Jamie
2: listening.
0: Lee Curtis doesn't live in Los Angeles, does she? She lives in Hollywood. What's your name?
3: Hi, my name is Laura.
0: Hi, Laura. Do you say it differently? Do you say it another way than Los Angeles?
3: So if I'm speaking in Spanish to someone, I will say Los Angeles. If I'm speaking in English, it's just Los Angeles,
0: right.
3: I say.
0: Okay.
2: I like that one right there.
0: To my point, you're Latino,
2: yeah,
0: you
2: very
0: say.
2: Good.
0: I can't say it without the G.
2: Los Angeles.
0: Los Angeles.
2: Los Angeles, like
0: yeah.
2: that.
0: Yeah.
2: Grab one more. Let's go to Billy and Hawthorne and see what this guy has to say.
0: I'm way too white for this. Billy, go ahead, say it for us. Say it for us.
4: Los Angeles.
2: Oh, he's saying it like Jamie Lee Curtis.
0: Los? You say Los Angeles?
4: Yes. We kind of adapt that because it should be, well, they call it the Angels.
0: City of Angels,
4: it's
0: yeah.
4: in Spanish.
0: Yeah.
4: So it should be Los Angeles.
2: I like that.
0: Yeah.
2: That's, you pronounce it
0: I mean,
2: it
0: he
2: much
0: makes
2: better.
0: The most sense, you know.
4: But a lot of people don't know how to pronounce it, but, you know, or they want to be so Americanized that they will say it Los Angeles. You know,
0: right.
4: Like,
0: you know.
2: All right. Hey, Billy, thanks for calling us, man.
0: Thank you, Billy.
4: All right, guys.

0: right, Booker and Stryker, it is Alt-98.7. Thank you for joining us this every afternoon, as a matter of fact.
1: The text line is 22987. Booker and Stryker, I have to tell you guys something. We can all get the music you play from different apps, but what we can't get is Booker and Stryker. We need more of you.
0: Really?
1: That last segment was so entertaining. Ask your audience and see how many people agree. I don't think we want to throw that question out there. But no, it says ask with 3 exclamation points. That's from the 818.
0: Audience, more Booker and Stryker. What do you guys think?
2: Denied.
0: I don't think so.
1: We do appreciate you checking us out 5 minutes a day, 40 minutes a day, streaming, listening to the good old radio. 714, what's up, Booker and Stryker? Can you please give a shout out to my boyfriend Rudy for his birthday? Please, you guys. Rudy, happy birthday, buddy. We don't know who it's from. It's from the 714. Put your name when you guys text us because you know us and we love to know who you are.
0: Exactly. Booker and Stryker on Instagram. Give us a follow there. Danica Magic next.
1: Danica's coming in next at 550. I didn't realize we're leaving.
0: Yeah, we're done. Goodbye.
1: Bye.

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Salt, 98.7 LA's Alternative Rock. I'm Danica Lopez. Hope you're having just a rad Tuesday. Hope you had a great weekend. I was at the beach on Sunday, and I have like the craziest shorts tan right now. Like, it is so bad. My goal is to get rid of that this summer. I want to kick off the night, though, with a band I've been so obsessed with. They just have such a neat, kind of nostalgic sound. They're from Texas. This is Dexter and the Moon Rocks with Freakin' Out.

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I'm Danica Lopez. We're trying to make your week extra magical, okay? 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Just listen to The Woody Show, Nicole Alvarez, and Booker and Stryker all week long. Be caller 70 when they tell you to. That's all you got to do. Easy peasy. More info on our Instagram at Alt987FM. I smell the Disney churros already. Let's go.

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plays alternative rock. It's Alts 98.7. I'm Danica Lopez. Sublime's new record, Until the Sun Explodes, is out now. Came out this past Friday. Have you listened to it all the way through? Do you love it? I want to play Ensenada. They released this last year. We got to hear it live at Alter Ego. So fun. Salt 98.7.

0: 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She's been the live announcer for multiple alter ego shows and still takes time to hang with you on the radio. 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
3: 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Oh my God, they're just so fun. And they wrote this song on a writing retreat in Palm Springs. The guitarist had a dream about the guitar riff, which I think is so cool. 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

LA's alternative rock. It's Alts 98.7. I'm Danica Lopez. I am like trying to eat good right now because I'm going to a wedding on Saturday, but it's National Fudge Day. And now that's all I can think about is like, I want fudge for dinner. You know what I mean? I look at feet tonight. Got the Chili Peppers, Sum 41, got The Offspring. Lots of good stuff on the way after our friends Royal Otis. It's Who's Your Boyfriend? Alt 98.7.

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It's Alts 98.7. Okay, I want to play this really cool three-piece from LA. They're called Temper City. They actually had a show at the Moroccan Lounge last week, so maybe you caught them there, but apparently we got an album in the works from them coming out soon. This is Self-Aware, Alt 98.7.

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It's Alt 98.7. I'm Danica Lopez. Okay, like, you know when you have a show that you're so obsessed with and you can't stop talking about it? I feel like all my friends are annoyed with me, but Widow's Bay on Apple is so good, and the last episode of the season is out tonight. I cannot wait. It's so spooky, but it's also really funny. And if you like comedy horror, you should definitely check it out. It is scary, I will warn you, but it's manageable. I'm a huge scaredy cat. But if you're looking for like a new kind of cozy, spooky, funny show, all the episodes will be out after today. So you can just binge all of it. It's Alt 98.7.

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Sublime, Alt 98.7, brand new Sublime record out now, came out a couple days ago this past Friday. It's great. If you haven't heard it all the way through yet, when you get a chance, do that. I'm Danica Lopez. New music discovery though for you right now from a neat artist collective called Mother. 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

98.7. I saw someone wearing a shirt earlier today that said "All panic, no disco," and I'm like, yeah, I feel that. I'm in the same boat. I'm Danica Lopez. Hope you're having a good night. Edgel, one of my favorite newer up-and-coming bands. They met in college. They're going to be at the Troubadour October 17th. Cannot wait for that show. I think they're so cool. This is Double Take, Alt 98.7.

It's all 98.7 LA's alternative rock. I'm Danica Lopez. So last week I mentioned I've been seeing Halloween stuff out in stores already. I saw more today when I was at Target, and I love Halloween. It's my favorite holiday. But I'm like, we haven't even hit 4th of July yet. You know, it's like a tad too early. And then, like I said, it's coming from someone who loves spooky season. So I don't know. What do you think? Do you think it's too early? Here's Dr.

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Lays Alternative Rockets, Alt 98.7. I'm Danica Lopez. Hope you're having a good Tuesday. I got Sublime, Silver Sun Pickups, Weezer all coming up after Nirvana. Weezer actually play in our iHeartRadio Music Festival in September. You can get your tickets to that right now.

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I'm Danica Lopez. I picked up magic as a hobby a couple years back, and honestly, I'd never been in the magic shop at Disneyland before, but the last time I was there, I went in there. It is so cool. If you're a big fan of magic, you got to pop into the shop. If you win your 4-pack of tickets to Disneyland, we got you covered all this week. 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Just be caller 70 when they tell you to, and we'll send you to Disneyland. 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

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Their brand new record, Seven Seas, just came out last Friday, and they celebrated a couple days before they released it here at our Helpful Honda Music Lounge. 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But yes, check out their new record. It's awesome. Very summery, of course. Great summer band. 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

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If the mountains have been calling your name, I'm talking about Space Mountain and Thunder Mountain at Disneyland, then we have four backer tickets for you to Disneyland all week long. Just be caller 70 when you hear the Woody Show, Booker and Stryker, and Nicole Alvarez all this week, and they'll hook it up at Alt 98.7 FM on our Instagram. We have more info for you.

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25: 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Listen, don't feel bad for them. 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Back.

And I'm Danica Lopez. I got brand new Sublime on the way for you. Their new record's out now. I've got Gorillaz, a new artist who I really love called Julia Wolf. That's all on the way after Pearl Jam. Stay here and hang out. It's Alt 98.7.

of a nice Tuesday night. Perfect time to play us some brand new music discovery. I love this artist. She's from New York. We played her for the first time on She Is The Voice a couple months back. But she'll be at the Fonda Theater two nights, October 25th and 26th. I can't wait to see her there. This is Julia Wolf with In My Room. I want-

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You can go get yours. Weezer releasing their 20th record in August, a month before they play our festival, which is so cool. 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

LA's alternative rock, it's Alts 98.7. If you're like, dude, I could so go for a Dole Whip right now. I need to go to Disneyland. Perfect timing, because all this week we're getting you a 4-pack of tickets to go to Disneyland for the 70th anniversary. All you have to do is be color 70 when you listen to The Woody Show, Nicole Alvarez, or Booker and Stryker all week long. And those 4-pack of tickets are yours. 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

Thespia is playing it at Hollywood Forever July 3rd with fireworks, which sounds really cool. 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

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It is so, so good. Hey, I got to get out of here for the night, but stick around. Our new music show, Emerging Alt with Alex Mack. Up next, he's got new music from Noah Kahan, Biba Doobie, All American Rejects, Cannon's Modest Mouse, and so much more. 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
1: 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My name is Alex Mack. This is Emerging Alt. We are coast to coast here with iHeartRadio, getting you all the best new music. We've had a ton of awesome releases this, I almost said summer. When is summer technically starting? Soon, right? Close enough for me. Noah Kahan on the show tonight. Bridget Calls Me Baby. Biba Doobie with the Marias. This band Jutes that I'm really loving right now. Plus, you know, All American Rejects. Evanescence, Modest Mouse, Muse, all coming up here on Emerging Alt. But I want to kick it off with a band you've probably seen on your For You page, blowing up on social media, and for good reason. They're awesome. Dexter and the Moon Rocks right now. This is Freaking Out.

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That was Noah Kahan. Song's called Doors here on Emerging Alt. My name's Alex Mack with iHeartRadio. It's so fun to get to dive into these bands, especially like for me, you know, you hear a band and you're like, oh, that song's really great. But then when you start digging a little more, listening to their records, you're like, wow, okay, I feel like maybe I've been missing out or late to the party or whatever. It was kind of me with this band, so happy to share them with you right now. Originally, the lead singer is from Texas. A lot of people think he's British, but now the band calls Chicago home. This is Bridget Calls Me Baby, Slumber Party.

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0: 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That's Slumber Party here on Emerging Alt. I'm Alex Mack with iHeartRadio. I was just saying that band, you know, sounds a little British, or a lot of people assume they are. I can see that. It's that, like, kind of new wave vibe, right? But let me know what you thought. You know, chime in, be a part of the show. 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You know, send me a talk back. 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

Alt-98.7, LA's alternative rock, It Takes Two. That was Jutes here on Emerging Alt. I'm Alex Mack. I actually, you know, thought about wearing my All-American Rejects necklace today. I got to interview them a couple times this past summer. Like last Warped Tour, they came into the radio station, and it was like three interviews in a row within like a month and a half period. By the end of that stretch, they were like talking to me like I was a friend. They brought me this necklace that had the All American Rejects like logo on it. They're like, you know, you're part of the family now. The nicest guys. So for me, knowing things like that always makes the music sound that much better. Like their new one right now called Get This.

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The song's called Who Will You Follow on Emerging Alt. I'm Alex Mack with iHeartRadio. This is your entire hour of all new music, all new stuff, picked just for you. This song specifically, this one from Cannons, it's just such a good vibe. And I was watching an interview where they were saying there's like a version of that they like demoed at first. It was like really 80s and they thought it was like too much of an 80s vibe. I would like to hear that version, but you know, this is the one they put out first. Maybe we'll get that one later. It's called Starlight.

0: 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We've been eating our own. 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
1: 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I'm Alex Mack. Let me know what you thought, though. You know, I love it when you chime in. You can, like, really check in as the show's going on. I want to hear what you think, you know. This is all new stuff, so tell me what you're enjoying, what you want to hear more of. Or, you know, maybe you missed something or a song title or whatever it is. 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You tap the little red microphone button. Just tell me your name, where you're listening from. Honestly, whatever you have to say, you hit send on that message, and it comes right to me here in the studio. 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
5: 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Lainey Wilson. Major Lazer. 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

LA's alternative rock, Alt 98.7. Really loving that new one from Muse. It's Be With You on Emerging Alt. My name's Alex Mack. This band is like new to me, so I'm kind of diving into their sound with you. I was just looking them up. They're called Buffalo Traffic Jam from Bozeman, Montana, which honestly, not to stereotype, but I just feel like that makes a lot of sense. The song's called Fool's Gold. What are you

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2: 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Kenny Chesney. Lainey Wilson. Major Lazer. 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
2: Hey, good morning, everybody.
3: Good morning, Woody.
2: Today is Wednesday. It's June 17th, 2026. We are The Woody Show. My name is Woody. That is Greg Gorey.
4: Yeah, hi.
2: We got Menace.
5: Hi.
2: We got Gina Grad. Seabass is here. Yeah. We got Sammy.
6: Hello.
5: I have a question.
2: Yes, sir.
5: What? Is it the penultimate to Juneteenth?
2: The penultimate? That would be Thursday.
6: What's it to Juneteenth?
2: Yeah. Today's the 17th.
5: Yeah. Okay.
2: Juneteenth is the 19th.
5: Mm-hmm.
2: So the 18th, what is penultimate?
5: I thought it was like the
2: I'm sorry, penultimate.
5: Right. Penultimate. I thought that's like the one before the last one.
6: Correct. Second to last.
2: Next to last. So that would be Thursday. It would be like Christmas Eve.
5: Okay.
2: All right.
5: Well, almost there.
2: I was like the day before the 25th,
5: Was that a day off?
2: Yeah.
6: Next to last, yes.
2: Next to last.
6: Correct.
4: Right.
5: Okay.
4: Not the very last. The next to last.
5: Yeah.
4: Second to last.
5: Okay.
4: So like you have a show that has 10 episodes. The 9th episode is the penultimate episode.
5: So I'm right.
6: Yeah.
5: I am right.
2: No, today's Wednesday.
4: Today's Wednesday.
5: Okay.
2: Friday is Juneteenth.
5: Yeah. Right.
4: So the 18th would be the penultimate day before the 19th.
5: Right.
2: Which, I mean...
5: But I thought that's the day before Juneteenth.
4: Right, which
2: that's
4: is
2: exactly
4: tomorrow.
2: What the penultimate is.
5: It's okay, that's where I was messed up. Okay. Because the penultimate, I thought it was like... Two before.
6: That's the,
5: not just okay, not I the see, one before.
4: I see right, where right, your right. confusion
6: see,
4: is.
6: Cause you see,
4: it's not two before.
6: Right.
5: Yeah, okay.
4: One before.
5: All right.
2: Right.
6: I'm ultimate still learning. Being the actual thing you're going for.
4: Yeah.
5: All right.
6: Cool. You want the.
5: Then why don't you just say the one before? Why
2: Well, you're the one who tried to use it. We weren't using it.
5: Well, you guys tried to teach me some new stuff, and I'm trying to like figure it out.
6: All right. How about this, Menace? There is a word for that.
5: Okay.
6: It's the ante penultimate.
2: The what?
6: Ante, like ante.
4: So it's the one before, the one before.
5: The anti-penultimate?
6: Well, anti-penultimate, if you just say it all.
5: Okay.
2: I'm never heard of that crass. One.
6: Cool. No, whatever you
4: no, you have. Yeah. Like AD, anti-domino. Or
6: oh, yeah. Ante, right. before. The Latin prefix for before.
5: Cool. So, just going back to my argument, just say what it is.
2: Hi, Jeff G. How you doing?
7: Good.
2: Are you regretting taking the job yet?
7: Too much math for me this morning.
2: Yeah.
5: Yeah.
6: Menace is trying to learn us.
2: All right. Then we got dumbass Tyler.
5: Okay, tomorrow I'll say
2: Vaughn's here. We got Morgan. We got Bort. We got Menji. Phones are open, 877-44-WOODY. You can send us a text over to 229-87.
5: I'll wait till tomorrow now.
2: Damn, dude.
5: Yeah.
7: I mean, you could just say the day before.
5: Yes, thank you.
7: That's all you got to say.
5: Jeff!
4: There's a lot of things you could say.
5: Yeah. Right, so they try to get all fancy around here, Jeff.
6: Yep.
5: You're going to learn that.
6: It's our fault.
5: And you're going to have to learn things about penultimate.
7: Again, you brought it up.
2: So, Menace, today in history, I know how much you love these things.
5: I do.
2: It was today in 2021.
5: Oh, damn.
4: Those were good days.
2: Yeah. I guess they're really scraping the bottom of the barrel for, like, they got to have something for today in history.
5: Okay.
2: It was President Biden who signed the Juneteenth National Independence Day Act into law, making June 19th the federal holiday. So, there it ties into your Juneteenth question,
4: which is 2 days away.
2: All right. Exactly. Because it's Wednesday.
4: Yeah.
2: The 19th is on Friday.
4: Yeah, don't get all fancy.
5: How's Biden these days? I haven't heard much about him.
2: He just did an episode of Jay Leno's Garage.
6: Did he?
5: Are you serious?
2: Yeah, because Jay Leno just posted a video.
4: That's
2: a video
4: from it. Joe Biden.
6: That's ballsy.
2: Well, because that was the last thing I mean,
5: it's pre-recorded.
2: I thought kind of the same thing. I'm like, man, I saw that. I go, wow, I hadn't seen him for a while.
4: Yeah, it's been a minute.
6: I thought he was just kind of Jimmy Carter.
5: Is he into cars? Joe Biden?
2: Well, yeah, really? He keeps files in his trunk, I think,
6: kidding.
2: Wasn't that the story? Or there was something about the garage where he kept his car.
6: And that's the car they're driving. It's a 67 Corvette.
2: And I think, that's the car that was in question.
5: No way.
2: Yeah, I'm not making it up.
4: He's into garages, that's for sure.
2: Yeah, anyway, today is Global Garbage Man Day.
4: Okay. Mm-hmm.
2: Which is a job that I wanted as a kid.
4: Oh, me too.
2: I wanted to drive the garbage trucks that pick the dumpsters up and like puts them over the top, like the like commercial dumpsters, like you see behind a like a convenience store or something. Not the little ones that pick up the garbage cans you wheel out to your curb.
4: See, I wanted to be the dude that was hanging on the back of the truck, jumped off, dumped it in, jumped back on.
2: So, Menace, today is National Eat Your Vegetables Day.
3: No.
2: National Dump the Pump Day. So, you know, don't get gas, you know, take public transportation, things like that. Let's see, more exciting. Today's National Apple Strudel Day, Greg.
4: That's kind of dry.
2: Really?
4: Yeah, I like apple fritters.
2: I know you like apple fritters.
5: Yeah, but don't you put, like, ice cream on it?
4: Well, then it won't be dry.
2: Have you had those toaster strudels?
4: They're
2: like
4: all,
2: the ones
4: they're
2: that
4: okay.
2: What?
4: They're okay. If
2: those are fire.
4: I need
6: they're,
4: all
6: they're
4: the
6: lit
4: icing.
6: And fire and wet.
2: They are. They're so good.
4: Yep. Why can't you just say lit?
2: No, I haven't. I haven't had one. I'm talking about the you know the ones at the grocery store, right? The frozen food.
5: Yeah.
2: Toaster strudel
4: with the packet of icing.
2: Yeah. And then you dribble the jizz on the top.
5: Maybe you don't know what we're talking about, Greg.
4: I know exactly. I can picture it in my head.
2: I wouldn't say that. I wouldn't say, man. I would never use dry.
4: Well,
2: that
4: apple
2: even come,
4: strudel. I would.
5: Yeah.
4: Just kind of boring. Too many apples.
2: Are those not the same things? The ones I'm talking about. Those are toaster strudels.
8: Yes.
4: Well, yeah, but I think
5: They do hit different.
4: They do.
2: The one thing that people love that I can't get down with is like biscotti.
4: Oh, gross!
2: Like, talk about that's dry.
4: Hey, I'm in the mood to break my tooth and have something that sucks at the same time.
2: I mean, I guess because
5: you
2: guys
5: was
2: are
5: alcohol.
2: No. That
6: biscotti.
2: Because you, Menace, what is wrong with you, dude?
5: Nothing.
2: You smell burning hair this morning.
5: I want to ask questions.
4: Are you thinking of amaretto?
5: No. Biscotti is a drink.
6: I think I know what he's talking about. It's
2: no.
6: Okay, hold on. There is a liqueur.
5: Yeah.
6: With the brand name Ferretti Biscotti. Oh,
5: thank you.
8: Okay.
6: It is a
2: which is what
6: cream something. Hold on 1 second.
4: Anyway, Menace, look, I just image searched apple strudel. Does that not look dry and boring AF?
5: Yeah, I can't disagree on that. Yeah. But you throw some ice cream up on it, you're good.
2: Okay.
5: Some vanilla.
6: Okay, so this is a Italy has so many of these awful liqueurs. Hints of nuts, citrus, and fennel in a symphony.
2: Ew. Fennel.
5: Scotty.
6: No, we had something.
5: Get familiar.
6: Strega. There's a bunch of these Italian liqueurs that are like anise and saffron.
2: You spend a bunch of time in Italy, Jeff?
7: Yes.
2: His son plays basketball over there.
5: Yeah. Yep. What's the thing?
2: You go drinking over there and drinking this crap?
7: My wife does. She's the alcoholic. Yeah.
5: no, Jeff.
7: Yeah,
5: like,
7: I usually just drink the beer. I'm cool.
5: When you're in Italy, at the end of a meal, they have like this shot that's like super strong.
7: Limoncello.
5: Oh, the limoncello? Yeah.
6: Limoncello is pretty good.
4: That's good.
7: It is.
4: That's
7: not bad.
5: It is. You feel buzzed right after taking
2: that's
5: that shot.
2: That's not bad. Yeah. Today's National Stewart's Root Beer Day.
4: Do you love root beer?
2: Mm. Yeah. I like when you go to a place and they make their own root beer. Like if you go to like
5: Artisan? Handcrafted?
2: No, like a BJ's. You've been like a BJ's restaurant.
5: Mm,
4: yeah.
2: Like they make their own beers and stuff, right? But one thing they make a root beer.
4: I'll have to try that next.
2: Yeah. And so if you're not in the mood for like beer, you can get yourself a root beer.
4: Mmm.
2: Fitz's in St. Louis. They make a badass root beer
5: and some dope.
2: Henry Weinhart's in Oregon. Makes a great root beer. They sell at the store.
4: I forgot about Henry Weinhart.
2: Yeah, Henry Weinhart.
4: That was always the affordable beer.
2: Yeah, they make a really good root beer that you can get.
5: I was about to say for Fritz's, they make a dope deep fried pickle.
2: Oh, they do.
5: Oh, yeah,
2: them deep fried pickles. Them,

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0: Seabass, you like the show Saturday Night Live?
2: Most of the time.
0: While comedian and actor Will Forte was on both.
3: What?
2: Menace hates Last Man on Earth.
0: And it's his...
3: you a-hole. You know that's not true.
0: It's his birthday. Will Forte is 56.
3: I will say this. I did not like Will Forte on SNL.
2: Interesting.
3: Yeah, but I love Last Man on Earth.
0: Our sister station down the hallway plays this artist, I would say, every 29 seconds. Kendrick Lamar is celebrating a birthday today, 39 years old. You got Venus Williams, who's 46. Mark Lynn Baker. You might remember him from Perfect Strangers. He was Cousin Larry.
1: Oh, he was the boring one.
0: He was the white dude. Larry. 72. You got Bobby Farrelly from the Farrelly Brothers, Dumb and Dumber, Something About Mary, Kingpin, Shallow Hal.
2: And then in nothing after the year 2000.
0: Right. 68 years old. Thomas Hayden Church, Jack in the movie Sideways. He was in a couple different TV shows. He was in Spider-Man 3.
2: He's in that new Tires series, season.
0: 66 years old. Greg Kinnear. What the hell happened to that guy?
2: Oh.
0: He was everywhere for a while.
1: Treasure bath somewhere.
0: He was in a bunch of stuff for a while. He's 63. Joe Piscopo, actor, comedian.
2: Better happen to that guy.
0: Speaking of SNL, 75 years old. Colin Hanks, 49 years old today.
2: Sweet.
0: Son of Chet Hanks. I'm sorry, son of Tom Hanks.
1: Tom, yeah.
0: Brother of Chet Hanks.
1: Yeah.
2: Sons of Chet Hanks are nursing on Mountain Dew somewhere.
0: That's true.
3: Hell yeah, bro.
0: Yeah. Sons of Chet Hanks had Mountain Dew in their bottles.
1: Yeah.
0: Mm-hmm. Yep. Colin Hanks is 49. Your porno birthday today is Indica Monroe. And today's birthday girl, she has seen more balls than a FIFA World Cup equipment manager.
1: Damn.
0: 145 fine films, including She's More Stacked Than Her Mom. She was in Brickzilla Volume 4.
1: Brickzilla.
0: Yeah, because you get all bricked up.
1: Yeah.
3: Yeah,
1: oh
3: yeah.
1: It's pretty hot.
0: Control My Toy Volume 1. She was also in Robbed of Her Dignity. She was fantastic in Pump and Dump. How about 18 and Pregnant and Oh So Horny?
1: Ain't that the truth?
0: She was in Thought Pocket Volume 1. Also, You're Not Allowed to Pull Out.
1: Nope.
0: And who can forget her unforgettable role in one of Seabass's favorites, You're Not as Straight as You Think You Are.
2: Yeah, gotta be 1,000% or nothing.
0: That's right. Indica Monroe is 25 years old today. And that's your porno birthday, your celebrity birthdays. And that's what we got going on here at the Woody Show. So we'll take a quick break. We'll come back. More Woody Show is next. 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
0: 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Also, the 250K USA giveaway. 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
0: Now, as far as getting other things done today, the number to call in with, 877-44-WOODY. 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Spinning.

0: our friend Nicole Alvarez is here.
1: Yeah.
2: And
0: I saw I saw this story, and Jeff G and I were talking about it. And he goes, "Oh, dude, did you hear what happened to Nicole?" And I go, "No, I did not hear." But I'll start with the story that I saw. This woman in New York City, she's suing McDonald's. She ate a sausage McMuffin that was, quote, wholly unfit for human consumption.
1: Okay.
0: She says that after she finished the sandwich, she became violently ill. Added that her physical, nervous, and mental systems were seriously and permanently injured by such contaminated food. She described the McMuffin as having, quote, contaminants, poisons, toxins, parasites, bacteria, germs, and/or organisms, which would and did cause various serious personal injuries. How do you know?
1: What?
3: How do you know? And then that, that's after scarfing the whole thing down?
0: Yeah.
1: Were you in the dumpster getting food? Like,
0: she became dangerously ill and sick. Her entire body became infected and poisoned. Of course, she is demanding an undisclosed amount of money for her suffering. But now in this particular case, I don't, how do you, unless there was something super visibly wrong, in which case I would say, why did you then eat it?
3: Yeah.
0: Like, if you saw something looked weird or smelled weird, or after the first bite tasted kind of odd or something was off, why would you continue eating it?
1: Yeah, something that violent, something visible has to be on it.
0: Something visible, which brings me to Nicole's story. Okay. And this, and now, I will say,
2: yeah,
0: because we've had these stories before where, you know, something happens and I go, get out of here. I don't believe that for a second.
3: That there was a mouse in your coat.
0: Or I think that they're making it up. Because I think to myself, how, like, if you're the restaurant in this particular case, how would something leave and get to a customer
3: unnoticed?
0: This unnoticed. Yeah.
2: I think they prepared my food in the dumpster area or literally dug it out of the dumpster. But let me tell you, so I get home, it's like, I would say it's like 4 o'clock, and I'm going to get judged just for ordering from this place. But let me preface that by saying I needed a quick fix of protein. I needed a steak.
0: Okay.
2: Period. And so I ordered from this place. And I'm waiting. It's kind of a good steak that's on the way. So
0: national chain.
2: National chain.
0: National steak chain. Which I don't hate this place.
2: I don't either.
0: I've never had a problem with them.
2: No, okay. Their bread, dip it in ranch at the. Anyways,
0: yeah.
2: I digress.
0: They're known for their famous appetizer.
2: Yeah, I digress. So I ordered a salad and I ordered the filet and I pick it up. I put it on the counter. I open the salad and a dead mosquito. You know the bugs, the big black bugs, the mosquitoes that are trash mosquitoes.
1: Yeah.
0: Huge. Oh, I forget what those are called.
2: They're called something, but they're not small. They're huge. Yeah.
3: Is it like the massive skinny ones with the?
2: But they're not skinny at all.
0: And they're not mosquitoes. They look like mosquitoes. Yeah. They're
4: crane flies.
0: Is that
4: like,
0: what it's called?
4: Usually people get crane flies, big long legs.
3: Yeah, we call them mosquito eaters.
2: Like in the right light, they have a green wing. I don't know, but they're menacing. they're menacing. A dead one falls out of the salad and I'm already a little sketched out, but I go ahead and I open the steak and there's 3 dead ones on the steak and
1: like
2: 2 or 3 other ones buzzing around the steak inside the box. So they were just in there marinating in my steak.
0: It'd be one thing one.
2: Yeah.
0: Right?
2: No.
0: But the fact that there were multiple and then also in 2 different containers. Yeah.
2: 2 different containers. It was like Lollapalooza for this bug.
1: Two quick questions. Wait, you said you went and you picked it up. So you did.
2: No. Right. I got it delivered.
1: It got delivered. Okay.
2: But I picked it up at the door from the guy's hand.
1: Okay. So
0: it wasn't sitting outside for a while, is what
2: not
0: you said.
2: At all.
1: Okay. So was this all super sealed and how long did it take to get there?
2: It took, I would say, about 20 minutes, and I was so excited for the steak. Like, I met him at the door. Like, I was like a kid on Christmas.
1: What was the container sealed?
2: It was sealed. Everything was sealed, and the bag was tied.
0: Taped.
2: Was taped. So I opened it, and I almost threw up, but I immediately called the restaurant.
0: Did you get video and pictures of it?
2: I have video.
0: Yeah, show
2: everything.
0: Greg.
2: I have everything.
0: Greg wants to see this stuff.
1: He loves bugs.
2: I know.
0: He doesn't. He loves steak.
2: I saw how you react to cockroaches,
0: just show Greg. Greg, you're the best describer of things.
2: My phone is in the other room. When we leave here, I'll go show you.
0: Oh, go get it. We'll go get it. Right. Yeah, because we got to see for ourselves.
2: So I call the establishment and I'm like, I asked to speak to a manager. She answers and I explain to her and she goes, oh, I'm so sorry. Oh, that's terrible that happened to you. Can I offer you a tuck away?
0: What is that?
2: A tuck away is a $50 gift certificate to this place. I'm like, I'm not gonna eat here again. Yeah. There's not enough tuckaways in the world.
3: I need dinner now.
2: I need you to tuck your entire establishment away. Absolutely not. And we were both at a crossroads. Like, what do you do?
0: So, what were you calling for then?
2: I was just calling to let them know that they're dumpster diving for my freaking steak.
0: Okay.
2: Yeah. You know?
0: Okay.
2: It's gonna take me.
0: So you weren't asking for anything.
2: I called with the hopes of something, like some sort of financial.
0: Well, they gave me a $50 tuck away.
2: Something. I'm not gonna eat there again.
3: So you just want the refund?
2: Well, yeah. But as a bonus, I have a really quick question. Something that has to do with that same restaurant. When I was in college, I waited tables there in Jacksonville, and a man found a used tampon in one of the roll-ups.
0: What? Uh-huh. Get out of here.
2: In Jacksonville, Florida.
0: Yep. I don't believe that.
2: And he stayed. He stayed and he ate.
5: No.
2: For free.
0: Wait, sounds like Florida.
2: Yeah. One of the waitresses was mad the night before. She took it out. She rolled it up. She was pissed. And he found it in the roll-up, and he stayed.
0: When you say a roll,
2: the silverware.
5: Napkin.
0: Yeah. Okay, I thought that was a food. I thought it was like a wrap. Correct.
2: Yeah, yeah.
0: I didn't believe for a second they actually prepare any of the food there.
2: No.
0: It's more like Cisco drops a bunch of stuff off and they just eat it.
3: Like a chicken wrap.
0: Yeah,
4: this is strange because crane flies do not eat trash. They aren't found near trash.
2: Are we sure we're talking about a crane fly? You know the bug I'm talking about.
0: I know exactly.
2: Well, a trash bug. Give me a second.
4: A trash bug.
2: Is it like a trash bug?
0: Hold on, Greg, take a look at the video. Nicole's got her video. She's going into her phone right now.
2: I take a lot of videos, so give me a second. No, it's the round one. Did you ever see the fly with Jeff Goldblum?
3: Yes. Yeah.
2: He turns into that bug.
4: A fly?
3: Oh.
2: Yeah, I guess
3: fly.
2: It was a fly.
3: Yeah.
2: It was just a fly.
3: The crane fly is what we used to call mosquito eaters, which apparently is not true.
2: Okay, well, that's what
3: like
2: was...
3: It looks like a giant mosquito.
0: Yeah, because they look like just a mosquito under a magnifying glass.
3: Totally.
2: So many of them were in my steak and in my salad. Yeah.
0: All right. So she's,
2: I'm looking for the video, but it's going to take me a minute. I take a lot of videos.
0: Apparently.
4: They sound like they're all worthwhile.
2: No, I mean, they are. We might have to go to break and come back because I don't want to waste your time.
1: Well, Jeff, you said you saw the video.
6: I did see the video. I thought they were flies. Like just regular flies.
0: Yeah.
6: Flies, but bigger.
0: Yeah,
6: but like, I just
0: sometimes you get those like big back flies.
6: Yeah,
0: you know what I mean. Like they're not your standard little like dainty fly. Like these are like chunkier.
3: Like they've been like they're like 3 days old.
0: Yeah, horse flies are what
3: gotta be a horse fly.
2: Thank you. I'll dig up the video and I'll give it to you.
0: Yeah, give it to us and then we'll post it on Instagram.
2: Okay,
0: Nicole Alvarez, everybody.
2: Thanks, guys.
0: Yeah, but not eating. God, great.
3: No, then you skipped a meal. Right. Over there.
2: But also, I'm sending you guys food on Friday. I don't know if you know.
0: Oh, yeah. We didn't hear about that.
3: That's right.
0: Yeah.
1: Oh, before we go, shout out the steak restaurant.
2: Oh, it was Outback Steakhouse.
0: Oh.
7: 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Are you all in? 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
1: Traffic is sponsored by Macy's. A big problem right now in Riverside, eastbound 91, right before Arlington Avenue. The middle lane is closed down. They're trying to clean up this fuel spill from a big rig accident, apparently. So that cleanup's going to take a matter of hours. This is all eastbound 91 before Arlington, that center lane closed. And a crash in Irwindale, southbound 605 before Lower Azusa Road. CHP on the scene with that, and everything's over to the shoulder. And come into Macy's Father's Day sale and let them take the guesswork out of gifting. Macy's has the perfect gifts for any type of guy, plus last-minute gifts that never feel last minute. Father's Day sale going on now at Macy's. It's Greg Gorey. 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
2: 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Mm-hmm. 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
2: And let's get a headline closer to home here in the state of California.
1: Well, authorities are investigating another plane crash at Whiteman Airport in Pacoima after a small plane crashed while landing. This was shortly before 9:30 yesterday morning. Plane went through a fence. It came to a stop in the airport's parking lot. It was a Cessna being flown by a 77-year-old man who managed to get out of the wrecked plane all by himself, and he got taken to the hospital with only minor injuries, and then a crew contained a small fuel spill from that plane crash. Now, there was another crash at Whiteman less than a couple months ago when a plane was trying to land, and that crash, along with others over the years, have led a bunch of officials calling for Whiteman Airport to just get shut down altogether.
2: Yeah, they should close the 405, too. And the 5. I see a lot of accidents.
1: Yeah, a lot of accidents. Uh-huh. It's a big mess. Close it. Also, a suspected DUI carjacking suspect is now under arrest after cops in a bunch of different cities say he actually targeted pedestrians with his car. Luckily, a pedestrian in Culver City was able to write down the license plate after getting hit, and the guy was later spotted in downtown L.A. where he had hit more pedestrians and several cars. In total, he hit 4 people, and cops say it looks like he was targeting pedestrians, and all his victims luckily have non-life-threatening injuries. He had run multiple red lights, drove down lanes in the wrong direction, eventually crashed at a McDonald's drive-thru. That's what brought that chase to an end. And then we were talking about this off-air yesterday after the show. The San Andreas Fault is at its highest stress level in 1,000 years.
5: Oh, no.
1: So that's according to a new study by researchers at the University of Hawaii, Manoa. They say the fault line has reached unprecedented levels. The stress is usually released from time to time in some relatively small or big earthquakes, but it's continued to build in the past 160 years since the last major rupture in the San Andreas Fault. So they're calling this a critically loaded state. So just something else to worry about.
4: Yeah, cool.
5: Good night.
1: In your day-to-day life.
4: That could just happen whenever.
1: Whenever, yeah. So have a great day. That's what's going on, Wood.
2: All right, what about the forecast today, Sammy?
5: Sunny today, high of 79 in the valley, 75 for downtown, 75 for Orange County, and 60s along the coast.
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0: Show.
1: So people were talking about just saw the picture for the first time. Joe Rogan's tie at the UFC fight at the White House.
2: I know.
1: Like, so this happened to me.
2: A blind person put it on for him?
1: It's just super short. It's yeah. And I would say it's a good 6 or 8 inches above his belt.
2: Oh, easily.
1: I mean, it's you remember, like,
2: this is bizarre.
1: Who was Popeye's friend?
2: Oh,
1: like, who always wanted the hamburgers?
2: Pluto. He was the villain.
1: I would gladly give you
2: Wimpy.
1: Wimpy. Yeah.
3: All right, I'm looking at it right now. It looks like he's trying to tie the tie that I wish I always knew how to tie, which is called a Windsor.
1: It looks like it's really fat on top. You know, it looks like he rented a suit and someone gave him the little kid's tie.
2: Absolutely. 100% 8-year-old tie.
1: Yeah. And this happened to me, not this year, but the first Woody show prom where I rented the suit.
2: Mm-hmm.
1: And the tie they gave me only went so far because you didn't tie it yourself.
2: Oh, it was already just tie form.
1: Yeah, you just kind of—it's not a clip, but it goes all the way around and then hooks.
2: A fastener, yes,
1: yeah, like a fastener.
2: So it was too
1: and
2: short.
1: I'm like, damn it! And it looks so stupid. So I had to wear the vest underneath it so I can tuck it into the vest.
2: Sometimes like if the tie's not perfect, you just know you're going to wear your blazer, and you just button that.
1: Yeah, it's true.
2: Hides it.
1: Yeah, but like super super short. Like nobody mentioned this to him.
2: He like, didn't stand in front of a mirror.
1: Yeah, it's weird. It's really weird. It comes down to like almost at the very top of like where the beer belly would start, like just below the cans.
2: Yeah.
1: Right. Like, you know, beer belly level. It's awkward.
2: Not even halfway down the shirt. Not even halfway down. Oh, Woody, speaking of ties, you missed this conversation. Menace and I had the biggest Twilight Zone situation ever getting ready for the Woody show prom. I'm in this room by myself getting dressed and I'm putting on the tie, and you know how the back of the tie sometimes doesn't line up with the front of the tie? It's supposed to be slightly shorter, obviously.
3: Yeah, because the length, like we're just talking about.
2: Right, the length was off. And
1: you can kind of like tuck the little back part in between that little label. Yeah, right.
2: So I did it and looked in the mirror. Oh, it's not long enough. Did it again. Oh, now it's too long. Did it again. Now the back is sticking out. Anyway, long story short, I, after about 9 or 10 attempts, and I exaggerate not, after about 10 attempts, I thought, okay, I'm going to try this one more time. And I go to put my tie on, and I forgot how to tie a tie. And I had just done it 10 times, so much so that I had to YouTube how to tie a tie. I had just been doing this for 15 minutes. Do it. Length isn't right. Let me start again. Oh, length isn't right. I'll start again. Couldn't remember how to tie a tie, even though I had just been doing it for 20 minutes.
1: Maybe you psyched yourself out because you got it wrong. Like, you're thinking, like, oh, I must be doing this wrong. Maybe I don't know how to tie a tie.
2: Perhaps.
1: Maybe it's like a subconscious kind of
3: thing. I tied a tie a bazillion times.
2: A bazillion times. And I had just been doing it a bazillion times. And then thinking back as to what time I was meeting up with some friends, I realized it was right around 5:30 p.m. that I was getting dressed. Unbeknownst to me, Menace,
3: at 5:30, I'm tying ties because I'm tying my tie. My wife is wearing like this oversized like suit for the party too, so I'm tying her tie. Then I get to Tyler's tie because he can't tie his own tie, so I tie it for him, and I'm getting the length wrong.
2: Yeah,
3: just like Greg.
1: Yeah,
2: have to try again.
3: Try to get the length wrong, and in the middle of it, at the exact same time as Greg, I forget how to tie the tie.
2: I mean, how weird is that?
3: Yeah. So, like, I had to pause for a minute. Tyler's here. He can confirm. Dude, I had to stop for a minute and think about it. I'm like, wait. And it took me, like, I don't know, 6 attempts before I could, like, remember on how to tie the tie.
1: So maybe life is a big simulation.
2: Yeah.
1: And somewhere in the software that runs this program that we call life.
2: Yeah.
1: There was a Windows update.
3: Yes.
1: Or a reset.
2: We were rebooting.
1: When it got to the line of code of people knowing how to tie ties. So everybody in our world
2: forgot.
1: Everybody at the same time who was tying a tie at that moment.
2: Forgot. Dude, I was alone and I even said out loud, what is going on?
3: Yeah. I was like tripping out. I go, dude, I've done this hundreds, not even maybe like 1,000 times.
0: Yeah. The whole world gone crazy.
2: Yes. Yeah. Weird. And when I told that story, Menace was staring at me like, what? Yeah.
1: Huh.
3: And it's
1: so
3: tough.
1: You wouldn't have this problem. You went to Men's Warehouse and they sent you the short
2: clip
1: yeah,
2: on.
1: Clip yeah,
2: on.
1: Clippy tie.
3: Yeah. Oh, and then I had
1: laugh all you want.
3: I had to
1: guess
3: do
1: you didn't have a problem.
2: True.
3: The extra length on Tyler's tie, you know, because you got to do like the big guy move where you make it a little bit longer because it covers up your belly.
2: Right. And then you're not.
3: I do that too,
2: so
3: I'm not knocking on Tyler.
4: A texter from the 323 wants to know if you tied Tyler's tie from behind.
2: Oh, yeah.
1: Yeah.
2: That's like how a dad would do it.
1: Yeah. Like Demi Moore and Patrick Swayze on the pottery wheel.
3: I didn't do that. I didn't do that. Yeah. But I did feel like his dad when I was fixing his collar in the back because you know you can't like...
2: Yeah, it's hard to do
3: you
2: it
3: can't get the collar over the tie.
1: And
3: so
1: as soon as you got it nice and tucked up tight under his neck, you give him a little kiss?
2: Yep. Yeah.
1: Looking good, babe.
2: Yeah, and then you pat
3: no,
2: his
3: he
2: chest.
3: He was looking sharp, though.
1: Gay.
3: Yeah, it was. It was very gay, but you know what? Anything for your homies, you know what I'm saying?
1: All right, more Woody shows then.
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2: 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Going to start in South L.A. There is an overturn accident northbound side of the 110 before Vernon Avenue. A car flipped over. It's blocking the right-hand lane, and that's why things are real heavy from Gage Avenue. For West Covina, if you're heading eastbound 10 and exiting at Pacific Avenue, that off-ramp is partially blocked with a crash. And in Sherman Oaks, a ladder to look out for southbound 405 before Burbank Boulevard. Ladder lying in the carpool lane. We're still waiting for the invention of bungee cords and rope. 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
1: All right, thank you very much, Greg Gorey.
2: Yeah, Woody.
1: Disneyland tickets in the 8 o'clock hour this morning. Yeah, so we'll figure out, you know, in this next hour, in the 6 o'clock hour, we'll figure out sometime.
2: We'll get it together.
1: We should have done it by now. We'll figure out what song or band you're listening for at the 8 o'clock hour that you can use to win your four-pack of tickets to Disney. And then they make it much more easy throughout the day. 11 a.m., 1 p.m., 3 p.m., 4 p.m. I think they just make you call in, be caller 70.
2: Yeah.
1: That's it. They tell you to call. We got to make things more difficult around
2: here. We're throwing caution to the wind.
1: Yeah.
2: Playing with fire.
1: Anyway, so we'll have the song or the band that you're listening for sometime between now and the end of the 6 o'clock hour. We've got the 250K USA giveaway. Those keywords are throughout the day for your chance to win that cash, the $2,500 with each keyword.
2: Hell yeah. Right.
1: Each keyword's good for $2,500. Imagine the damage you could do with that.
2: Would love it.
1: So we got that for you today. Phone's open, 877-44-WOODY. You can text us, check in, whatever you like, over to 22987. And we've all heard about how Greg spends real money to try to win fake money on his slot machine game that he plays, that he's been addicted to on his phone for a long time.
2: Very long time.
3: It could be the dumbest.
1: Well, this, I think, is just as dumb. Mm-hmm. There's a new app. It's designed to help shopaholics.
24: Oh, I'm listening.
1: So it shows you products from fake stores. Uh-huh. You browse, you look at reviews, you add it to your cart, you submit the order, but the order is never sent. The money's never spent.
24: Oh, my God.
2: So you're going through the physical action of shopping.
1: The entire app is built to give people that dopamine hit that you get when you shop.
2: Oh, my God.
1: And the people who have tried it says it works. I don't see how that works.
24: I totally see it.
2: Really?
24: Yes, because you don't know how many of us shop all night and we're like, oh, and then we put it in cart and we never pull the trigger.
3: Well, yeah, I do that with DoorDash all the time. Like with grocery stores, I'll put everything I want, let's say from Target, and then it'll show the total. I go, never mind, but same. At least that was fun.
2: Oh, really?
0: And yeah. I also know people who have packages arrive at their house, and they're like, what is this? What? I don't even remember ordering anything.
1: Experts say the app could actually help shopaholics save money, and they could see it taken off in other countries if this proves to be successful.
24: I get believe it. Yeah.
1: Yeah, but so it's going down in Korea right now.
3: Yeah. Once you see that total, you're like, is it really worth
1: people
3: it?
1: People are so lame, dude.
2: It's weird.
1: Sorry, Greg. I mean, you know.
2: No, I mean,
1: it is lame. Like, you're spending real money to try to win fake money on slots.
2: I would like to point out it's been many months since I've spent a penny on it.
1: The fact that you've ever spent a penny
2: over my lifetime, yeah, that's a good amount.
1: 877-44-WOODY. Text us 22987. We got the trending news headlines. Those are coming up for you next. At the Kings of Leon, it is the Woody Show, Alt 98.7.

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3: And it is time to look that general direction. We're not going to stare at you the entire time.
4: Aw.
5: I might.
3: I mean, Greg might.
4: Yeah, probably will.
3: Yeah, Greg likes to watch.
5: Yeah.
3: That is time to see what's going on the trending news headlines. Gina Grad's got those for us.
4: Yeah, well, a hospital employee in Delaware is accused of shooting two of his coworkers and leaving one of them dead. Cops say they don't know what led up to the shooting or if there were issues between the people involved, but they do think it was targeted and not some random act of violence. The second victim's condition still hasn't been released. And there's been a lot of talk about the alleged plot to attack the UFC Freedom 250 event at the White House. According to the FBI, the group planned to fly drones loaded with explosives over the event and then open fire on people when they ran away. Five people have been arrested.
3: Yeah, I heard, because I was like, who are these people?
4: Yeah. Mm-hmm.
3: And then I heard a story about, like, some dude's mom turned
4: Yes, him in. Yes. So this teenager, 19-year-old from Ohio, his mom tipped him off the cops. She got suspicious after he started buying things like guns and ammo and ballistic plates.
5: Yeah, I'd get a little suspicious.
4: Hey, honey, what are you doing?
3: Ballistic plates?
4: Yeah.
6: Yeah, well, finally the parents say something.
4: Exactly.
6: Dude, the guns were sweet, though. Did you see them?
5: No. Like American flag guns.
6: They're badass.
4: Well, she got suspicious after he bought all this stuff, and she said he was talking about hit-and-run missions. And when she asked, what does that mean? He said, I can't talk about
3: That's
4: it.
3: Where you start asking questions?
4: Yeah.
3: It's
4: yeah.
3: All right. The guns and ammo, the ballistic plates show up, and it's the question of, like, what do you mean hitting? What does that mean?
5: Yeah. Define that.
3: Like, give dude, what's with the arsenal?
4: Yeah, exactly.
3: That would have been my first question. Who ordered this?
4: Mm-hmm. Yeah.
3: Did you order this?
4: Not who ordered this?
3: Oh, dude, not in this house.
4: Yeah, exactly.
3: That wouldn't be allowed.
4: Investigators say he was part of this extremist group on TikTok. He was obsessed with Jeffrey Epstein and government corruption. He had posted pro-Hitler content online. Not a subtle dude. And when agents arrested the group, they said they found a huge stash of the guns and ammo, along with maps of the area, escape routes. And as you'd expect, some people believe the FBI's version of the events completely, and others think this was either made up or staged or embellished.
3: Okay, so the headline has been the FBI thwarts a... it's this mom.
4: Yeah. Yeah. For sure.
3: A mom thwarted.
4: Yes.
3: Like, she's the one that, you know, called the cops.
4: Yes.
3: Had it not been for this mom calling the cops, I think that's probably how they found, like, the communication between him and these other guys.
4: TikTokers.
3: These other TikTokers he's working with.
4: And also,
3: whatever group he's a part of.
4: You would think the event was, and I'm sure it was, pretty locked down. Like, how are you getting a drone over any of it anyway?
3: I don't know.
6: I'll get in the air, but will they shoot it down right away?
4: Well, speaking of D.C., a $14 million renovation of the iconic Lincoln Memorial Reflecting Pool, it's getting a lot of attention because the water turned green with algae just days after the project was completed. The Trump administration drained it and repaired it, repainted the pool.
3: Pools are a lot of work, man.
4: Yeah,
5: they are a lot of maintenance.
3: It's one of those things that people think like, oh, I'm going to use it all the time. And yeah, it's cool. You think about all the good stuff that comes to the pool.
4: Oh,
5: right.
3: You don't think about all the maintenance.
4: Yeah, exactly.
3: Yeah.
4: And you
3: so if you can afford it, which the government can, get a pool guy, you know? Like, I don't know why.
5: Yeah, weekly pool guy.
3: Yeah, like just hire a professional pool guy to tend to the reflecting pool.
4: Figure it out.
3: Yeah.
4: Because right after they did all this work, all the algae came back, it turned green again, and the National Park Service crew, they've been treating the pool with hydrogen peroxide. Is that a thing? They said it's not helping. And it was initially supposed to be $2 million, but now it's $14 million. But that's okay.
5: Wow.
4: Sure, we'll pay for that.
6: You see how big it is, Greg.
3: Wait, $2 million?
5: I bet it is huge.
3: $2 million
5: still.
3: To fix the algae problem, or was it for the whole renovation?
4: The whole project was supposed to be $2 million, but now it's $14
6: million. Well, they need one of those pool robots.
5: Yeah.
4: Yes.
6: Dude, those are badass.
4: Yes, exactly. The little, with the, like, little wheels. Yeah.
6: Just sort of like three of them in there.
4: A shark.
3: Like a robot vacuum. Yeah, it's basically a Roomba for your pool.
4: Yeah. A lightsaber with Luke Skywalker's severed hand is expected to sell for big money at an upcoming auction. The lightsaber used on screen by Mark Hamill.
3: See, that's cool.
4: Yeah.
5: Wow.
4: In The Empire Strikes Back includes a severed hand effects rig, and it's never been up for auction before. So the bidding opens at $1 million.
3: Okay, but see, that's one of those things that if you had it, we talk about all the time, like a lot of these things that go up for auction.
4: Yeah.
3: If you have to explain, if you just had somebody come over to your house, they walk in, they see it, and they go, what is that?
4: Yeah.
3: Not worth it.
4: Yeah.
3: They have to be able to walk in and go, dude, is that the real blah, blah, blah, blah, blah?
4: With a hand?
3: Then worth it.
4: Yeah,
3: so
4: totally.
3: If someone sees that, dude, is that like a legit... Yeah, it's the one from the movie.
4: Yep. Well, now
3: that's cool.
4: You need to put your little listening ears on because, Woody, I think this is something you should be interested in. So the Hollywood and Entertainment Signature Auction, it happens July 13th through July 17th. And they are also selling hoverboards from Back to the Future 2.
3: That's cool. I feel like I've seen a bunch of those.
4: Really? And
3: yeah.
6: None of them work.
4: Yeah. I tried it. It fell to the ground.
3: No, it's not that any of them don't work. A lot of them like were never on screen.
4: No,
3: like
4: not the hero board.
3: Yeah.
4: Yeah.
3: Yeah. They made a bunch of. I saw one that was autographed by Michael J. Fox at this place one time. That's kind of cool.
4: Yeah.
3: Because you know what it is, and it's signed by.
4: Was it kind of squiggly? Dude.
3: What's that?
4: Was it kind of squiggly?
3: No.
4: Oh.
3: No, it was it was cool. It was like him and who's the guy that played Biff?
4: Oh, he does a lot. Wilson.
3: Tom Wilson.
4: Yeah.
3: He's cool. He's a fun guest.
4: Yeah, and he does these. Usually you wouldn't hear someone say, he does these really funny parody songs about Back to the Future, but they're actually really
3: funny. I have one. It's from when he was on our show.
4: Oh, yeah. Nice.
7: That was a good day.
3: This was like, God, 20 years ago at this point.
7: Yeah,
3: when he was on. But yeah, he did this whole song explaining, you know, different things.
4: Like.
3: Yeah, when in the Back to the Future, you know, conventions or you know, people that come up, fans that come up to him, what happens? Here's the song he did on the show.
8: I was auditioning on that, thinking if I'm really good, maybe I could be one of these gang members, one of these big Biff's gang members, because they'll probably cast a star as Biff.
3: Right.
8: But if I get to be one of his gang members, man,
9: that'd be sweet.
8: Dude, movie
9: then
8: sweet.
9: You end up as Biff.
8: Yeah, I ended up as the guy.
9: And then
3: I heard about this song.
8: Never ask my name.
3: Right, here we go.
8: To me, a lot of time. All right.
9: All right.
8: The show. When I'm flying in a plane or I'm on the street, there's a lot of friendly people that I like to meet. They shake my head but never ask my name. And they start asking questions that are always the same. Hey, what's Michael J. Fox like? He's nice. What's Christopher Lloyd like? Kind of quiet. What's Crispin Glover like? Unusual. Stop asking me the question. I went to the bar mitzvah of my nephew Josh. Now, I'm not Jewish, but I like to nosh. Put on my yarmulke, started to pray. When the rabbi leaned over and I heard him say, hey, was that real manure? No, it wasn't. How was that DeLorean? A piece of garbage. Do those hoverboards really fly? It's a movie. Stop asking me the question. Can we take your picture? Come on, look mean. Would you call my friend a butthead on his answering machine? Questions just fill my head. I went to my doctor. My doctor said, what does a key grip do? He sets up lights. What does the best boy do? Help the key grip. What does a producer do? I don't know. Stop asking me the question. Do you all hang out together? No, we don't. How's Crispin Glover? Never talk to him. Back to the Future 4. Never happening. Stop asking me the question. Hey, who's the nicest famous guy? You know, Adam Sandler. Who is the biggest jerk? Gary Busey. How much money do you make? More than you do. So stop asking me the question.
4: So good.
3: That was Tom Wilson on our show.
4: It's so
6: who was that
4: good.
6: Other guy talking to Tom Wilson.
7: Getting.
4: Yeah, I didn't recognize him at all.
6: Yeah.
4: Well, Pizza Hut is officially being sold. The buyer is a private equity firm.
6: Oh,
4: and
6: no.
4: The price is, I mean, Menace, if you could match it, if you could match $2.7 billion, you could buy it. The Hut's current owner, that's Yum Brands, of course, that also owns KFC and Taco Bell. They announced earlier this year they plan to close 250 Pizza Hut locations. And not sure what the plan is now with the new owners, but private equity, of course, never a great thing for making things better.
3: No, they usually make things worse.
4: Yeah.
3: They come in, they try to cut as much as they can, just turn around, flip it, sell it to somebody else.
4: Right, exactly.
3: You know,
4: not invested in the product.
3: Yeah, they're like house flippers. You know what I mean?
7: Yeah,
3: they're not there to make the neighborhood better. They're not there for the improvement of the community or anything else. No, they just kind of come in. I was hoping it was going to be that guy that we've heard about in the news that's opening up a bunch of the old school
4: Pizza
3: Hut locations, like the dine-in ones. Like
4: Tiffany lamps.
3: Bringing back like the 80s, early 90s
4: That'd
3: version of Pizza Hut.
4: The table video games.
3: I was kind of hoping he was the guy behind, you know, kind of taking it back.
4: But it's exactly the opposite.
3: Yep. Yeah.
4: And finally, to celebrate America's 250th birthday on June 23rd, McDonald's fried apple pie will be back.
3: Nationwide. Go.
4: They ruined
3: the apple pie. The apple pie was so much better when it was fried. Then they started baking them.
4: Yeah, that was like in the early 90s they switched it out.
3: I mean, I'll eat it. But, you know, compared to the fried one, yuck.
4: Well, McDonald's fried apple pie filled with 100% American-grown apples and a golden flaky crust.
3: Because that's what I care about.
4: That's fried.
3: I want to make sure these apples were grown here, Greg.
4: That's important.
7: I do.
4: For the 250th anniversary. It hasn't been around about 35 years, and fans have been requesting the OG pies for decades. So back for a limited time, get them while you can.
7: Don't give them what they want.
5: Tell him you got to take baked.
4: Exactly.
5: Please.
4: Well, that's what's going on with
3: you. All right, more Woody Show's next. Hang on.
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5: Traffic sponsored by Wild Rivers in Irvine and in South L.A. You got the two right lanes blocked as you head northbound 110 at Slauson Avenue. There's a car that flipped over, ended up blocking those two right lanes. There's stop traffic now from Manchester Avenue. Also crash in Long Beach, southbound 710 before Anaheim Street. That one's sitting on the shoulder. And a couple of stalls. Broken down car downtown, westbound 10 before Alameda Street. That has the center lane blocked. And for Stevenson Ranch, if you're heading southbound 5, the exit to Flick Bean Parkway, there's a broken down car on that ramp. 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
3: All right, thank you very much, Greg Goring. We got Kevin Smith coming in this morning. He'll be here around 7 o'clock. He's always on time. We can always count on Kevin. It is the Woody Show.

0: plays alternative rock. It is Alt 98.7. We've got those Disneyland tickets for you in the 8 o'clock hour this morning. And you're going to listen for All American Rejects. Because just, I mean, Disneyland, it's just so American, you
1: right?
0: Know?
1: Yeah, it is.
0: Yeah, it's just all American.
2: Right?
0: So All American Rejects, 8 o'clock hour. At some point in that hour, you'll hear the song. You'll call in. Caller number 70, because it's their 70th celebration.
2: Makes sense.
0: Their 70th anniversary there at Disneyland. You'll win a four-pack of tickets. Now, we got four packs throughout the day, but in the 8 o'clock hour this morning, you'll be listening for All American Rejects. And when you hear it, you call in, you win.
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0: Menace, you'll understand this.
1: Yeah.
0: Me too. I butcher a lot of words.
1: Mm-hmm.
0: On the video, Jeff, you were having some problems too, dude. We were spelling vegetables.
4: That was all on me and yeah. and my.
0: But that was on it was on me too, man. Because I just went by what you wrote down. I'm like, I guess that's right. I just assumed that you knew what you were doing.
4: No, never assume that.
0: All right. Yeah, zucchini.
5: Yeah.
2: Oh yeah.
1: Zucchini.
2: Yeah.
0: How would you spell zucchini, Menace?
1: Oh, Z I U.
0: Right. Okay. So not right. How would you spell zucchini, Sammy?
6: Z U C C I N I.
0: See, I was going. I think that's how I did it on that whiteboard.
4: Yeah.
0: There's an H in there.
6: Yeah.
0: Z U C C H I N I.
6: Oh, okay.
0: Is that right?
5: Greg, I don't believe
0: it. Don't look it up, Greg. I'm going to see if you can do it.
5: I think it's Z U. Is it two C's? Z U.
0: There are two C's.
5: There are. Okay, so then Z U C C H I N I.
0: Yeah.
4: Yes, that's
0: the
4: correct.
5: Right.
0: That's
5: zucchini.
0: I mean, yeah, because like on the comments, it's funny, mm-hmm. man. Watching Menace with the googly eyed mask on is hilarious.
4: Everything.
0: It's really good, mm-hmm. and he was trying vegetables to
1: For
0: see if he can
1: time.
0: Figure out like what these vegetables were.
6: Right.
0: And someone goes, "Wow, I think Woody can benefit from a spelling lesson on zucchini." Yeah.
5: Well,
0: yeah, we all butchered it.
1: Yeah, it's on our Instagram.
0: We're radio people. We're not smart people. I've mentioned that 1,000 times. I'm not a smart person. Like, at all.
2: Yeah, nobody's claiming to be something they're not.
0: We're all good at certain things. Like, when it comes mm-hmm. to, you know,
5: sure.
0: making his way around Instagram and things like that. Like, Menace is your mm-hmm. guy.
2: Yeah.
0: You know,
2: yeah.
0: certain things I could tell you about. Certain things Greg can tell you about. Yeah. But he couldn't tell you about, like, how Wi-Fi works. Or,
5: you know, hell no.
0: Everybody's got their things. Now, yeah. Menace, I'm sure you and I can relate to something like this. This is a woman, news anchor, and she's having a hard time here.
7: And a celebratory exhibition.
8: Thank you.
2: Oh my God!
1: Exhibition.
0: She couldn't read it because everything's on a prompter.
5: Right. Yeah. Exhibition. Yeah.
8: And a celebratory exhibition. Thank you.
0: And the other female anchor, you just hear. You can just hear the disappointment.
2: Bitch,
0: like,
2: please.
0: Oh, God. Yeah.
8: And a celebratory exhibition. Thank you.
0: Thank you.
1: God, man. People don't know like the benefits of being able to read a teleprompter. I mean, it is still a skill. I mean, you can still read. But to read that and then just also sound natural
0: yeah.
1: while reading it, it is a skill.
0: Yeah, know? It is.
2: Because
0: yeah.
2: it has a yeah. rhythm it to it because and the you can words hear. Are flying by.
0: Yeah, as someone who's been in radio as long as I have, I can instantly hear when someone's reading.
2: Yeah.
1: Yeah. God, I wish I could do it.
0: And there are some people who are really good. I feel like yeah. actually that's one of my better skills. Like I could read something and sound conversational.
2: Yeah.
5: Right.
0: Now, mm-hmm. there's words in there that I may not get right.
1: Yeah.
0: And I may see conversationally illiterate.
1: Yeah.
0: But, yeah.
1: Well, that's why I was going back when we were talking about Ryan Seacrest. He was pronouncing some word. And I'm like.
0: Tillamook.
2: Tillamook.
5: That's right.
0: Yeah. He was doing a commercial. We heard Ryan Seacrest on a commercial. And Tillamook, like Tillamook cheese. And,
5: right.
0: You know,
5: yeah.
0: ice creams and stuff like that. Yeah. And he goes, Tillamook.
1: And we know Ryan. And Ryan, like, he's like.
0: He's a pro.
1: He's yeah. a pro.
2: Details
0: pro.
1: When it comes to, like, the teleprompter yeah. stuff and. Pronouncing stuff, so I don't know. Like
2: he
1: I
2: must still, know something we don't.
1: Yeah,
0: Greg, do you want to hear some more news bloopers?
5: Always.
0: I know
5: always.
0: Greg. Greg loves these.
5: I do,
0: especially when
5: they're drunk.
0: Well, or when people can't stop laughing.
5: Right. At the worst things.
0: Yeah, this is pretty good.
9: Officials say one person has tested positive, but is showing no symptoms. Another is symptomatic. All of them will spend time at the University of Nebraska Medical Center. Which has a quarantine facility and a special unit for treating people with
7: highly infectious diseases. The CDC does not require the group to stay at the facility long. Sorry.
2: What was it about that? Well,
0: you just probably something before right they before. Came back from yeah. break yeah. that they're still laughing about, and oh. they have to go right into the story.
2: We don't know what that's
0: where,
2: like.
0: Yeah,
1: people are dying.
0: Yeah, it happens with Greg all the time.
2: Yeah,
5: I think the time that stands out in my head. Remember when we had that story about a drunk school bus driver, and I was almost peeing in my pants.
0: Yeah,
5: and it just hit me the right. And I'm like, no kids were hurt. Yeah. And then I just lost it.
0: Yeah, well, this is pretty good.
7: Man trying to burn down Maribel. I'm so sorry. Burn down Maribel. Man trying to burn down a marijuana dispensary in Monroe County accidentally caught himself. On fire.
1: Yeah. I mean, that's what we honestly try to do to Greg every day during commercial break, right when he's coming back.
2: He's true. Too much of a pro.
5: True.
1: Yeah.
5: I try so hard just to put blinders on. Mm-hmm. It's hard.
0: Let's see. There's a bunch.
2: The guy who calls the pig crispy bacon and loses it.
0: Yeah.
2: I love that guy.
0: Yeah, there was where they're like laughing at something. Yeah.
10: Good evening. I'm Ken Bastida. Dana is off tonight. He was murdered and then set on fire while celebrating his birthday.
0: Now, see, this is where punctuation on the teleprompter comes in handy because is off tonight. Period. And then he goes into his first story. And it's made it sound like his coworker was killed on his birthday.
2: And then he doesn't.
10: Good evening, I'm Ken Bastida. Dana is off tonight. He was murdered and then set on fire.
0: Yeah, see, like...
5: poor Dana.
0: Yeah, here's the laughing.
11: A fire crash leaves three people dead. Police in Nebraska say a rental truck carrying two people lost control, crossed the median, and collided head-on with a semi-truck. Both trucks burst into flames, and witnesses say there were several explosions. The two...
0: Hilarious.
11: Excuse me. The two people in the room...
0: That's a Greg right there.
11: Two people in the rental truck and the driver of the semi. This is a sad story. Excuse me. We're going to say they had fires contained.

0: She has so many cats because she, people are, her friends knew that she loves cats and that people would bring them to her, you know, promising to come back and pick them up, and they never would come back and, you know, do that. So she just accumulated close to 80 cats, according to police reports. And basically, she just kind of says it was a bad situation, you know, going bad.
1: This is the last thing I wanted to have happen like that, or these cats of anybody. I wanted them adopted out. I wanted people to take them into their homes and give them a home like they used to have.
2: I mean, so you can see, like, the people back at the, and it goes on, because, like, then they go back to the studio, and they're dying, and this guy is trying to file this report, he's stumbling all over himself.
3: Yeah, because every time they, like, try to talk back to the person that's, like, on the field, and that person has already given their report, and then they're asked to, like, freestyle and give more information, they're not prepared to do that ever.
4: No. There's a delay, so good luck with that.
2: Yeah, like, if Menace was a woman and a news anchor.
5: Moving on, some people say we're trying to get a story up right now. Okay, before we go into Labor Day weekend, we are in Labor Day weekend. We want to make sure officials are hoping to avoid the surge in cases that have been following the Memorial Day and 4th of July weekends. This is, we actually just did that package. Let's go to the next story, guys.
2: All right.
6: A surge in cases.
3: I want to be
6: of
3: the
6: what?
3: I want to be the drunk reporter.
2: She was fun.
6: One of my all-time favorite classics is, remember Connie Chung?
4: Of course.
6: Yeah. So Connie Chung tossed to that White House correspondent, and he wasn't ready, didn't think they were even live. And she asked him a question to start the report, and he's like, how the hell should I know, Connie? And then he realizes they're live. Yeah. How the hell should I know, Connie?
4: That's so great.
6: Oh, then, I'm sorry.
2: Yeah, there was the other one. I think it was from New York. I think it was Fox in New York, where the guy, I guess, used to be the dude's boss, but now the guy who was the boss is a street reporter, and the guy who was the underling is now the anchor.
6: Oh.
2: And the guy who is now on his way down in his career. I guess was kind of phoning it in on this news story. The guy, the anchor, back, he's like, well, hold on. Don't let her off the hook so easy. You got it right there. Ask her why, blah, blah, blah, blah, blah. He's like, well, I don't know. I'm telling you how to do your job. Well, you used to work for me. He's like, yeah, how's that working out?
6: Oh, God, how awkward.
2: So funny, man. 877-44-WOODY. 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
16: And let's get another headline closer to home here in the state of California.
19: Well, FBI agents have seized 28 drones near SoFi Stadium and the LA Memorial Coliseum just in the past 5 days. And they weren't seized because of any threat or terrorist plot, but because they were flying in that temporary flight restriction zone for the World Cup. And they have a zero tolerance policy for flying drones near the World Cup. And they've been using drone detection technology to find them. And they're reminding everybody that security is already very heightened for the World Cup. Also, we were wondering when gas prices are going to go down.
20: Yeah.
19: Well, look at them plummeting. The statewide average for a gallon of regular went down an entire 3 cents over the past day.
16: Nice. Hell yeah.
19: AAA says the average is now 571. That's for the entire state. It's 572 in LA County, 559 in Orange County, 562 for Ventura County, and the best price, still Riverside County, at 555. Ugh, whole cents in the past day. Also, it got super crowded in West Hollywood's Rainbow District yesterday afternoon as tons of people lined up to check out Ariana Grande's pop-up shop.
16: Hell yeah.
19: Selling exclusive merch for her Eternal Sunshine tour. It's going to have multiple sold-out dates at Crypto.com Arena and the Kia Forum. So that pop-up shop will run through Saturday on Santa Monica Boulevard.
21: Wow. That's really neat.
19: Pretty neat. Also neat, big crowds of hungry tourists and soccer fans in town who are going to be waiting in long lines to eat at the new Teenage Mutant Ninja Turtles Pizzeria in Santa Monica. They had a soft launch last week, but they're officially opening on Saturday with a ribbon cutting. Now, the problem is these pizzas can cost over $50 for a two-topping large pizza.
20: What? Is it gold leaf?
19: I know.
22: So I'll confirm. I'm actually going to go later today.
19: Are you?
22: Yeah.
19: Okay.
16: What's so special about it?
19: Yeah, what makes
22: it
19: magical?
22: I mean, they're huge. They're massive pizzas, so I don't know.
19: You can
22: pizza is super expensive these days.
19: It is.
22: Yeah.
16: But $50 for a large?
20: Is it like Big Mama's Big Papa's that they got to put it on the roof?
22: Yeah, it's a really, really big pizza. 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
20: Goddamn!
19: I know.
20: That's insane.
19: It better be big. If you say they're huge, it better be like the hugest pizza I've ever
20: like
19: seen.
20: Like you can't fit it in your car.
19: Right. So that's what's going on, Wood.
16: What about the forecast today, Sammy?
23: Sunny today. High of 79 in the valley. 75 for downtown, 75 for Orange County, and 60s along the coast.
16: Kevin Smith is coming in this morning.
20: Nice.
16: He'll be in studio with us next hour. He'll be here around 7 o'clock. It's Cage the Elephant. Shake Me Down. It is the Woody Show. Alt 98.

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3: 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Where am I?
4: The Woody Show.
0: So Gina's husband really hurt himself.
5: Yeah.
0: And tore ACL, MCL, meniscus, all that kind of stuff, had to have surgery. And he went in for surgery. And Gina has been his nurse.
5: Yeah. I'm not good at it.
0: How's he feeling?
5: He's okay. I mean, I guess he's okay. He has a pretty high pain tolerance, but it hurts.
0: You come down off those, whatever they gave you, the anesthesia.
5: Yeah, and it's over.
0: It starts hitting.
5: When I went to bed, finally, I turned like to the left on my side and, you know, took kind of the blanket with me, and he started screaming in pain because it grazed the bandage.
0: Yeah, but also like... Okay, I'm going to bring up a reference here in a second.
5: Uh-oh.
0: You guys are going to have to look up on the internet, 99.9% of you, because it's an old-timey reference. I know it for reasons I'll explain, but I'm picturing Gina being like this person, because didn't you, like, didn't something spill, like, in the new...
5: Oh, my God.
0: Like, clumsy nurse?
5: I'm a mess. I'm like, yeah. Who are you thinking of?
0: I'll tell you in a second.
5: Okay, so...
0: Because Andy, I guess... almost slipped on some water that Gina had spilled. You would think a guy who's immobile.
5: You think, and I'm trying to kill
0: and
5: him.
0: And can't put like even like a pube's hair worth of pressure, like any kind of like weight on his on his knee.
5: On his toe, nothing.
0: Like people are worried about spills when everybody's fully able bodied.
5: I was so exhausted. It was just a comedy of misadventures. He decided he wanted to sleep on the couch, so I got back up. I pulled this comforter and took the entire humidifier with me, and it just splashed all over the ground. And I said, leave it. I'll clean it up when I'm done. I'll clean it up after I make your bed. So I go in there. I'm making the bed. I'm like, where is he? Where the hell is he? After like 7 minutes, I go back in, and he somehow, I don't know how, but he got a towel, and he's trying to wipe it with the crutch. God. And I go, what are you doing? He's like, hun, you spilled water all over the floor. I said, I get it. He's like, I could have slipped and died.
0: Yeah. Well, then also, then she dropped something on his knee.
5: Yes, I dropped something on
2: his knee. Already?
6: No.
5: Yes. He was laying in bed.
2: No.
5: Well, it's kind of my fault, but not totally my fault.
0: I would keep you far away.
5: Okay, here's the thing.
0: I'd hire some really hot nurse.
5: I know. I would love nothing more, trust me. He has this pump on his other leg that like inflates and deflates to keep from clots on the other leg. So I'm doing that, and I'm kind of being really careful. And he looked at me, he's like, oh, you don't have to be careful with that leg. And in my mind, I was like, so I don't have to be careful with legs. And I took this charger that it needed, and I kind of just whipped it. He's like, he starts screaming.
6: It landed on his knee.
5: Well, yeah, he goes, I go, what? What? He goes, that's my leg. I said, but you said I didn't have to be careful. Like, I wasn't understanding life.
0: The one that didn't have the surgery.
5: I wasn't understanding reality at that point.
6: Oh, my God.
0: So, Jeff, you had, like, back surgery, right? Like,
7: I did. Yeah.
5: Oh, you
0: 7 hour.
5: Near you.
0: Like, back surgery?
7: Yeah, that was crazy.
5: 7 hours.
7: Yeah, 7 hours, that anesthesia. I was on that Michael Jackson.
5: The Jesus milk or whatever.
0: It's after you're like jumping stuff on the motorcycle, right? Like something really cool.
7: Yeah. No. Just wear and tear.
0: Just wear and tear.
7: Fat ass and sitting in a chair too much.
5: That's a good warning.
0: Yeah. So the reference I'm thinking of. So there's a friend of ours, a radio friend of ours, Tim Conway Jr.
5: Uh-huh.
0: Okay. His dad is comedy legend Tim Conway.
5: Yeah.
0: Who was on the Carol Burnett Show.
6: Right.
0: Yeah, so this is very old time, but here's what I want you to do, and this is how I picture things going with Gina. There's a classic Tim Conway bit where he's a dentist. Have you seen that?
6: That rings a bell.
5: Like,
6: yeah,
5: that's like the character. Yeah.
0: So Tim Conway is a dentist, and he's like a newer dentist or something. He's not a very experienced dentist, so he has like a basically how to be a dentist book.
5: Yeah.
0: In his hand as the patient sitting there in the dentist chair.
5: That's me.
0: And he's looking at like what to do. So I'm picturing Gina reading all the instructions.
5: That's me.
0: He's figuring out like how he's going to administer this Novocaine. So it's in the syringe and the whole thing's ready to go. And it becomes just a comedy of error because he turns around, ends up like stabbing himself in the leg with the Novocaine. And then, so now he can barely move as he's trying to like do dental work on this guy, and it's really funny.
5: This feels very familiar.
0: But exactly, I've seen that bit 1,000 times because you know, we follow Tim Conway Jr.
5: Yeah.
0: on social Love media, him. And yeah. he'll post like old clips of his dad, and that's yeah. one that gets shared a lot.
5: Yeah, that's a classic.
0: It's a classic bit. Just type in Tim Conway dentist, and it's exactly how I'm picturing Gina trying to take care of poor Andy. She's going
5: to
0: kill him.
5: To say you're wrong.
0: Yeah.
5: But that would not be true.
0: He's going to get hurt yeah. and need the other one worked on.
5: Exactly.
8: I've been trying to find out, did he get a new knee or no?
5: No, it's, well.
0: No, did they repair?
5: Yeah. Well, yeah. so they had to, they sewed everything back together, and then they had to take a chunk of meat from his patella and scoop that out and then sew that. Where the like where the, because everything was Fun. Just dangling inside like it's not connected to anything so they'd like patch that up like an you know arts and crafts project and he's not doing well especially with me around.
0: Oh my God,
5: I know. And plus we have a 10-year-old who doesn't pay attention to anything and a puppy, so if he survives this it's yeah, gonna be a good. Goddamn miracle.
6: So I gotta yeah. ask then, what's the bathroom situation? Does he need help yeah. with everything?
5: I keep asking to help just because I think it would be fun, but he won't let me. I was like, I can hold it while you're on the crutches.
6: It would be
5: and he
6: fun.
5: Said no. And I is that like I thought that'd be super helpful. Like
6: I wouldn't want help
5: like
6: no. that.
5: I
8: would
5: hold
8: just
5: it.
8: Live in the bathroom.
6: Yeah, right. I would lie me down in the bathtub. Yeah. And if you need to poop or anything. Yeah.
5: Well, that's the thing with anesthesia. He's not going to be pooping for a while. But I got one of those rails for the toilet, so it looks like a 90-year-old lives in our house.
0: Nice.
5: And a shower chair, which yeah. I love.
0: Oh. Which you said is actually pretty cool.
5: It's so comfortable to just sit in the shower in a chair.
0: And just let the water run, right?
5: Yes.
6: Yeah, for an hour.
5: I mean, not forever.
0: You like that, right, Greg?
6: Yeah,
5: just
6: that's great.
5: Mm-hmm. Just
6: yeah.
5: a minute.
6: Not wasteful at all.
0: 877-44-WOODY. Text over to 22987. Menace, if you want to... Can you link the Tim Conway dentist thing on yeah. our Instagram story?
8: I will do that.
5: Yeah, it's great.
0: That'd make it easier. Anything we can do to make it easier for you, the listener, yeah. we're all about it.
6: And I think at one point in that sketch, don't they crack each other up?
5: Yes. Like
6: they,
5: oh, yeah. They're always yeah. breaking each other, him so and Harvey Korman.
0: Harvey Korman, yeah. yeah. All right, more Woody shows next. Hang on.
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6: 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And we're going to start in South LA. They cleared that accident northbound 110 at Slauson. Things are still slow from Florence Avenue. Currently, there's a two-car crash in Long Beach westbound 91 after the 710. That is over to the shoulder with brake lights going back to Atlantic Avenue. And for Sylmar, if you're going southbound 5 right before the 210, you're going to see a left-lane accident, but you're going to be sitting in the back up to about the 14th. And save on organics at Whole Foods Market. 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All 98.7 traffic.
0: All right, thank you very much, Greg Gorey. 8 o'clock hour, you're going to listen for All American Rejects. It'll play sometime in that 8 o'clock hour. You'll call in when you hear it. You'll be caller number 70, and you'll win a four-pack of tickets to the Disneyland Resort. That's coming up in the 8 o'clock hour.
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2: Well, ladies and gentlemen, boys and girls, we have a guest in studio with us. Here in the flesh is Kevin Smith. Hello, Kevin.
3: Hell yeah.
4: Good morning, and let me tell you, I got a text last night from this main broadcaster right here who made it very clear. He said, get here by 7.
2: Yep.
4: And you were so serious about it, and nobody is ever that serious with me in text. And so in order to make it here, I have not gone to sleep.
2: I've been awake. Get out of here.
4: I've gone to sleep. I stayed up all night. I was working on this book that I have coming out next year. It's in about to go into galleys, and so you're doing like one last pass on it and stuff. So I was like, I'll start working on this. And then I like wound up working till about 4 in the morning, and then I was like, well, I can't go to sleep now.
3: Oh my God.
4: I'll definitely miss 7 o'clock. So I'm cruising on zero sleep at all. So ask me anything.
3: Yeah, this is the time.
4: Now you're going to get nothing but truth, unadulterated truth.
5: Dude, when you drop truth on the show, it's so good.
4: Here it is, kids. Right. Ready? The unadulterated truth. I don't know what aspect of the show we're... Are we local or worldwide?
2: No, we're live, man.
3: We're doing a show.
4: We're live. Is everybody?
5: Yeah.
2: Everybody.
5: Everybody.
4: Hey, everybody.
2: No pressure.
4: None whatsoever. Yeah. Let me tell you, I've been so busy. I did a wedding yesterday. I performed a wedding. I fused two human beings together.
3: Oh, wow.
2: You're always so busy.
4: Thanks to the power of the Universal Life Church invested in me and stuff. Prior to that, where was I? I was in New York. And a local sports team did well, apparently.
2: Yeah.
3: Oh, we hadn't heard.
2: Uh-huh. Yeah, chaos.
4: Swallowed by 40,000 people walking across Times Square, man. I went into the city to see the Rocky Horror Show. Juliette Lewis was in it. Mm-hmm. It was absolutely amazing. The next day, you have two things going on. The Knicks and FIFA. Which means that it was so easy to get theater tickets.
2: Oh, yeah.
4: Oh, my God. I got second row seats for Little Shop of Horrors, man. I felt like a king. I felt like a king of Broadway.
2: Yeah, it's like going somewhere on Super Bowl Sunday.
3: Yeah.
4: It was nuts. And so after the show was over, we walked back because we were at the West Side Theater. So it was only like maybe like a mile walk or something, like 10 blocks. So we're walking through like Times Square. And I kind of walk like... head down, moving ever forward, because if I slow up, people are like, hey, you're Kevin James. So I tend to move as briskly
2: as possible.
4: Yeah, like King of Queens. Yeah. I'm like, Lewis says hi.
5: Dude, you crushed.
4: Thank you. So solo mio. So I kind of tend to move forward. Jennifer, like my wife had to stop me. She called. She was like, Kevin. I barely heard her. I turned around and she stopped dead in the crowd. She's like, take a picture. We took a picture. It was just a sea of humanity. It was like 40,000 people in Times Square. And this is before they won. So we go back to the hotel, and we're sitting on the balcony smoking. And we're not sports enthusiasts and whatnot. I mean, I'm all for it. You know, enjoy. New York seemed to be having a great time and very anticipatory. We knew the moment the game ended.
2: Oh, yeah. No, the whole place erupted.
4: We were on the on the balcony, and it was crazy. Like, did you ever go to a Blackhawks game at the Madhouse in Chicago?
2: No.
4: Supposed to be the loudest center of the planet in terms of noise made by human beings. So cacophonous, they count the decibel levels off the charts. This was akin to that. Like, it was as much as there's
2: the buildings in New York and Manhattan that kind of holds everything in. And,
4: my Lord. It sounded like the Kraken was coming.
2: Yeah.
4: But instead, they were just very happy about their win.
2: Kevin Smith is here. He's doing a signing of his comic, Jays of Future Past. And this is going to be at the Weed Shop on Hollywood Boulevard. This is tomorrow. At 4 p.m.
4: Right here in Los Angeles.
2: Yeah.
4: Are we in the Los Angeles portion of things?
2: Yes, of course.
4: Take one of these, man.
2: Yeah.
4: This is a comic book that I did with Marvel Kids, fully sanctioned. Jay and Silent Bob, I wrote it. My friend Camo drew it. It's amazing. This book.
2: It smells of weed.
4: Yes.
3: Mm-hmm. It's authentic.
4: I got, well, that's because it came from my office. It's not a gimmick.
2: Open up the pages. You know how, like,
4: it's not like, remember, like in the 70s, Kiss was in a Marvel comic book.
3: Yep.
4: And in order to do that, they.
2: I know this is part of the marketing. Like,
4: they pricked their fingers and put the blood in the ink and whatnot. We were not that clever. That's just from my office, so it reeks of weed.
2: So
4: we're doing a signing at the Weed Shop, which is the home of
2: Jason Mewes.
4: Me and Jason Mewes and two cover artists, man. Captain Ribman, and Dark Knight Returns. But it's at the weed shop, and people are like, why aren't you going to a comic book store? Because the weed shop is where Jay and Silent Bob deliver is. That's our business. We opened a business 2 months ago, weed delivery service called Jay and Silent Bob Deliver. There's billboards like all over the valley and whatnot.
3: And it's for real.
4: Yeah, it's for real. I mean, I used to sell weed for fake in movies, but now the economy's so bad and I can't get a job in movies anymore. I'm selling it for real, kids.
3: Nice pivot.
4: You may find me and Jay flat out delivering to you if things get really bad. But right now, Jay and Silent Bob Deliver.
2: But you've had your own weed like products in stores.
4: We
2: like
4: had before. We had before with Caviar. Now, this right here, my friends, is the newest. Jeter is the brand that I'm aligned with now. And this is our new strain. It's called Jay and Silent Bob's Banana Hammock. It tastes of here.
2: It's like indigo.
4: You want to smell weed?
3: It's wasted on you. Pass it over.
2: But yeah, it was like indigo.
4: Just inhale.
2: Indigo. Okay,
0: yeah,
2: that's right.
0: Because last time you
2: gave
0: me something,
4: that was the long caviar joints. And
2: you could smell it through the hard
4: plastic. Those were great as well.
0: Yeah, and I smoked it, and then somehow the ground became vertical.
4: Yes, that was that Snoogans, man. That Snoogans.
2: You're just gonna open it up.
4: Take a sniff. Right.
3: You know a thing or two about a thing or two.
4: Oh, my Lord.
2: So you're back to smoking weed, huh?
4: Oh, heavens.
2: You gave up.
4: Yes.
3: Great.
4: In this administration, how would I have not been smoking weed all this time?
2: But I'm saying, like, you gave it up for a while.
4: I said I was going to get it for 15 years. I said I smoked for 15 years. I'm going to give it up for the next 15. And I made it about a year.
2: All right.
4: And I felt accomplished with that year. I felt 14 years shy, but whatever.
2: Yeah. Well, Kevin Smith is here, again, doing a signing of his comic, officially sanctioned. Through Marvel, and it looks it looks great, man. It's
4: sold out. Kids.
2: Really, really high quality.
4: I'm not supposed to say that yet, but it's sold out.
2: Really?
4: I mean,
2: how does that work? They only do like a certain number of copies.
4: They print up. They get pre-orders, and then they boost a number on top of that, and go like, "That's what we're going to make." And
2: so there's going to be no more. They're going to do another run of them.
4: They are going to do another. Probably
2: why leave money on the table? That seems silly.
6: Exactly. People want more.
4: My second book, like I did for DC a month and a half ago, Bizarro. Year None, Issue 1, also sold out, and they did a second print. So it's I got back-to-back sellouts.
2: This is at the Weed Shop, 7095 Hollywood Boulevard, tomorrow at 4 p.m. Meet Jay and Silent Bob themselves. That is
4: happening.
2: I can't
4: believe you guys gave the jar back.
3: I don't know why he literally took it out of my hand.
6: I know you're keeping it.
4: Feel free to distribute amongst yourselves.
3: Greg, you just broke my heart. You took it from my hand.
4: Six people here. There's five joints. Yeah. Somebody's going to lose.
0: I have a busy weekend.
3: I don't.
2: More of Kevin Smith next. Hang on.
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1: Traffic sponsored by Macy's and for Long Beach, westbound 91 after the 710. Still got this accident over to the right-hand shoulder. Looks like a backup to about Atlantic Avenue.
2: How was traffic getting here, Kevin? Was it there?
3: Nothing.
2: Nothing?
3: I was going to brag when I first got here.
2: Were you like Studio City? Like over that area?
3: No, I live in the Hollywood Hills.
2: Oh, you do?
3: Like I live above the Hollywood and Highland.
2: Oh, okay.
3: Above the Chinese Theater. So I was going to brag when I first got in. 8 minutes.
4: Holy crap. That might be a new record.
3: That's pretty fast.
2: That's good. That's pretty good.
3: Some of the maneuvers were not on the up and up, but I got here. Echoing through my head was, better get here at 7 o'clock.
2: I didn't say that. I looked back at the text. I didn't even say that.
3: He's never treated me.
2: I didn't even say that.
3: He's a liar.
1: Very strict.
3: He's taking this serious.
2: Man, you are a storyteller. Fiction. Straight fiction.
1: Yeah, right. Also, South LA, there's an overturned accident eastbound 105 right before Vermont Avenue. That's over to the shoulder. And then in gorgeous Van Nuys, a broken down flatbed truck northbound 405 before Sherman. That's blocking the right lane. And come into Macy's Father's Day sale and let them take the guesswork out of gifting. Macy's has the perfect gifts for any type of guy, plus last minute gifts that never feel last minute. Father's Day sale going on now at Macy's. It's Gregory. That's your Alt-98.7 traffic.
2: Well, we got 4 packs of Disneyland tickets all day long that you can win today here on Alt-98.7. 8 o'clock hour, we're going to play All-American Rejects at some point. And that's when you'll call in when you hear that song. It could be any song from All-American Rejects. When you hear that band, I should say then.
1: You'll know. Yeah.
2: When you hear All-American Rejects, you'll call in, be caller number 70, and win a 4 pack of tickets to Disneyland.
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2: Kevin Smith is here.
3: Could I win those tickets, or is there some law?
4: Technically, yeah.
3: Could I?
2: Yeah.
3: Could I count as a contestant?
2: You're not an employee.
4: Yeah, you don't work
3: May
4: here.
3: I play right now?
4: You're not married to someone who
3: works
4: here?
3: I would like to win all 4 sets. Yeah. Ruin everybody else's weekend.
2: Doing a signing.
3: The rich along just with, get richer.
2: Jason Mewes, so Jay and Silent Bob, and then a couple people that are also involved. Like, what did you say? One of the artists.
3: So the cover art, we have 2 art. Exclusive. There have been 7 covers for this comic book. 2 of them are secret stash exclusives. Come all the way from back east from my comic book store, Jay and Silent Bob Secret Stash. The artist Captain Ribman and the other artist.
2: Is that on his license? Is that what it says? Yeah.
3: That's what it says on his
2: Captain Ribman.
4: That's his government name.
3: This is nom de plume. They are both going to be signing along with us as well.
2: Yeah, so it's a signing of his new comic. It's called Jays of Future Past. It's going to be at the Weed Shop, 7095 Hollywood Boulevard. That is tomorrow, Thursday, at 4 p.m.
3: You're welcome for feeding 2 birds with 1 seed. You pick up your comics, you grab your weed.
2: There you go.
4: Perfect.
3: You know what I'm saying? Like, no more 2 stops.
4: No.
3: Yeah. 1 stop.
2: Yeah, you're a man of convenience.
3: Trying to help out Los Angeles. Yeah.
2: So Kevin Smith is here. Always great to have Kevin in. And now, we know Kevin very well. You've been a guest a number of times on the show.
3: I consider myself family.
2: Yeah, well, and you are.
3: I consider myself the kind of guy you can test a new segment on.
2: You know what? I'm glad you said it because this is like a kind of just a rapid fire thing. I'm going to throw some questions out.
3: Well,
2: and I'm going to see
3: the wrong guy for this.
2: Yeah.
3: I'll try. So what are the rules? Be here by 7, number 1, number 2.
2: Keep
3: it brief.
4: Brevity.
2: Well, we're going to see how many.
3: Being the soul of wit.
2: This
3: so
2: gives
3: I
2: people,
3: can't give you a long anecdotal response. Just
2: I think this is going to give people like a little more insight into, like, I want to try this with guests. Not that we have a ton of guests, but like, you know, we get somebody, a friend of ours, Tony, just told me that his son, who just graduated high school, is a newly obsessed fan of Kevin Smith.
4: That's
2: like
4: awesome.
2: He's just
4: that,
2: discovered
3: that points to a reprehensible parent.
2: Deserves
3: to be looked into by the Division of Youth and Family Services.
2: And they're going to go see you when you're at the pageant in St. Louis this fall.
3: I've played the pageant so many times.
2: You're always finding it's kind of like a radio show. Like every day there's new listeners.
3: Yeah, stuff, that's so wild, man. Anytime somebody's like, oh, there's a teenager that likes your stuff. Mm-hmm. You know, first I get over the Epstein of it all. And then I'm like, wow, that's really cool. Yeah.
2: All right, so Kevin Smith, we're going to put 90 seconds on the clock, and we're gonna see how many of these we can get to. They're really kind of easy, either or type of things. You ready for it?
3: Ready.
2: We'll see how we do. Brevity. All right. Here we go.
3: Okay.
2: Would you rather own a Batmobile or a lightsaber?
3: Batmobile.
2: Would you rather meet your hero or become someone's hero?
3: Become someone's hero.
2: Would you rather have 1 hour with George Lucas or 1 hour with Stan Lee?
3: Stan Lee, because he's gone. Mm. That'd be amazing. You know?
2: Do you prefer calling or texting?
3: Texting.
2: When it comes to weed, do you prefer indica or sativa?
3: Indica. But it all smokes. It's all green, kid.
2: What's a food you miss the most? Because you've changed your diet dramatically ever since
3: I hate to throw it out there because people get real defensive, but I am vegan. And what I probably miss the most from non-vegan world is turkey.
2: Turkey.
3: That's the one thing I don't think they've nailed. They get burgers down, they get chicken, but turkey, they can't approximate. Mm-hmm. Yeah, the tofurkey don't cut it.
2: Do you prefer loyalty or honesty?
3: Oof. Well, I mean, I lie for a living, so loyalty.
2: You know what I'm saying? I would guess loyalty for you.
3: It's just like nonstop charades.
2: I'm loyalty. Guilty, yeah. East Coast or Hollywood?
3: Wow. Okay. I've been out here so long that it might be Hollywood.
2: Hollywood.
3: You know what I'm saying? Like, okay. I go back East Coast once a month. I got a movie theater there and the comic book store. And I was just there doing shows. We did a watch with Kev He-Man, and then I interviewed Lloyd Kaufman for 3 hours.
2: Yeah.
3: So I love my East Coast roots. I go back to Jersey all the time. But there is something. I'm very proud of the fact that my handprints and footprints are in the cement at the Grohmann's Chinese Theater forecourt. That made me feel like I was a part of this community.
2: Yeah, that was a big deal. That I remember because I hosted Joe Coy's ceremony.
3: The ceremony.
2: Yeah.
3: It was a huge thing.
2: And it was really cool.
3: It was a cool thing.
2: Yeah, because that's something, you know, whether you have ever spent any time in Hollywood, like everybody knows about that.
0: Of course.
2: That's
0: the
2: thing. Getting a star, with,
3: like,
2: getting your
3: hands and feet in
2: the cement.
3: Suddenly you're sharing real estate with like Clint Eastwood, Quentin Tarantino, Marilyn Monroe.
0: It's iconic.
3: Yeah. Yeah, it's kind of dope.
2: Yeah, it's super cool. You did a great job. You did 90 seconds. We got
0: like
2: a lot.
0: I hit them all?
4: Yeah. I feel like we got to know you.
2: We didn't get them all. But there's no reason to get to them all. Just see how many.
3: But
2: yeah, 90 seconds.
3: I gotta tell you, for the inaugural sale, I think we did pretty good.
2: Pretty good. Yeah. Now,
3: who's gonna be the next guest?
2: I have no idea.
3: Who you could possibly throw it at?
2: Greg Fitzsimmons, the comedian Greg Fitzsimmons. He just hit me up yesterday.
3: He's funny.
2: Yeah, he's cool. I love Greg. He's
0: I
2: want
0: to try to get Shaq. Do you know Shaq?
3: No. The basketball player?
0: Yeah.
1: Well, get him in here, Kevin.
2: He and Bert Kreischer are really tight now. Maybe we put in a word with
4: you
2: Bert.
4: You mean Shrek?
2: Yeah. I thought when you said, like, what food you miss the most, I would have sworn you were going to say cheese.
3: No, because they got vegan cheese.
2: Is it good?
0: Yeah.
3: It's good enough.
4: Okay, the question is, does it melt?
3: It can.
4: Okay.
3: Yeah. Lately, it's gotten better. Like, they've been perfecting cheese. Because, like, I've been vegan now 8, going on 9 years. When I got in, they did not have it down to a science. But now, like, I just got a quesadilla from what used to be Veggie Grill plant, whatever they call it now, Veggie Grill down the street.
2: Mm-hmm.
3: And man, it was just like cheese. Oh. It stretched.
4: Yeah. That cheese
3: it had
4: pull,
3: texture.
4: Yeah.
3: It had a good pull to it. Now, whenever I say this to a non-vegan and they try it, they're like, you have lost your mind and perspective.
2: Because you've been eating garbage for so long.
3: Yeah.
2: You know what I mean? That you get used to the garbage taste, and that somebody else who's eating the real stuff.
3: That garbage is going to save my life, Woody.
2: Yeah, no, I understand why you're doing it.
3: But you're right.
2: It's amazing that, man, you have really stuck to it. Some people, they change, whether they're doing the gastric bypass to lose a bunch of weight, and they stick on that whole lifestyle for a while, and then they eventually, eat through the gastric bypass. It's hard to stay on something.
3: I give credit to my old man. My old man, like when I was growing up, and into my adulthood, would, you know, he was diabetic and he would constantly have heart problems, stroke problems. And when a thing happened, he would be in the hospital. He's like, I'm going to change. And then for like a good month or 2 months, he stayed with some sort of program and diminished. But then once he felt safe, he just, you know, went back to his old ways. And when I had my heart attack, the doctor the next morning, he said, I said, when do I get to go home? He goes, you go home as soon as you see the nutritionist. I was like, you kidding me? I wasn't even here 26 hours. He goes, and look how fast we got you in and out. He's going, but that's the danger. I said, why? And he goes, because of how easy it was. Time was, if we were doing what we did to you, we'd have to crack your ribs and you'd mend in the hospital for months and you'd know you went through something. You'd want to change because you didn't want to do that again. He goes, but look at you. You're going to be out in 26 hours. No scars whatsoever other than like a small femoral artery one. He's like, if I'm lucky, I'll see it again. He's going, because most patients don't change their life. And he made me meet with a nutritionist, and that's when I wound up going vegan.
2: Well, we're glad that you're here.
3: Thanks.
2: I mean, it worked out, and how much weight total?
3: When at my heaviest, I know this because I was working on the book all night. At my heaviest, like at one point, I was like, oh man, I never want to weigh my area code. And then I hit 323.
2: Wow.
3: And then I went up to 330. When I had the heart attack, though, I was 300 even.
2: Okay.
3: Because I'd cut sugar out and stuff. And then after the heart attack.
2: What do you weigh now?
3: 200.
2: You're 200?
0: Wow.
2: Goals. So
0: awesome.
3: Yeah. That was just, and honestly, kids, like that's, I got to give most of the credit to going vegan. Nobody wants to hear that, but it makes common sense. When you remove all the fun things and all the, you know, things that are derived from animals, your options are limited. You just diminish. You can't replace it.
2: Because you don't want to eat. When the stuff tastes like that, you don't want to eat.
3: And also, it's just they
2: like
3: don't
2: the GLPs,
3: have aggregate.
2: You're not hungry anymore, right. So you don't eat.
3: When I went on the potato diet, that's what I felt like. I was like, I could do the stand on my head. 2 days in, I was like, I hate potatoes.
2: Hey, let me ask you about, you just posted the other day about Oliver Tree.
3: Yeah,
2: now, Oliver
3: yesterday.
2: Tree's a guy that we had as a guest on the show one time, and he was cool. He was fun,
3: but
2: that was kind of the extent of my insight on Oliver Tree. Mm-hmm. I didn't know too much about him. Wasn't really kind of following along and all the different things. It's crazy how many people have come out.
3: Yeah,
2: people that I know and respect, and I like their work, and they're super creative people who really loved this guy. And you made a really nice, thoughtful. Kind of a very, very touching post about your experience with Oliver Tree. I wondered if you could speak about that.
3: Lovely kid, man. Like, and you're right. I too have been remarking on how many people have been like, I love this guy. You know what I'm saying?
2: Yeah.
3: He was just everybody. He was the internet's friend. He was funny. He was always trying to make you laugh. He wasn't a prankster in the way of like, I hate this kid. He had fun with his persona, a persona I was not aware of until we made Paradise Records. Logic, the hip hop artist, Bobby, he made his first flick, and he asked me if I would edit. I said, I'd love to edit it for you. So I went out to Oregon where they shot it. So I was on set, and then, you know, then I'd leave set and go cut all the footage I had and stuff. So my first exposure to him was that clip that's up on my Instagram right now, where he gives a flat out genius performance, man. Like, this is the first piece of work I get to see of him, and
2: he's playing like a thief, right?
3: Yeah, he's one of two guys who, like, in the middle of the movie, Logic switches and it becomes a heist flick. You know what is a simple hangout at a record shop movie becomes a heist and hostage flick.

0: gone to like clown college. He like always had a story for
1: always had a story.
2: The thing is, it's not surprising that so many people are like shouting him out because he like touched so many different parts of art.
1: Yeah.
2: Visual, music, you know, acting, filmmaking.
1: With legit songs.
2: Yeah.
1: That have like 37 million views on like YouTube and stuff.
0: Yeah.
1: So, I mean, most cats I'm well aware of know him from his internet work. That's something I caught up on after the movie. But do yourself a favor and check out Paradise Records. It's a wonderful first film, but his performance is absolute bliss. And you could see this kid was going to be big.
0: Well, Kevin Smith is here. He's got his signing of his new comic book called Jays of Future Past. He and Jason Mewes and a couple of the artists who worked on the book itself. You can see them at the Weed Shop, 7095 Hollywood Boulevard. That's tomorrow at 4 p.m. All the details and stuff are on Kevin's social media. But we're going to take a quick break and then more with Kevin Smith next here on The Woody Show. Hang on.
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20: And so Kevin Smith is here. He's doing a signing of his comic book with Jason Mewes and a couple guys that worked on this new comic, Jays of Future Past. And they're doing a signing. You can meet Jay and Silent Bob.
21: Hell
20: pictures
21: yeah.
20: And the whole thing, right?
22: Get your comic book signed.
20: Comic
22: and mind
20: book.
22: You, kids,
20: and
22: that's
20: up,
22: here.
20: And pick up your weed.
22: In yeah. Hollywood, you pick up your weed. But this comic book is available everywhere. You
20: everywhere.
22: Go into your LCS, your local comic shop, as they say.
23: Yeah, that's a trip. It's official
22: ask.
23: Marvel.
22: Yeah.
23: Like,
22: yeah. It's real
23: yeah.
22: Marvel.
23: Does that
22: it's a crossover between yeah. Marvel yeah. and my comic book imprint, which is called Secret Stash Press. That's one of the things I love most because you see the two mm-hmm. logos yeah. on the book. And my, you know, Marvel has been around for decades. Mm-hmm. Secret Stash Press been around for 3 years.
20: Pretty cool.
22: Bang, got to that.
20: That's insane.
22: I mean, also last year we did Archie meets Jane, Silent Bob. So I'm on the crossover train.
20: Nice. Well, you can get with the guys. So you can see the book. You can get yours signed. Mm. You can get your weed, like we mentioned. The Weed Shop is where nice. It's happening. 7095 Hollywood Boulevard. This is tomorrow afternoon. At 4 p.m.
22: People have been asking, they're like, where do I get the comics? Buy them at the Weed. We're going to have them there.
20: Yeah, you're going to have them there. You'll be able to buy them.
22: Buy them for me and Jay.

0: Kevin Smith, Jeff Garcia. Jeff Garcia, Kevin Smith.
1: Hello, Kevin.
2: What up?
1: No hockey news in sports for you this morning. Sorry about that. But
2: damn, what are we talking about? It's still not basketball, are we?
1: No. Basketball's over as well.
2: What is today? Today's Wednesday?
1: Yes.
2: Yeah. Tomorrow they're having that ticker tape parade.
0: Yeah.
1: Yes.
2: That should be interesting. When I woke up the next morning, which I guess was Sunday, the streets were already closed, and I was like, "Are ready?"
0: Yeah.
2: That was the Puerto Rican Day parade. Yeah. They were like, no, Thursday's the ticker tape.
0: Yeah.
1: All right, let's go ahead and start with the Angels. They put a butt-whooping on the D-backs yesterday.
3: There's a fly ball straight away center field. This one's a long way toward the wall, and it is gone!
1: Angels won 8-0. Same two teams today at 12:40. On to the Dodgers. They beat the Rays 1-0 yesterday. All they needed was an Ohtani home run. Same two teams today at 12:10. World Cup. Yesterday's winners included France, Norway, Austria, and Argentina. Speaking of Argentina, Messi had a hat trick.
4: Lionel Messi!
0: I don't love that goal call.
1: Yeah, it's better in Spanish. So much better in Spanish, but he tried. I'll something give him an A for effort. Yeah. Today, Portugal plays at 10 a.m., England at 1, Colombia at 7. I'm Jeff G, and that's your SoCal Sports.
0: All right, Jeff G, everybody.
2: G-G.
0: All right, Kevin Smith. The Woody Show. Kevin Smith is here.
2: That FIFA's happening right now, right?
0: And yeah, so World Cup.
2: People, I guess a lot of people flying in for it from other countries.
5: Oh, yeah. From all over.
0: All over.
2: What they're doing is they're flying in, they go to New York, they're staying in New York, but the games are like in New Jersey.
5: Mm-hmm.
2: So in their heads, they're like, well, New Jersey's next to New York, and they're trying to walk.
5: Oh gosh.
2: It is impossible. I'm not going to say it's impossible. Virtually impossible to walk from Manhattan to East Rutherford, New Jersey, without using a tunnel or a bridge and or a freeway, or what we call the turnpike. And they really frown on that.
0: Kevin Smith is here. And if you follow Kevin on social media and you see all the different things, one of the things he's spending a lot of his time on is this movie theater that he saved from his childhood movie theater in New Jersey.
2: It's Mountcastle Cinemas.
0: It was going to be
2: where the movies come to play.
0: It was going to be condos. And you do a lot of really cool things there. I kind of feel, and I wanted to get your take on this. You hear a lot about, what's going to happen with the movie theater. Is the movie theater going to continue to be a thing, or is it done? I think the way that you're doing it, these experiences, how people go there, and it's just more than just going and grabbing popcorn and watching something.
2: That seems to be the currency of the now and the future, which
0: whether
2: is
0: it's the 4D
2: we live
0: thing,
2: in a world of AI, everything is easy to fake and whatnot. People now want live, and going forward, they feel like that's going to be the big thing. So for years now, I've relied on live. Like, I don't just release a movie in theaters. It costs too much money and will probably die on the vine. However, if I take it out strategically and bring it to my audience and stuff like that and show up with the movie, so I'm there backing it as well. You're getting two shows for one. You know, you're getting like a live show and you're getting the movie. You're getting a Q&A afterwards. And it seems like that's what everyone's going to have to drive towards. So I don't think in our lifetime we're going to see a lot of multiplexes built ever again. I think right now
0: what we got. It'll only kind of go down
2: it's
0: from here.
2: It's only going to shrink from there. Do I think the movie going experience will ever go away? Absolutely not.
0: Just
2: like records, there will always be enthusiasts.
0: But where are the record stores other than like vintage kind of shops?
2: In the cities and whatnot. But also think about this. Like when you had theater back in the day, and the advent of cinema threatened theater. People are like, oh, theater is going to go away. It just got more expensive.
5: Exactly.
2: Movies are just going to get more expensive in order to make the rent. They're going to be like, all right, well, if you want your movie, you want your cinema, you want to enjoy what you enjoyed years ago as a kid, and when you want it the old way, they're going to make you pay through the nose, $30, $40, $50 for that experience. Right now, a movie ticket at our movie theater, we held the line for years at $10. We finally had to go up to $12 for a night show and stuff. During the day, it's like $7.
5: You fat cat.
2: I know. I'm getting rich, kid.
5: Getting
2: rich off a nonprofit movie theater.
0: Yeah.
1: What do you think about movies being incorporated into things like The Sphere and Cosm? Like,
2: brilliant. Fantastic. Yeah. I mean, I know like with The Wizard of Oz at The Sphere, there was some consternation about like,
0: What does that mean? What does that word mean? Consternation.
1: I'm assuming something negative.
2: They were upset. Yeah. When I said dwarves, I should have said munchkins. They added munchkins to the film. Like, in order to make it go all the way around, they had to add stuff that wasn't there. So naturally, people who are purists are like, I don't want that. But the idea of, you know, one more place to watch a movie, particularly a movie like that, which is celebrated, and, you know, when we were kids, they put it on TV once a year. It was such a big deal. Like, makes sense for a venue of that size. What else are they going to do there, for heaven's sakes?
6: Yeah. No, the visual. And the
2: I would love to see Clerks on that giant screen.
6: Well, the costume people, they're doing Harry Potter stuff that's really, really cool.
2: That makes sense, right? Yeah. You take the movies that everybody loves and loves seeing in the theater, and you present it in new. That's what 4DX kind of does, you know, and the ScreenX experience. They take the movie and they just amp it up to make it like.
0: It's
2: for,
0: cool.
2: For the people hanging off the edges going, I don't know, I can watch a movie at home. But it's like, yeah, but. Can your chair come to life and shake you and stuff? Like,
0: I think it's fun, like, going back to the nostalgia thing. I went for the Back to the Future anniversary. Yeah. Just, like, this past October, they had it back in theaters. And it's been forever, since the 80s, since I saw it in the theater. And it's my favorite movie of all time, the original. It's my favorite movie of all time. And, that was cool. And I made a point to go to the theater.
7: They always do well when they put stuff up, like, oh, we're going to put Jaws back for summer. Yeah, people go to that.
0: Yeah,
2: I've noticed a lot of cats, like, for years I've been, and I'm not saying they stole the idea from me, but for years... I've been out there tub thumping with my own movies, like bringing them out and stuff. But I just saw the Stand By Me kids are like out on a tour.
5: Yeah,
2: they
5: you
2: could watch the movie and then they chit chat afterwards. And I'm like, you know what? Good for them. But
5: glad I paid the
6: way. I started this.
2: I laid that track. I'd like to whip my beak a little off that Stand By Me money, because you know those screenings must sell out.
0: Yeah. Well, you know, Kevin, you've always, you know, gone about things your own way to get things done. Like, there's an obstacle.
2: To be seen. It's desperation, not originality.
0: There's an obstacle. You figure a way. Like, oh, well, how can we do this? So many people just go, well, that's the world we live in.
5: Yeah,
0: or it is what it is. I hate those answers we get around here in the corporate world. And it's like, no. Don't just accept the no, ask the why. All right, why can't this be done? And you've done a really good job with that. I just saw something recently I thought was interesting with Clerks. And when you filmed it, because so many people thought, and it was a story you ran with for a long time.
2: The black and white.
0: The black and white thing about, oh, well, it was an artistic choice to put it in black and white because that's what the surveillance video from the store would have seen. Like, it's like it had nothing to do with it at all.
2: It was when we made the flick, we shot black and white because it was inexpensive. In order to shoot color, we would have had to rent a completely different light package or a light package. You know, I was content to use the fluorescents
0: from inside the store.
2: But Dave Klein, who was our DP, who PS
0: first of all DP guy,
2: cinematographer.
5: It's a real job.
2: He grew up to be the cinematographer of Mandalorian and Grogu, the guy who shot Clerks. What a glow up! So Dave says to me, he goes, if we shoot under these lights, the pallor, everyone's complexion is gonna be green. I said, why? He goes, because that's what you get with these lights. He said, we need tungsten lights. I was like, I can't afford to rent a new lighting package. And he goes, well, that's what happens. Like, what happens if we shoot in black and white? He goes, well, then there's no color whatsoever, so nobody looks green. And so I was like, all right, let's shoot in black and white. So it was purely a cost decision.
6: Yeah.
2: And so when the movie went out and played at festivals and whatnot, it started getting reviewed. Like, one of the reviews I read said the film is brilliantly shot in black and white, as if from the perspective of the store security camera. And from that point on, whenever I did interviews, like, why black and white? I was like, well, I wanted to make it feel like it.
0: That's a great story.
2: From the store security camera.
5: Yeah. Also, I was broke.
0: I think you told that story on our friend Jim Kerr's show.
2: Jim Kerr, man.
0: Q104
2: legend, New York legend.
0: In New York, I was watching the video from your appearance there. And,
2: PLJ. What is he now? He's like Q104.
0: Q104.3, the classic rock station in New York.
2: Yeah. PLJ.
0: Yeah, that's right.
2: I told them I was watching The Sopranos. I did a rewatch of The Sopranos, which holds up.
5: Absolutely. Yeah.
2: Unbelievably well, man. But there's one episode where, like, in the background, you're like, is Jim Kerr on WPLJ?
0: Yeah.
2: And I was like, that's so famous.
0: Yeah. Well, Kevin Smith is here. I want to talk about your movies when we come back.
2: Okay.
0: I've seen a lot of people talk about or do things like this, and I thought it was pretty fun. No Doubt just did one where they had everybody, all the, you know, Gwen and all the people from No Doubt, like the other bandmates, in a line. And they would put up like two different songs and they had to like pick which
5: one.
0: Either step to the left or step to the right. And I thought just an insight from the people who made it, right? So looking at some of your movies, and I went to go see like, because there's so many to choose from. I wanted to narrow it down because we could be here all day with how many movies you've done. But 16. All right, so I'm going to give you six.
2: Okay.
0: You have to pick two more to go into what we're going to do after the break.
2: Okay.
0: All right, so Clerks made the list because I went based on, this is a ranking of what they say from all your movies have the biggest cultural impact. All right, so Clerks was on that
2: I'm
0: list.
2: I'm still
0: obviously.
2: Eating out off Clerks. Mm-hmm.
0: What's that?
2: I'm still eating out on Clerks.
0: Sure, right. But I'm saying and these are in no particular order, okay? Right. I have Chasing Amy on here.
2: Okay.
0: So Clerks, Chasing Amy. I have Mallrats on here.
2: Okay.
0: Zach and Mary Make a Porno is on here.
2: Okay.
0: Dogma,
2: okay,
0: clearly on there. One of my favorite movies of all time. And then Clerks 2. Because it doesn't matter what. Okay, two more.
2: So I get two wild card spots.
0: Two wild card spots.
2: I'm going to go with Tusk and Clerks 3.
0: Tusk and Clerks 3. All right, you'll see where we're going with this when we come back from the break. You can hang out, right? You're not.
2: Is this one of these 90 seconds things?
0: Because
2: I refuse to be timed again.
0: No.
2: I got plenty of time.
0: All right, cool. More with Kevin Smith next. Hang on.
8: 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I want you to listen very carefully. You can all go straight to hell.
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2: 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And good news, bad news for Long Beach. Good news is cleared an accident westbound 91 after the 710. The bad news is it's not magically fast. It's still slow from Bellflower. Monrovia westbound 210 after Mountain Avenue. It's an accident on the shoulder that's got things heavy from Buena Vista Street. And Fullerton on the 57 heading southbound right before Orangethorpe got a crash. That's over to the shoulder. There's a backup to Tonner Canyon Road. Whether surfing in a curling wave or savoring a sunset view, the ocean moves us. The ocean delights us as playful otters restore coastal kelp forests. 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It's Greg Gorey, and that's your Alt 98.7 traffic.
3: All right, thank you very much, Greg Gorey. Kevin Smith is here doing a signing with his heterosexual life partner, Jason Mewes.
4: Yes.
3: Yeah, they're doing a signing of the new comic, Jays of the Future, at The Weed Shop. This is The Weed Shop. It's 7095 Hollywood Boulevard tomorrow afternoon. 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
4: Jay and Silent Bob's Banana Hammock by Jeter.
3: There you go. You have all the information you need about that. We'll post it on our social media at The Woody Show, also on Kevin Smith's social media.
5: Wow! Now I feel like an idiot. Asking me all these questions when I'm f***ing hammered is not fair.
6: The Woody Show.
3: Kevin Smith, I don't think you're going to think this is very fair. And I know a lot of people like artist types like yourself. It's like having to choose between your children. These are your children. Mm-hmm. These films, in your case, or songs from your band. But that's exactly what we're asking you to do. We've come up a little bracket style with different movies. And you got to pick two. You threw Tusk in there, and then Clerks 3. Right? And so I'm going to go down the list, the bracket style. So first round, and you have to pick one that moves on to the end. And we'll eventually get down to one Kevin Smith movie, all done by your own votes.
4: Fair enough. And, so I don't sport ever. This sounds like a sport thing.
3: Yeah, like how they're March like Madness.
4: One plays, like basketball for fake. What is that called?
7: Horse.
3: Basketball.
4: Fantasy football.
3: Yeah. For fake.
4: So this is like that.
3: Yeah.
4: I'm seeing a grid in my head.
3: Smaller and smaller. Even as a kid, you never played sports?
4: Never.
3: Never. Not
4: and,
3: once?
4: And honestly, tried? The grid I'm seeing is more based on a DC Comics grid. I once saw DC KO bringing it down to the ultimate hero.
3: All right. So here, we'll start tough. Round number one, Clerks.
4: Yeah.
3: OG Clerks or Tusk?
4: Ooh, that is tough, man. Because you're talking about two works of striking originality. One dented the culture more than the other.
3: Okay, but this is your own personal. We're just talking you. There's no consider nobody else's opinion. This is just Kevin Smith movies.
4: Like, which movie could I watch more?
3: Like, what's whichever, like again, this is whichever one, only one made? Can move on.
7: Which one are you saving?
4: Oh my God. Now you put it like that.
7: Yeah, no pressure.
4: Well, I mean, Clerks, humble brag, is in the Library of Congress. It's protected in the motion picture vault. So.
3: And this has no consequence on anything, just so you know.
4: It's I just wanted to say that out loud.
7: No, I'm going to sleep tonight.
4: In case anyone didn't know.
3: Yeah, right.
4: That the government has deemed my first film so important that they have to protect it.
3: I'm saying if you went with Tusk, they're not going to take Clerks out of the Library of Congress.
4: That's true as well. With this administration, you never know. I'm going to say, I'm going to go old school. I'm going to go Clerks, man.
3: Clerks.
4: Long live the 90s, Gen X forever.
2: Now, Menace, I can't remember if you like or hate the word zeitgeist.
8: Zeitgeist.
2: I know you've used it a few times, but...
8: No, I just learned about it like maybe a year ago.
2: Right. But like out in
4: That's why you're mad. Yeah. I'm so mad I haven't had this word before.
8: I know. What is this word?
2: But out in the zeitgeist, I feel like Tusk makes so many lists, gets talked about so much, gets written about so much because it's so... disturbing and weird.
4: From your lips to God's ears. I hope that's the case. I know it has found an audience and found respect that was not there on opening day, I assure you. I read those reviews. They were pretty unkind. But yeah, I as much as I love Tusk, I got to go old school Clerks. Okay. I don't get nowhere without it.
3: All right, other first round matchup. Mallrats. Mallrats or Clerks 2?
4: Mallrats.
3: Mallrats. Okay.
4: I love Clerks too. It's one of my favorite films I've ever made. But Mallrats is a snapshot of a time and a place that now acts as a kind of a historical document. Kids don't go to the malls like that anymore.
3: Yeah, true. Well, Menace might argue that. He'll argue that the mall
8: there's
3: is alive
8: malls
3: and well.
4: It's happening.
8: Oh, there's malls that
4: I
8: are.
4: I bet some malls that happen.
3: There are, but like not the way they were.
8: And then
3: I
8: there's
3: think
8: some
3: what
8: that
3: you're
8: are
3: talking about. Right?
8: A ghost town. Yeah.
4: I've been to both. And it's like when we were kids, you count on every weekend a mall being packed. And now it's, you know, scattershot. Yeah.
3: Dogma or Zach and Miri Make a Porno.
4: Dogma. That movie has really stood the test of time. Also has like, I mean, not like Zach and Miri doesn't have a pretty all-star cast with Seth and Elizabeth, but Dogma, come on. Alan Rickman, George Carlin.
3: And you got it back. That was a whole battle. Another battle that you had to navigate.
7: Side quest.
4: So that's got the side quest to it. You're right. Long tail.
3: Yeah.
4: So Dogma.
3: All right. Chasing Amy. Another one, no, near and dear to your heart. Or Clerks 3, which you put in there as your wild card.
4: I'm going Clerks 3.
3: Okay.
4: I love Chasing Amy, but it has aged poorly for some folks. That movie used to be the umbrella movie, the thing I could always open up if things got bad. Like, you know, if they were like, ew, he made Yogos, or like, yeah, but at least he made Chasing Amy.
3: Yeah.
7: What
4: so
7: they
4: let me off the hook. Yeah. But there's a generation of folks who did not grow up with that movie that see that movie as offensive now. And you can't really explain. You could try to explain, but it won't really be accepted that it's like, hey, this movie was incredibly advanced for its time. Like when it came out, it was very ahead of its
7: time. They don't
4: want to
7: hear that.
4: They don't want to hear that.
3: I don't like how people do that though.
7: Yeah. You can't course correct the past. Yeah.
3: Past films or songs or whatever it is.
4: Totally. But I also don't want to jump on that train because then you got people going, yeah, and that's why I love Birth of a Nation. I'm not saying.
7: Let's act it out.
4: Yes.
3: Kevin Smith on Kevin Smith Movies. Next round, Clerks or Mallrats?
4: Clerks.
3: Clerks.
4: Yeah.
3: Clerks 3.
4: Still the calling card.
3: Or Dogma?
4: Dogma.
3: Now in the final, Clerks or Dogma? Only one can stand.
4: It's the way it should be. Honestly, we always knew it was going to come down to this.
6: Yeah.
3: Clerks? Dogma?
4: See, I want to say Dogma, but in the off chance that Jesus is real.
7: Save yourself.
4: I can't risk that. You know, I don't want to go up to heaven with him being, I remember the time he was on the Woody Show.
8: Yeah.
7: Play
4: and
7: that
4: you
7: tape.
4: Said Dogma was your best word? You go to hell. Dogma is a wonderful original movie, but at the end of the day, it's The Wizard of Oz dressed up. Clerks is my magic trick. Clerks is the equivalent of me pulling a quarter from behind your ear. It never goes old. The amount of credibility that Tusk has afforded me is immense in retrospect. However, the amount of credibility that Clerks has afforded me over a lifetime, it's just one of those things that, like, because everyone has had a crappy job, even if they haven't worked in a convenience store, it, I think, winds up being the most identifiable thing I've ever done. And I did it when I was a part of everybody else.
3: Yeah.
4: Now, like, I'm a filmmaker for a living. I breathe verified air. And so, and my movies are like, you know, what if Jay and Silent Bob went to Mars and stuff like that? But back then, boots on the ground, I was behind that same counter. So I was essaying life behind the counter through, you know, a fictional filter. So that movie, I think, has the most authenticity to it. And it's the one that, let's be honest, on my gravestone, I'll be like, yeah, he made Clerks. They're not going to mention the other ones. They'll do that one.
3: So there you go, guys. Clerks.
8: Clerks.
4: We always knew. Was there a doubt? Did you think for a second?
3: I wasn't sure because I mean, there's so many movies that have had such a, you know, impact just on you personally or the stories that kind of go behind it for whatever reason. And
4: the one is the lever upon which the fulcrum of my entire career rests.
3: Sure.
4: So
3: yeah, that makes sense.
4: It's always going to be Clerks.
3: Yeah. Somebody said, I own a DVD copy of Dogma. It's my comfort movie.
4: Mm, thank you. Yeah. Recent purchase, perhaps. Hey, or the old DVD.
3: In that movie,
4: yeah.
3: Alanis Morissette, one of Sammy's favorites. Do you have
4: I
3: any good
4: Alanis.
3: Yeah, do you have any good Alanis Morissette
4: beautiful human
3: stories?
4: Being, man. From, here, I'll from tell that you. Time? I mean, it's not a great Alanis story, but it is like a real Alanis story. So, we're in post on Dogma, and she's getting ready to write the song that closes out Dogma. It's called Still. Really beautiful. So I go see her perform, and it was in Manhattan. I forget which venue. I remember seeing her out here at the Universal Amphitheater before that went away. Can't remember where I saw her there. Might have been the Ziegfeld or something like that. So I went to see her the night before. I was, you know, bursting in the crowd. I had pretty good tickets because I knew her. So then I went to her hotel the next day, and she was going to play the song Still for me for the first time. So I get to her room, and she's like, how was the show? I said, oh, my God, I thought you were awesome. I said, but you should talk more. I said, like, between songs, like, you would just say the name of the song, and then you go into it. But, like, you're so interesting. You should.
3: Like a little storyteller. Mm-hmm. Remember storytellers?
4: That's what I was pushing for. But she, like, then she's like, oh. And then we continued having a conversation, but she's the kind of person that, like, you know, if it means something, she could come back. She's very authentic. So after, like, 2 minutes of further conversation, she went back to it. She was like, you know what, Kevin, that really hurt my feelings. I was like, what did? She was like, when you said that I should be speaking more between songs. She's going, like, it just felt critical. And I was like, I honestly didn't mean it to be critical. Damn. I just, like, I think you're interesting as hell. And I guess I was just thinking if I was the one singing, I'd be doing more talking than anything else. But she, that, like, it hit her in some way. Like, maybe she felt I was.
3: You didn't mean it as a negative.
4: Not mansplaining, like, but hey, performance-splaining, great... where I'm like, hey, it is what you got to do. Meanwhile, she's got, like, one of the greatest, highest-selling albums of all time.
3: Sure.
4: And the guy who made Mallrats is like, you know what you got to do? You got to do
7: more
4: this.
7: Yapping.
4: I remember that. I always
3: that'd be awkward.
4: Think about that.
3: So, that song.
4: So, whenever I see somebody after a performance, I never tell them the truth.
7: Well, we have good news, Kevin.
6: Hold on. When was the last time you saw Alanis in concert?
4: Let me see. The last time I saw Alanis play
3: that
4: Harley,
3: night, because then she never gave me free tickets again.
9: Because we have some news for you.
6: Yes. Yeah, so I just saw her recently. She talks so much in between songs, and now she even has a new show coming up.
3: Look,
6: that she's been hearing.
4: Look, I'm not going to take credit for it, but perhaps that, you know, stuck in her craw forever. She's like, I'll show him. But I have seen. Like online, because people shoot concerts.
3: Oh, yeah.
6: Right, yeah.
4: Her just like holding a 4 minute conversation.
9: Oh, yeah. Yes. It's a full on play in between songs.
6: Yes,
4: I love that.
3: Well, they made it into a play,
4: always
3: right?
4: So Jagged Little Pill. So well spoken. Yeah. So, like, to me, I wasn't saying, like, you're doing it wrong.
3: Right.
4: I was just like, I would love it if you just talk between songs. Years later, I was, you know, I grew up in Jersey, so Springsteen's in the blood, whether you choose him or not, right? But I went to see Springsteen on Broadway when he was doing that show years ago. And that, I was like, man, I've been sleeping on this Springsteen my whole life. Because never mind the songs, like, you know, songs I'd heard my whole life. He just talked between each one. And he was so damn entertaining. I was like, well, how'd this guy get to? And then I'm like, oh, because he's been in front of audiences for decades now. His storytelling was, like, unparalleled.
3: Yeah, I dig it. I dig it when there's, like, you kind of get the story behind the story. Mm-hmm. The story behind the song. The song that, you know, like, how all, then you, it all ties together. Like, oh, there was an old radio guy, and that's the rest of the story.
4: Oh,
3: you remember that guy?
6: Oh, that was,
10: Oh, damn it.
3: What's his name? Steve Harvey.
6: Yes, Steve
3: Not Steve Harvey.
9: Steve Harvey.
3: Not Steve Harvey.
9: Walter Cronkite.
3: Harvey.
6: No,
3: Harvey.
10: God damn it.
7: Hold on.
3: Harvey.
7: Yep.
3: The rest of the story.
7: Yeah, it's
3: damn
7: Paul Harvey.
3: Paul Harvey.
10: Oh, God. Why?
7: Harvey.
3: A bitch.
7: That was Paul, that took Paul too long.
4: I wasn't going to throw my suggestions into this. I saw y'all flailing. I was like,
3: good day.
4: Boundaries. Boundaries. Yeah.
3: That guy was a storyteller. But like, but you have this thing, and it, all of a sudden, like, whoa, there's like that.
10: Yeah.
3: Wow,
4: and
3: moment.
4: And I'm sure there's some people, though, that are like, I don't want to hear nobody talk. I want to hear the songs. Like, I'm there to rock out, or I'm there to dance and stuff. And I understand that. But for, you know, me, I'm more of like, who invented it? What made it work?
7: Yeah.
4: What is the story behind that?
3: Well, Kevin Smith signing his new comic, Jays of Future Past. He and Jason Mewes, Jay and Silent Bob, at the Weed Shop, 7095 Hollywood Boulevard. This is tomorrow at 4 p.m. They also have his new marijuana products, the banana hammock, which you can still smell in the studio.
10: My God.
7: Potent,
4: kids, potent, very.
3: Yeah. And more
4: swinging
3: information about
4: the
3: that
4: banana hammock with me
3: can be found on our social media. Also, Kevin Smith's social media. Now, Kevin, before you go,
4: yes,
3: are you open for one more 90-second round?
4: I yeah. But I gotta tell you, I'm feeling real test subject-y now.
6: You are.
4: Yeah. I feel like a rabbit.
3: We're digging in. We're digging in. All right,
4: hit me with any game. I'm a game player.
3: Here we are. All right, Kevin, would you rather be in a small group or a big crowd?
4: Big crowd.
3: So do you plan ahead or do you wing it?
4: Wing it.
3: Introvert or extrovert?
4: Good question. I think I'm an introvert who forces himself to be an extrovert through his job.
3: Same. Rewatch a favorite or discover something new?
4: Rewatch a favorite.
3: Are you an optimist or a realist?
4: Optimist.
3: Would you rather be understood or be remembered?
4: Ooh. Be remembered.
3: Be remembered. Would you rather direct Batman or direct a Batman or direct a Star Wars film?
4: A Batman.
3: Batman.
4: It doesn't take as much imagination. I don't think I have enough imagination to pull off a Star Wars, let alone a Batman. But with
3: the right amount of banana hammock, I think maybe
6: you pull it
3: true. Off.
6: You
3: do it, yeah. And here, one last question. Would you rather follow your passion or follow your talent?
4: I think my passion, because after all this time, I still don't even know what my talent is. I think I'm a really good foosball player. But I didn't manage to turn that into any.
10: Go pro.
4: Yeah, you know what I'm saying? That's my boat.
3: Kevin Smith, everybody.
4: Kids, such a pleasure. Yeah. Always a pleasure, man.
3: We love
4: more 90-second games.
3: Yeah. All right, well, thanks, Jim. I appreciate you coming in.
4: Thanks for having me.
3: And thanks for playing along with us. Appreciate that. Pleasure.
10: On the virgin voyage of the game.
3: Right.
4: No,
3: exactly.
4: The show changed today in a subtle way.
6: That was a pivotal
4: moment. I was here when the moment happened.
3: Yeah. You were. You were part of it.
4: People will talk about years from now. They will. Remember when they didn't do the 90-second game?
3: All right, more Woody Shows next. Hang on.
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1: Traffic is sponsored by Taco Bell and Sherman Oaks, southbound side of the 405 where it meets the 101. There's an accident on the shoulder, and that partly explains the slow traffic from Roscoe. Always slow there to begin with. Southbound 605 at Washington in Pico Rivera. Also an accident sitting on the shoulder. The backup there is to Beverly Boulevard. And a barbecue in Gardena, northbound 110 after the 91. You got a car fire on the shoulder. People are slowing down to look at that from about the 405. And Taco Bell's Lux Boxes. 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It's Greg Gorey. 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
2: I mean, what a jerk Kevin Smith is.
1: I know that.
2: Every time he's here, we're like, God, this guy.
3: Get out of here.
1: It's like, do you want to participate or not?
2: Yeah.
3: I know. Shuts down
2: everything. Man. Hey, thanks again to Kevin Smith for coming in today.
4: Yeah.
2: Go see him at the big comic book signing at the Weed Store.
4: Nice.
2: This is happening tomorrow on Hollywood Boulevard. We'll have all the information on our social media. Mm-hmm. We still have your chance to win a 4-pack of tickets to Disneyland, the 70th celebration. You're listening for All-American Rejects. Still to come this hour. All-American Rejects, you'll hear it. And when you do, you'll call in any song from them, from All-American Rejects. Call in, caller 70, you'll win your Disneyland tickets.
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2: And let's get another headline closer to home here in the state of California.
1: Well, authorities are investigating another plane crash at Whiteman Airport in Pacoima after a small plane crashed while landing. This was shortly before 9:30 yesterday morning. Plane went through a fence. It came to a stop in the airport's parking lot. It was a Cessna being flown by a 77-year-old man who managed to get out of the wrecked plane all by himself, and he got taken to the hospital with only minor injuries. And then a crew contained a small fuel spill from that plane crash. Now, there was another crash at Whiteman less than a couple months ago when a plane was trying to land. And that crash, along with others over the years, have led a bunch of officials calling for Whiteman Airport to just get shut down altogether.
2: Yeah, they should close the 405, too. And the 5. I see a lot of accidents.
1: Yeah, a lot of accidents. Uh-huh. It's a big mess. Just close it. Also, a suspected DUI carjacking suspect is now under arrest after cops in a bunch of different cities say he actually targeted pedestrians with his car. Luckily, a pedestrian in Culver City was able to write down the license plate after getting hit, and the guy was later spotted in downtown L.A. where he had hit more pedestrians and several cars. In total, he hit 4 people, and cops say it looks like he was targeting pedestrians, and all his victims luckily have non-life-threatening injuries. He had run multiple red lights, drove down lanes in the wrong direction, eventually crashed at a McDonald's drive-thru. That's what brought that chase to an end. And then we were talking about this off-air yesterday after the show. The San Andreas Fault is at its highest stress level in 1,000 years.
3: Oh, no.
1: So that's according to a new study by researchers at the University of Hawaii, Manoa. They say the fault line has reached unprecedented levels. The stress is usually released from time to time in some relatively small or big earthquakes, but it's continued to build in the past 160 years since the last major rupture in the San Andreas Fault. So they're calling this a critically loaded state. So just something else to worry about.
4: Yeah, cool.
3: Good night.
1: In your day-to-day life.
4: That could just happen whenever.
1: Whenever, yeah. So have a great day. That's what's going on, Wood.
2: All right, what about the forecast today, Sammy?
5: Sunny today, high of 79 in the valley, 75 for downtown, 75 for Orange County, and 60s along the coast.
2: All right, well,

0: We got a text here asking what the 8 o'clock keyword is. I totally forgot that we had the keyword as well.
1: For some cash.
0: Yeah, the 250K USA giveaway. The keyword, trip. T-R-I-P. So you still got between now and 9 to go to alt987fm.com, enter that keyword, trip. There was an announcement earlier in the hour.
1: Right.
0: It was just a pre-recorded one.
2: Yeah.
0: And then I forgot to reinforce it, so that's on me. The word is trip, T-R-I-P, and you just go to alt987fm.com, enter that keyword there between now and 9 for your chance to win $2,500. And every once in a while, you have your faith in humanity restored.
1: Rarely.
0: Yeah. Like, if you've ever left something somewhere, and it was where you left it, or you've dropped a wallet or something like that, and you've gotten it back.
2: A miracle.
0: This guy in Arizona found a credit card left at the gas station, like in the, you know, the pump reader or whatever, and went to work to return the card to its owner. Yeah.
1: Track them down?
0: Yeah, track them down. Now, the guy had accidentally left the card behind while traveling to go play golf. And I don't know if this has happened to him before, but this person was Alice Cooper.
2: What?
3: Oh, wow.
2: He is an avid golfer.
0: Yeah, so it was Alice Cooper's credit card, and he left it in the gas pump. And some... Can you imagine?
1: Weird.
0: Is that his name that's on the card?
2: Yeah,
0: Alice Cooper?
2: The government name?
1: Maybe. His legal name?
0: Yeah.
3: Who knows?
0: I don't know.
2: I'm sure he had it changed by now. Vincent Furnier?
0: Is that what his name
2: That's
0: is?
2: His real name.
0: Oh.
1: Vince, yeah.
0: I doubt it says Alice Cooper.
2: Yeah.
0: Cooper on the card.
2: Alice.
1: I know. Of all names to choose.
2: He did. Yeah. He did legally change it.
0: Oh, he did?
2: Yeah. So it's on there. It's
0: all right.
2: On
0: the can you imagine you get to the gas pump and there's a card in there and you look and Alice Cooper. Yeah. So he realized it was Alice Cooper's and he went there and returned the card. He got a signed copy. Of one of his albums, I guess.
2: Oh, that's very nice.
0: I thought that was very nice.
2: Yeah,
0: that was very
2: nice.
0: There's another story in the news, and you know, Kevin Smith was talking about how he was trying to give Alanis Morissette some constructive criticism because he went to the show and he wasn't even criticizing
2: it was
0: necessarily.
2: A compliment. We want more of you.
0: She asked, "How do you like the show? How did you like the show?" And he's like, "Oh man, it was great." And he said, you should talk more between the songs instead of just saying, well, here's Ironic, and then playing Ironic.
3: Mm-hmm.
0: And then she came back to it later and said, I really didn't like that.
2: Yeah. It hurt my feelings.
0: Yeah. Yeah. And he was trying to be helpful. I'm not sure what the point here was, that this guy was just constructive criticism or he was just leaving a review. But there is an ice cream shop in Alabama. This woman and her husband, it's a brand new ice cream shop. They opened it. And they were unhappy with a customer's online review. In the review, I guess the customer said he didn't like their decorations, like the way that the shop was decorated.
3: The decor.
0: And I guess they also, they messed up his order, right? And so he left them a little constructive criticism. I don't know. I haven't seen exactly what he wrote. So I don't know how ishy this guy was in his comments. But either way...
1: she did not like that.
0: This husband and wife could never work here with reading texts and things like that. You got to stay off. Uh-huh. You got to stay offline, man.
3: Yeah.
0: Because they tracked this guy down. they didn't like the comments and they tracked the guy down. Here's a little bit of how that went.
4: Wake up every day and you choose to be a little bitch. I know you're recording me right now. Nobody wants to fucking talk to you.
5: You just asked me to talk to you, man.
4: I'm standing here talking to you. Zach Hall and my husband, that's the last thing they want
0: to
4: do.
0: I mean, imagine you went to an ice cream store.
1: Oh, my God.
2: Never thought about it again.
0: Yeah, you made the comment.
2: Right.
0: You left the review.
2: Done.
0: Hey, there's a new place. There's a new place in town, and I'm gonna leave my 2 cents.
3: Hey.
0: And that's it. But all of a sudden, now here are the owners out of nowhere. Like, you're just going about your life. Now, here are the owners that just show up.
3: Well, if you got something to say, say it to my face.
0: And I guess they came in hot. Because he's the one that took out his phone. He's the one. So it's the guy who left the review who's the one recording.
4: Wake up every day and you choose to be a little bitch. I know you're recording me right now. Nobody wants to fucking talk to you.
5: You just asked me to talk to you, man.
4: I'm standing here talking to you. Zach Hall and my husband, that's the last.

0: thing they want to do is talk, okay?
1: But here's
0: we
1: the
0: know
1: thing.
0: Where you live. I've spoke with your mom. I've got your phone number. Somebody that you messaged on Facebook dating gave
1: what
0: me
1: is
0: that one's
1: my
0: not going to go anywhere
1: mom
0: for you.
1: Going to do about it?
0: I'm She's not going to do anything, but she gave me your biological government name, so now I can press charges on
1: for
0: you.
1: For what?
0: Don't you ever, ever worry about the local scoop again, okay?
2: Yeah, don't you ever,
3: man.
2: Don't you ever worry about the local scoop. Ever again.
4: Can do.
3: Damn.
4: I was already forgotten.
3: I was about to praise them for standing on business, but yeah, like getting a little too far with.
2: Yeah, they knocked his phone out of his hand. They stomped on it.
4: Oh my God.
2: And like, what are you talking about?
4: She
2: like,
4: just did that
2: business. You leave a review. You can't turn around and sue somebody for that. I mean, I guess you could try. People can sue for anything.
3: I mean, if there was some slander in there, some information that was not true, then yeah.
4: I didn't like the decorations.
2: I think in the context of a review, I would think you could pretty much say anything you want other than I walked in there and they were having an orgy with kids.
4: Yeah.
5: Anything
2: you
5: goes.
2: Know? But anything that has to do with like the ice cream or the experience.
5: The ambiance.
2: Any of that stuff. Because it's in a review form, so it's very clear that this is being all editorialized.
4: Right.
3: Yeah. I agree with that.
2: Yeah.
5: But she got his biological government name. What?
4: She did the thing that everybody fantasizes about and then doesn't because it's a terrible idea.
3: Yeah, she just went a little too far.
4: Yeah.
2: Well, somebody here got arrested, and guess who it was? It wasn't the guy leaving the review.
4: Oh, you don't say.
2: It was the woman and the husband who owned the local scoop.
5: Yeah.
2: Douchebags.
6: Just didn't have a good experience, so I wrote a bad review. I didn't think nothing of it until she reminded me of it. She assaulted me, touched my torso 3 times. She knocked the phone out of my hand.
2: Touched my torso 3 times.
4: But also there's a downside.
2: Torso. She laid herself on my torso.
6: Reminded me of it. She assaulted me, touched my torso 3 times. She knocked the phone out of my hand and pretty much destroyed the back of it. Kicked it under my car.
2: Yep.
5: So hyperbolic.
4: Whoopsie.
2: Yep. That's what. That's how it goes. The local scoop. That'll learn them.
3: Where is this at?
2: Dude, have a scoop of mint chip and take it easy.
4: Yeah right.
2: Where's it's in Alabama.
3: Alabama. Okay.
2: Yeah. How's the reviews looking?
3: Well,
2: local scoop.
3: What sucks is
2: ice cream store
3: there's other
2: Alabama.
3: Places called the local scoop. So, like well, Massachusetts.
2: Well, it's Alabama.
3: Yeah. But I'm just saying, like, you know, when stories like this break. Other people get caught up in it. That's happening with like this Lego business because there's like a Lego.
2: Oh, so it's in Bay Minette, B-A-Y, and then M-I-N-E-T-T-E.
3: Yeah,
2: local scoop.
3: Yeah.
5: Oh, here's the lady. Yeah.
2: Yeah. Yeah. So hot. Type in Bay Minette.
4: Oh, one
2: local
4: star.
2: Scoop. One star. What?
5: Oh no. Yeah.
2: Read the reviews. What do the reviews
4: Let's
2: say?
4: See.
3: Yeah, but.
4: Wait,
2: I'm sure they're really good about the very friendly service.
4: Here.
2: The follow-up is good.
4: Oh, there's a public attention alert on this one. And a lot of ones. There's the one good review is from one of the other family members and friends. Tasted like many others I've had. I guess it's hard to mess that up. Let's see. Oh, here's another one star. Owners are very unprofessional.
5: Yeah, seems that way.
4: Ice cream, just decent. Employees, bad attitude.
2: What?
4: Yeah, there's a couple of reviews here. It's awful. It tastes, some of it tastes greedy. Okay.
2: Oh, probably gritty.
4: Yeah, okay. It says greedy.
2: Yeah, I mean, you know, they better be careful though.
4: Yeah.
2: Because then they'll come down with the wrath and you will never, and I mean never,
0: ever worry about the local scoop again, okay?
2: That's right.
3: Yep.
4: I won't.
2: All right, more Woody shows next.
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0: It is LA's alternative rock. We are the Woody Show. That was All American Rejects.
1: Uh-huh.
0: And if that sounds familiar, I feel like I can't.
2: Oh, we told you to listen for All American Rejects.
0: Yeah.
2: So you can call in and you can win. And let's go to the phones, say hi to, first of all, Joe.
0: Joe.
2: Joe in Rulington Beach, Greg.
0: Oh, lucky.
2: How's everything in Rulington Beach this morning there, Joe?
3: Doing great. How are you guys?
2: We're doing great. So, you called at just the right time. You are caller number 98. You won yourself some Disneyland tickets.
0: You are
4: what?
3: Woo!
4: Yeah.
3: Can't believe it. Thank you, guys.
2: 4-pack of tickets to Disneyland for the 70th anniversary. They got some entertainment stuff going on for the anniversary. Some new experiences. A bunch of little touches in and around the parks just to, you know, make it that much better.
0: Even better.
2: And it gets even better because you got a 4-pack of tickets. Those are free. Congratulations, Joe. Number one in Rulington Beach.
0: Yes.
4: Yeah.
0: By a lot.
2: Everybody knows that's the case.
0: Duh.
2: You know what I love about
3: Hell
2: Joe?
3: Yeah, thank you.
0: Wait.
2: Joe is just like, ba-ba-ba-ba.
4: Yeah,
2: like,
4: we get it, Joe.
2: It's like you can't get a word in edgewise.
0: Sit back, relax, let Joe do the talk.
4: Yeah. Get your own radio show, Joe.
0: Yeah.
2: Joe, what do you do for a living? What kind of work?
3: I do boring warehouse stuff.
2: Boring warehouse stuff. Okay. Oh, cool. Do you drive a forklift?
3: Sometimes.
0: That's not boring.
2: That's
0: cool.
2: That's kind of cool.
4: How's your license? Is it expired or is it current? Yeah.
2: Yeah, is it up to date?
3: I don't.
2: You don't have a license.
4: Oh, wow, dude. Okay, well, riding dirty,
2: your
4: dude.
2: Your secret is safe.
3: Yeah.
2: Your secret is safe with us.
4: Wow, dude.
2: All right, Joe, hang on one second,
4: OSHA.
2: Man. enjoy those Disneyland tickets. That's how it's done. More chances throughout the day. 11 a.m. with Nicole Alvarez, 1 p.m., 3 p.m., 4 p.m. Throughout the day as well here on Alt 98.7. Still got 5 more minutes to win $5,300.
0: Awesome.
2: 53, I'm sorry.
0: 53.
2: $2,500.
5: Okay. We just upped it.
2: Oh, sorry, my bad. 53. Where did that number come from?
5: Yeah, we're going to make that whole. Don't worry. No, just kidding.
2: God, 53. I was just talking to Gina during the break. I mean, this morning it's just been like a sprint.
5: Yes. Yeah, like a rolling ball of
2: knives. I'm usually not exhausted by this point in the morning, but it's just like there's been no time for just downtime.
5: Chilling.
2: No downtime whatsoever.
0: 53.
2: But it's been an exciting morning. Kevin Smith
5: was
2: here. And, that was cool. A lot of fun. A lot of cool stuff still to come. We still have a whole other hour to go.
5: Yeah.
2: We'll come back from the break. We'll have the trending news headlines. Oh, we have another round of Is It Worth an Ish?
4: Okay.
2: There's another item that we talked about recently on the show.
0: I'm so excited for this.
2: Didn't even know if it was still a thing.
4: Okay.
2: It turns out it is a thing, but is it worth an ish? We'll find out. We brought in all the stuff.
0: Awesome.
5: So excited.
2: We bought one. We bought all the stuff for it.
5: So excited.
2: We'll see
5: this.
2: If it's actually worth
0: it. I've never seen it in real life.
2: Me neither.
5: Really?
0: I'm so excited.
5: Oh,
2: yeah.
5: My God.
2: You have?
5: I grew up with
0: so
5: it.
0: Excited.
2: Really?
5: Yeah. Mom loved it.
2: No kidding. So I guess it works.
0: Legit.
2: But we'll just see just how easy
0: stoked.
2: It is.
0: Stoked.
2: Yeah. So we got that. Hey, just another reminder too about tomorrow. Throwback Thursday. Mm-hmm. Theme's going to be summer.
0: Yup.
2: Because Sunday is the first official day of summer.
0: Happiest day.
2: But tomorrow is also when Menace is going to be out at Lazy Dog at LA Live.
4: Come on through.
2: Speaking of winning stuff, he'll have tickets for baseball games, theme parks, because there's a couple different teams, right, for baseball. There's a few theme parks, concerts, just number of concerts coming through.
4: Yes.
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2: It's time to look that general direction. We're not going to stare at you the entire time.
5: Aww.
22: I might.
2: I mean, Greg might.
22: I probably will.
2: Yeah, Greg likes to watch.
22: Yeah.
2: That is time to see what's going on with the trending news headlines. Gina Grad's got those for us.
5: Yeah, well, a hospital employee in Delaware is accused of shooting two of his coworkers and leaving one of them dead. Cops say they don't know what led up to the shooting or if there were issues between the people involved, but they do think it was targeted and not some random act of violence. The second victim's condition still hasn't been released. And there's been a lot of talk about the alleged plot to attack the UFC Freedom 250 event at the White House. According to the FBI, the group planned to fly drones loaded with explosives over the event and then open fire on people when they ran away. Five people have been arrested.
2: Yeah, I heard, because I was like, who are these people?
5: Yeah.
2: Mm-hmm. And then I heard a story about, like, some dude's mom turned
5: Yes, in. Yes. Ugh. So this kid, I mean, kid, really, teenager, 19-year-old from Ohio, his mom tipped him off the cops. She got suspicious after he started buying things like guns and ammo and ballistic plates.
22: Yeah, I'd get a little suspicious.
5: Hey, honey, what are you doing?
2: Ballistic plates?
5: Yeah.
4: Yeah, well, finally the parents say something.
5: Exactly.
4: Dude, the guns were sweet, though. Did you see them?
22: No. Like American flag
4: guns. Badass.
5: Well, she got suspicious after he bought all this stuff, and she said he was talking about hit-and-run missions. And when she asked, what does that mean? He said, I can't talk about
2: That's
5: it.
2: Where you start asking questions?
5: Yeah.
2: All the guns and ammo, the ballistic plates show up, and it's the question of, like, what do you mean hit-and-run? What does that mean?
22: Yeah. Define that.
2: Like, dude, what's with the arsenal?
5: Yeah, exactly.
2: That would have been my first question. Who ordered this?
5: Mm-hmm. Yeah.
2: Did you order this?
5: Who ordered this?
2: Oh, dude, not in this house.
5: Yeah, exactly.
2: That wouldn't be allowed.
5: Investigators say he was part of this extremist group on TikTok. He was obsessed with Jeffrey Epstein and government corruption. He had posted pro-Hitler content online. Not a subtle dude. And when agents arrested the group, they said they found a huge stash of the guns and ammo, along with maps of the area, escape routes. And as you'd expect, some people believe the FBI's version of the events completely, and others think this was either made up or staged or embellished.
2: Okay, so the headline has been the FBI thwarts a... it's this mom.
5: Yeah, for sure.
2: A mom thwarted.
5: Yes.
2: Like, she's the one that, you know, called the cops.
5: Yes.
2: Had it not been for this mom calling the cops, I think that's probably how they found, like, the communication between him and these other guys.
5: TikTokers.
2: These other TikTokers he's working with.
5: And also,
2: whatever group he's a part of.
5: You would think the event was, and I'm sure it was, pretty locked down. Like, how are you getting a drone over any of it anyway?
2: I don't know.
5: There's ways.
4: I'll get in the air, but will they shoot it down right away?
5: Well, speaking of D.C., a $14 million renovation of the iconic Lincoln Memorial Reflecting Pool, it's getting a lot of attention because the water turned green with algae just days after the project was completed. The Trump administration drained it and repaired it, repainted the
2: pools. Pools are a lot of work, man.
5: Yeah,
22: they are a lot of maintenance.
2: It's one of those things that people think like, oh, I'm going to use it all the time. And yeah, it's cool. You think about all the good stuff that comes to the pool.
5: Oh,
22: right.
2: You don't think about all the maintenance.
5: Yeah, exactly.
2: Yeah. So if you can afford it, which the government can, get a pool guy, you know? Like, I don't know why.
22: Yeah, weekly pool guy.
2: Yeah, like just hire a professional pool guy to tend to the reflecting pool.
5: Figure it out.
2: Yeah.
5: Because right after they did all this work, all the algae came back, it turned green again, and the National Park Service crew, they've been treating the pool with hydrogen peroxide. Is that a thing? They said it's not helping. And it was initially supposed to be $2 million, but now it's $14 million. But that's okay. Sure, we'll pay for that.
4: You see how big it is, Greg.
2: Wait, $2
22: million? It's huge.
2: $2 million to fix the algae problem, or was it for the whole renovation?
5: The whole project was supposed to be $2 million, but now it's $14 million.
4: Well, they need one of those pool robots.
22: Yeah.
5: Yes.
4: Dude, those are badass.
5: Yes, exactly. The little, with the, like, little wheels. Yeah.
4: Just sort of like three of them in there.
5: Good. The shark. Like a
2: robot. Like a robot vacuum. Yeah, yes. It's basically a Roomba for your pool.
5: Yeah. A lightsaber with Luke Skywalker's severed hand is expected to sell for big money at an upcoming auction. The lightsaber used on screen by Mark Hamill.
2: See, that's cool.
5: Yeah.
22: Wow.
5: in The Empire Strikes Back includes a severed hand effects rig, and it's never been up for auction before. So the bidding opens at $1 million.
2: Okay, but see, that's one of those things that if you had, we talk about all the time, like a lot of these things that go up for auction.
5: Yeah.
2: If you have to explain, if you just had somebody come over your house, they walk in, they see it, and they go, what is that?
5: Yeah.
2: Not worth it.
5: Yeah.
2: They have to be able to walk in and go, dude, is that the real blah, blah, blah, blah, blah?
5: With a hand?
2: Then worth it.
5: Yeah,
2: so
5: totally.
2: If someone sees that, dude, is that like a legit? Yeah, it's the one from the movie.
5: Yep. Well, now
2: that's cool.
5: You need to put your little listening ears on because, Woody, I think this is something you should be interested in. So the Hollywood Entertainment Signature Auction, it happens July 13th through July 17th, and they are also selling hoverboards from Back to the Future 2.
2: That's cool. I feel like I've seen a bunch of those.
5: Really? And
2: yeah,
4: none of them work.
5: Yeah. I tried it. It fell to the ground.
2: No, it's not that any of them don't work. A lot of them like were never on screen.
5: No,
2: like,
5: hero board.
2: Yeah.
5: Yeah.
2: Yeah. They made a bunch of. I saw one that was autographed by Michael J. Fox at this place one time. That's kind of cool.
5: Yeah.
2: Because you know what it is, and it's signed by.
5: Was it kind of squiggly? Dude.
2: What's that?
5: Was it kind of squiggly?
2: No.
5: Oh.
2: No, it was it was cool. It was like him and who's the guy that played Biff?
5: Oh, he does a lot. Wilson.
2: Tom Wilson.
5: Yeah,
2: he's cool. He's a fun guest.
5: Yeah, and he does these. Usually, you wouldn't hear someone say he does these really funny parody songs about Back to the Future, but they're actually really.
2: I have one. It's from when he was on our show.
5: Oh, yeah,
0: it was a good day.
2: This was like 20 years ago at this point.
0: Yeah,
2: when he was on, but he did this whole song explaining, different things.
5: Like.
2: Yeah, in the Back to the Future, conventions or people that come up, fans that come up to him, what happens? Here's the song he did on the show.
1: I really, honestly, I was auditioning on that, thinking if I'm really good, maybe I could be one of these gang members, one of these big Biff's gang members, because they'll probably cast a star as Biff.
2: Right.
1: But if I get to be one of his gang members, man,
7: that'd be sweet.
1: Dude,
7: then you end up as Biff.
1: Yeah, I ended up as the guy.
7: And then
1: never ask my name to meet a lot of time. All right,
7: all right.
1: The show. When I'm flying in a plane or I'm on the street, there's a lot of friendly people that I like to meet. They shake my head but never ask my name, and they start asking questions that are always the same. Hey, what's Michael J. Fox like? He's nice. What's Christopher Lloyd like? Kinda quiet. What's Crispin Glover like? Unusual. Stop asking me the question. I went to the bar mitzvah of my nephew Josh. Now I'm not Jewish, but I like to nosh. Put on my yarmulke, started to pray. When the rabbi leaned over and I heard him say, hey, was that real manure? No, it wasn't. How was that DeLorean? A piece of garbage. Do those hoverboards really fly? It's a movie. Stop asking me the question. Can we take your picture? Come on, look mean. Would you call my friend a butthead on his answering machine? Questions, questions just fill my head. I went to my doctor. My

0: question. Do you all hang out together? No, we don't. How's Crispin Glover? Never talk to him. Back to the Future 4, never happening. Stop asking me the question. Hey, who's the nicest famous guy? You know, Adam Sandler. Who is the biggest jerk? Gary Busey. How much money do you make? More than you do. So stop asking me the question.
1: So good.
2: That was Tom Wilson on our show.
1: It's so
3: who was that
1: good.
3: Other guy talking to Tom Wilson.
4: Getting.
1: Yeah, I didn't recognize him at all.
3: Yeah.
1: Well, Pizza Hut is officially being sold. The buyer is a private equity firm.
3: Oh,
1: and
3: no.
1: The price is, I mean, Menace, if you could match it, if you could match $2.7 billion, you could buy it. The Hut's current owner, that's Yum Brands, of course, that also owns KFC and Taco Bell. They announced earlier this year they plan to close 250 Pizza Hut locations. And not sure what the plan is now with the new owners, but private equity, of course, never a great thing for making things better.
2: No, they usually make things worse.
1: Yeah.
2: They come in, they try to cut as much as they can, just turn around, flip it, sell it to somebody else.
1: Right, exactly.
2: You know?
1: They're not invested in the product.
2: Yeah, they're like house flippers. You know what I mean? They're not there to make the neighborhood better. They're not there for the improvement of the community or anything else. No, they just kind of come in. I was hoping it was going to be that guy that we've heard about in the news that's opening up a bunch of the old school
1: Pizza
2: Hut locations, like the dine-in ones. Like
1: the Tiffany lamps.
2: Bringing back like the 80s, early 90s
1: That'd
2: version of Pizza Hut.
1: The table video games.
2: I was kind of hoping he was the guy behind, you know, kind of taking it back.
1: But it's exactly the opposite.
2: Yep. Yeah.
1: And finally, to celebrate America's 250th birthday on June 23rd, McDonald's fried apple pie will be back.
3: Nationwide. Go.
2: They ruined the apple pie. The apple pie was so much better when it was fried. Then they started baking them.
1: Yeah, that was like in the early 90s they switched it out.
2: I mean, I'll eat it. But, you know, compared to the fried one, yuck.
1: Well, McDonald's fried apple pie filled with 100% American-grown apples and a golden flaky crust.
2: That's what I care about.
1: That's fried.
2: I want to make sure these apples were grown here, Greg.
1: That's important.
4: I do.
1: For the 250th anniversary. It hasn't been around about 35 years, and fans have been requesting the OG pies for decades. So back for a limited time, get them while you can.
4: Don't give them what they want. Tell them you got to take baked.
1: Exactly.
4: Please.
1: Well, that's what's going on with
2: you. All right, more Woody Show's next. Hang on.
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4: 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Somebody's not having a good day in Glendora. On the eastbound 210 connector to the southbound 57, a car went down that embankment, knocked over a pole, moved out of the right shoulder. So again, the eastbound 210 connector to the southbound 57, it's going to be partially blocked with that big mess. Pasadena, there's an accident westbound 210 before Michelinda. That's sitting on the shoulder. Heavy traffic there from Huntington Drive. And Carson crash on the shoulder. It's a three-car accident northbound 110 before Torrance Boulevard. Some stop and go there from 223rd Street. And outdoor entertaining begins with great deals at Vons or Albertsons. 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It's Greg Goring. That is your Alt 98.7 traffic.
2: All right. Thank you very much, Greg Goring.
4: Sure would.
2: So I've heard about this thing for a number of years. I've never seen one in action. I didn't even know they still made these things. It came up in conversation here recently on the show. And yes, they still sell them.
4: Uh-huh.
2: I bought one.
4: Yeah.
2: I got all the stuff for it. Would it be accoutrement?
1: Accoutrement.
2: Yeah. I got all the stuff for it.
4: All the attachments. All right.
2: And we're going to see here in this next segment if it's worth an ish.
4: Rare. Right.
2: Gina says that her mom had one of these things.
1: Grew up with this.
2: And she saw it for her own eye. I've never seen one in person.
4: Never.
1: I think you're going to be impressed.
2: But is it? We'll
4: see. On TV a lot.
2: Is it worth an ish? We'll find out next year on

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0: The question is it worth an ish? You may have heard about something we talked about. Greg got inspired by my purchase of that cardboard box.
2: Good. To this day, so many people ask.
0: What is that? Cardboard box. Saw, whatever you want to call it.
2: It rules.
0: Yeah, to break down all those Amazon boxes and things like that. That thing turned out to be pretty great. Is it worth an ish? And Greg says yes. And other people bought it and they saw it. And you might not want to spend money on it right away until you know somebody who actually has tried these things.
3: It's vetted.
0: Now, the thing I have for you here today, ladies and gentlemen, is it worth an ish? And we're going to put on a demonstration of this item. I didn't know they still sold this thing.
3: Nope.
0: I had no idea it was still a thing. And found it on Amazon. It showed up a couple days later. Ladies and gentlemen, it's the Presto Salad Shooter.
2: Right.
3: Wow.
0: I forget like how it came up in the conversation about like
2: old-timey stuff.
0: Then here, Jeff, you want to bring in the Salad Shooter? So it comes in the...
4: Can you like fully explain like what a Salad Shooter does? Like,
3: it's like
4: what would be something similar in device?
0: I know what we're talking about. We were talking about how someone hurt themselves using, they call a mandolin.
3: Oh, that'll
0: which
3: slice
0: is a,
3: you up.
0: It's a slicer.
2: Yes.
0: And you can use it to make julienne cuts. You can use it to make waffle
4: super
0: cuts.
4: Super thin. You see
0: whatever.
4: That at every deli. Yeah.
0: And it's, mom, not really. This is like
4: a mandolin?
3: This is more of a home thing.
0: You're thinking about like the meat deli slicer. Meat slicer. That's different. This is just
3: this
0: like
3: is for almost, vegetables.
0: This it's is a ramp.
2: Right, a flat.
3: With a guillotine.
0: A super sharp. Like a razor on it.
2: Slide the veggies over it.
0: Yeah. Like, what? Did you almost hurt yourself on it, Jeff? Or like.
5: I've cut myself several times on that. Yeah. My wife's
0: over there like.
5: To buy it and
3: I've gone to the emergency room because of it.
0: Yeah. And then you said your mom had one of these salad shooters.
3: I grew up eating salad that was shot onto my plate.
0: So it slices.
2: So it's like carrots.
3: It's like a
0: shreds.
3: Hyper electric shredder.
0: Yeah. So it looks like if you had like a handheld mixer.
2: Right.
0: And you turned it, lengthwise standing straight up, instead of having the beaters on it, there's just a big opening where it poops out the sliced vegetables or cheese, fruits or whatever. Now one thing when I open it up, Greg, you'll like this. It says you can use it to slice bananas. Because that's difficult.
2: Oh, yeah, that's real hard.
0: Now, but when it comes to, like, shredding stuff to make your own coleslaw, like cabbage, or they show it, like, you're making a pizza.
2: And you can make nice slices of
3: shoot things. The topping.
0: Yeah,
3: right
0: for, like, but the cheese. Yeah. You can throw, like, a block of cheese in there.
4: Okay, because I was about to say, I'm like, are we going with more salad stuff? Like, that's
3: oh,
4: weak,
3: no.
4: Right? What else can
3: but
4: you use it for?
3: I would think that, like, if it's something
0: nuts,
3: like cheese, it might jam it.
0: We're going to find out.
3: Okay.
0: We're going to because there's different...
2: Different attachments,
0: there's different
2: right?
0: attachments, right?
3: Oh,
0: so which one
3: I don't remember
0: this?
3: That. We only ever do veggies.
0: Yeah. All right, so the slicer's in there. And look, if you want to change it out, you just take the thing out.
3: This
0: and,
3: is so
0: and
3: easy.
0: You put it in there, and then you put this ring on the outside, and it locks, see?
2: Okay.
0: Yeah, so now
2: so
0: it's
2: you can
0: locked
2: make
0: on
2: more
0: there.
2: Of like a coleslaw type thing or just slices
3: just,
2: of things.
3: It looks and sounds 80s.
0: Yeah, no, one thing
3: so
0: I don't... I'll tell you, one thing I don't like about it is that it's corded. I think they could have updated it, and they could have made it a wireless joint.
3: Yeah. Charger, yeah. Sounds like a hairdryer.
0: That sounds like a lot for salad.
2: Kind of.
4: Aggressive.
2: It seems like it would be a pain in the ass to clean as well.
0: Do you have like a thing for... Okay, good. Okay, so we have some different things. Is it worth an ish? The Presto Salad Shooter. Let me get this out of the way.
2: I'm so excited.
0: Yeah. What would you like to try first here, Greg? Like the
2: I want to go...
0: Cheese. I got pepperoni.
3: I would do a veggie.
2: Yeah, so I'm thinking we should start with that. Is that a cucumber right there?
0: That's cucumber.
2: Let's try that because that's what you see in the commercial all the time.
0: Okay.
2: And I want to know how fast it shoots out.
0: So what you do is you take this and you put it into the hopper, see?
3: Yeah.
0: Like that.
2: Oh,
0: and then
2: you do
0: this.
2: It vertically.
3: Press.
0: Yeah. And then, here, I'll move these over. Here, we're doing a demonstration. We'll have the video for you. You'll be able to see it. All right, so I turn it on, right?
3: Uh-huh.
0: And watch.
3: Okay.
0: Look at those slices.
2: Whoa.
3: Yeah.
2: Nice.
0: Look at those slices.
4: Sweet.
2: Now, okay,
3: and
2: I'm
3: your
2: impressed.
3: Hand is intact.
2: Paper thin.
0: Look at that, Greg.
2: Okay, that is quite impressive.
3: You could see through those.
2: That is...
0: And look how quickly that was done.
4: So gross.
0: Ew, it's not ew.
3: Looks refreshing.
0: Cucumber menace.
3: You like it. It's fine.
2: It's so good.
0: It's crisp and refreshing.
2: Okay, I'm incredibly impressed with that.
0: Here, want to see a carrot?
3: Yeah.
0: All right, here goes the carrot.
2: Oh, God.
0: Carrot. Carrot slices.
3: There it goes.
0: Look at that.
3: Those are nice slices.
2: I didn't know it was a two-hand operation that you have to push.
0: Well, could you push down on the feeder?
2: I
4: don't put your fingers in there.
2: I always thought it went through the backside and went straight in.
3: Oh, that's a nice carrot.
2: Not from the top.
3: Look, like julienne. I always, I only remember it as shredded.
0: I feel like one of those guys who do the demonstrations. Like,
3: yes, you have to pick it up and massage it.
0: Yeah. Now, what else do we do? Oh,
2: okay. So far, I'm
0: here. We're gonna
2: shred
0: the cheese and we're gonna shred the potato.
3: Are you gonna use the same attachment?
0: Here, strawberries. Because I'm kind of curious about
2: that. That seems like it would just mush.
3: Yeah.
0: Well, let's see.
3: Turn into jelly.
2: Yeah.
0: Let me put a few of these bad bitches in
4: here.
0: Because
4: if you can do strawberry slices, that's pretty cool.
0: All right, Menace, you'll eat that, right?
4: For your charcuterie board, Greg.
0: Right. Watch. Here, strawberries. Here we go.
3: Oh damn!
0: Oh! Okay.
3: It kind of
0: crapped
3: working.
0: It out.
3: It's working.
4: Now something finally edible.
0: It kind of crapped it out.
3: But it's paper thin. It's paper thin strawberry slice.
0: Maybe, you know what? Maybe if I did one at a time, I think because maybe I did the multiples.
3: Mm-hmm. Yeah.
0: I don't know. All right.
2: That kind of gummed it up a bit.
0: Here.
2: What is that, apple?
0: This is the onion.
3: Oh, yeah.
0: But you wouldn't want to do... Well, I guess it'll kind of come apart anyway. Here, we'll do this. We'll put the onion in there.
3: You're really shoving it in there.
0: Yeah, here we go.
3: I don't see anything.
0: Oh, it's crapping out the rest of the strawberry. That's why.
4: Oh.
3: Here we go. Red strawberry onions.
4: I thought we almost broke it now.
0: No, you know what that would have been good for? First of all, clean it out first, guys. That's a pro tip.
2: Yeah.
0: But look at these onions, the way that they shred. Look at that, Greg.
3: That's like for a sandwich.
0: So that would be great for sandwich.
3: Like a deli sandwich.
0: If you want to throw them in a pan or whatever and start like reducing.
4: Are we shooting an infomercial?
3: Yeah, I know. Like you're on the aisle end at Costco. Yeah.
4: Here, is this TikTok
0: this
4: live?
0: This is where we switch out. This is where
3: we want a new attachment. Yeah.
0: Let me get this attachment out of there.
3: What else you
2: easily switch out the attachment.
3: There we go.
0: Yeah, you can
3: yeah. Otherwise, just like a little hollow hole.
0: Okay. There we go.
4: I think it's starting to get jacked up.
3: No. No, new attachment.
2: All the strawberry mess.
3: New life.
4: Yeah.
0: Okay, here we go. Now I'm going to put the shredder attachment on.
3: Yeah, this is
0: the
3: one I remember.
0: Okay, now this is, what, cheese? Okay.
2: We've got a block of cheddar.
3: I would just do the one block.
0: Yeah, we'll do the one block, but we'll shred the cheese. Not that it's difficult to go to the store, Greg, and buy shredded cheese.
3: But this is different. It's better when you do it yourself.
2: Now, here's one of my criticisms just witnessing this in person.
0: Yeah.
2: You have to start with a relatively small amount. You're not going to do a... You got to just do...

0: Here, you know, I should.
1: That's the one thing I'm not convinced of.
0: The really meat. Okay.
1: Are you doing slicer or the shredder?
0: I'm gonna use the.
1: The slicer.
0: The slicer.
2: Yeah. Okay.
0: I don't want to slicer my finger off.
2: No, now this reminds me. Do you think the clapper still exists?
1: Oh, clap on, clap off the clapper.
2: Yeah.
3: Yeah.
1: Well, now you don't need a clapper because you have it on your phone.
2: You have everything else.
0: Yeah, you just yell at Alexa.
1: Exactly.
2: I had one of those in the day, and if I coughed, the lights would go on.
0: Oh, really?
2: Yeah.
0: Okay, that's locked in.
2: This is now which attachment?
0: This is the slicer, because we want slices of the pepperoni, yeah?
1: On our pizza, on our imagination pizza.
0: Okay, here we go.
2: Uh-huh.
0: Presto salad shooter. How do we do with pepperoni? Let's see.
2: Ooh.
1: I haven't seen it yet.
0: I haven't seen anything. Okay, this is
2: not good.
1: This is what I was worried about. Yeah. What's going on in there?
0: It's kind of, you can kind of see in there.
3: You got to press harder. Press harder.
2: He's pressing pretty hard.
1: That one didn't
3: more
1: work.
3: More force.
1: No.
2: Or maybe with less force.
1: This is an operator error. This is meat error.
0: Yeah, this is, I don't think it likes, I don't think, it, I think it chokes, much like Gina at home. I think it chokes on the meat.
1: Yeah.
2: Yeah. That's a fail.
1: You got to use more hands.
0: Yeah, because look at like, yeah it just
1: that's
0: kinda,
1: a fail. So, everything else though, amazing.
0: Yeah. Yeah,
2: so that was the same attachment as the cucumber?
1: Yeah, that was a slicer.
2: Yeah, the
0: slicer. I wouldn't go with the pepperoni on that one.
2: You could just use an old-fashioned knife.
0: I do need a towel, though.
1: I wonder if it was cooked already.
2: I think that cold and soft is not working.
0: It's not cooked. I mean,
2: what happened to the meat is what we thought would happen to the cheese.
1: Just jam
2: just
1: it completely.
2: Just jam it up, gum it up.
0: Well, the Presto salad shooter, you guys.
2: Worth it.
3: Oh, no.
0: Is it worth an ish? I think it's... worth it.
2: And it's just fun.
0: Yeah, it is fun.
1: I
0: agree with Menace. It does sound like it's dying, but it's clearly a workhorse. Mm. It really is. Oh, you know what? Here's the other thing that might be a problem.
1: Oh. Huh.
0: I think if we clean...
1: Oh, it was stuck in there.
0: I think if we clean the chamber out here, between going from carrots to, you know, potato to strawberry to sausage, you know, maybe...
2: How are you supposed to clean that?
0: Well, there's instructions for that. You give it to your wife.
1: Okay. Yeah.
0: That's where you've lost out.
2: You hand it over.
0: Yeah, you hand it to your wife.
2: Big question here is how much did the Presto salad shooter set you back?
0: That's a great question, Greg.
2: Because on their official website, I don't know if you got a good deal or not, they have it at $54.99.
1: Oh, that seems a little steep.
3: They have it for $46.01.
2: Okay, so don't buy it directly through... Go Presto.
0: Yeah, because when I ordered this thing, my wife goes, did you order a salad shooter? I go, I did.
1: What decade do you think this is?
0: She goes, okay, why? I go, it's for work.
2: Yeah.
1: We shoot a lot of salad here.
0: Yeah, the Presto salad shooter. I'm trying to go back. She orders so much stuff, I'm still scrolling, guys.
3: Jeez.
1: I feel her.
0: Let me see. Salad shooter. Can't you search your...
2: click your little icon.
1: Yeah, no, there's a search bar.
0: Search all order.
2: Yeah. Orders.
0: Salad.
3: Skip all the dildo orders.
0: Yeah.
1: They look similar.
0: Press it. Buy it again. I got it for...
2: they have it at $54.99.
0: Yeah, $50.
1: I don't know. I don't know if it's worth $50.
2: I don't think so either.
1: $25 for sure.
0: Yeah, I don't think it's worth $50.
2: No.
0: But I have one.
1: So in the end of the day, it's not worth an ish.
0: No, it is worth it. It does work. It's what is it worth to you?
1: Yeah.
0: You know, all that slicing. People don't like the slice, especially when you're trying to get like a nice uniform.
2: Yeah,
1: I get it.
0: Slices.
2: I was most happy with the cucumbers.
1: Yeah, those are pretty.
0: All right. Well, more Woody Show is next. Hang on.
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0: LA's alternative rock. It is Alt 98.7. Let this serve as yet another reminder that Sunday is Father's Day.
1: Let's go.
0: All right,
1: what's going to happen then?
0: They just rename it. Oh, yeah.
1: Is your kids going to do anything for real? Are they going to try to take you to dinner or something?
0: Is that by
1: your choice or by theirs?
0: Probably both.
1: Yeah.
0: if I had to guess. Jeff, you had said that all you wanted was kind of like a day off the clock.
2: Yeah, just chill. Right?
0: And how's that working out?
2: It's not working out at all.
0: Oh.
2: At all.
0: Oh, why?
2: Because of a stupid basketball coach that scheduled two games, not one, but two, deep into the valley over here that I have to attend when they're like 3 hours apart.
0: So I'm there all day.
1: They schedule games on Father's Day?
3: They don't care.
2: For some reason, they think that I want to be there.
3: Yeah.
2: It brings me great pride to watch my son play basketball.
3: Well, I mean, favor to you.
0: Which it does, but at the same time, it's like it'd be nice to have a day off.
2: Exactly. It's Father's Day.
0: Yeah, two basketball games and 3 hours apart.
1: Yep.
3: Wow. Not even so screwed.
0: At least at the same location? Or do you have to then pick up at one place and go to a different place?
2: No. Thank God they're at the same location, which is cool. Mm-hmm. But it means that my meal in between will be like fast food.
0: So
2: nothing says Father's Day like fast food.
3: Yeah. Like a drive-thru.
0: My buddy was told that he is grilling on Father's Day.
3: Oh, he was told?
0: For the family.
3: Oh,
2: yeah.
3: Nice.
0: Yeah, so not only is it Father's Day and like forget going out.
3: Yeah.
0: You're going to make dinner.
4: Oh, I've been guilty of that where I make dad make the steaks or something.
0: Yeah. On Father's
4: Day?
0: Oh,
4: yeah.
3: I got steaks,
4: but you're making them.
1: But he likes doing it, right?
4: Yeah, they love it.
3: That's what they tell us.
4: That's what they're born to do.
0: They love it. It's like my wife loves making peanut butter and jelly sandwiches for the kids and sending them off with their meal. And
4: it's her favorite thing.
0: Yeah, just loves making sure they're nourished. And
3: often
0: they're doing what they want to do.
4: On Mother's Day. That's what they want to do.
0: Yeah. I mean, I got friends that are in that travel sports life
3: or the
0: dance life, like, dance competitions and stuff. And they're gone entire weekends. Oh, it's Memorial Day. Well, we're gone for 3 days.
3: Who would sign up for that?
0: And you got to travel to it. And it's an all day, all night thing. F that.
1: I talked to our friend Julianne. She has kids that are in softball and like every weekend they're somewhere.
0: Yeah,
1: in the country.
3: Yeah,
1: doing
3: it's
1: it.
3: A different and, state. Yeah.
0: And this is where you screw up. You sign your kids up for this travel sports stuff, and it's unnecessary.
3: Dumb.
2: Yeah. It costs still a lot too.
0: They could still play sports. They could still do that. They could still do something, where it's not like you're going out of town and spending an entire weekend at a tournament.
3: What's wrong with up the street?
0: Right. Exactly.
3: What's wrong with that? Was that broken?
0: Nothing. There's nothing wrong with that.
1: Are the kids
0: going pro? Don't. With the Wells, I hear it.
5: No, I'm just saying the competition is that you need more competition than the kids up the street because you might be able to collect enough people in one town for a team and then you have to go play other people that are good.
1: Yeah, and if you're going
3: to
1: go pro.
3: But they don't have to be across the country.
5: You can only stay in town for so long.
0: Why?
5: Because
0: it's for fun.
1: You played everybody.
5: Yeah, because there's not enough competition. There's not a high enough level of competition for certain kids.
0: Well,
1: if you want to, let's go to college sports.
0: 99.9% of kids aren't going to do anything outside of whatever recreation, school-y kind of thing that they're doing. That's it.
1: Yeah, but they can't. I'm not saying they're going to go pro, but they can at least get good enough where they can get some of their college covered.
3: So can't they go to another county? They have to go to three states over?
0: Well, you can speak more to this, Jeff, because your son's playing on scholarship.
2: Yeah, they always sell you on these tournaments, but college coaches will be there. They'll be watching. You have to go, And I've never seen one college coach, any of them.
0: Well, how did your son end up playing ball overseas?
2: Well, we hustled and we put his videos out there. We got in touch with people, et cetera. Mm-hmm. So, like, we pushed it. It wasn't some magic college coach that showed up on a Sunday
1: on
2: Father's Day.
1: To Sammy's point, you had to go play better players to get better video to send out to people.
5: And to even become better. You have to have better competition to become a better player yourself.
0: Look, plenty of people do it. I'm just giving the other side of the argument because it's how some people argue breastfeed or formula, right? You're going to make your decision. And most people will make the argument for breastfeeding. Now, most people will make the argument, I'm going to send my kids to this travel team and I'm willing to do this because my kids and blah, blah, blah, blah, blah, for whatever reason. Or maybe it's the thing. I'm just giving some light to the other side of the pillow. That's all. Yeah. You don't have to do it.
4: This reminds me of friends I have.
0: I don't know why you do it.
4: Like, we're going out to dinner tonight, but we got to go now because the restaurant's like 45 minutes away. You know where else there's a restaurant?
0: All right.
6: Right down the street.
1: So true.
0: You sign yourself up. There's some parents, man, they they overschedule the kids with things.
3: Never ends.
0: But then they complain about how much running around they're doing. I'm like, well, why don't you draw the line at the number of activities?
3: Yeah, you have the power to fix this.
0: You don't have to do four different activities each thing has at least one, sometimes two or more practices or whatever it is per week.
1: Also, to counteract my own argument about the college thing, if you break down like all the money that you've spent over the years to do this stuff, like
0: you could have paid,
1: paid for the college. Yes.
0: That's true.
1: Yeah.
0: My son just made the high school hockey team.
3: Mm-hmm. Mm-hmm.
0: We spent just on the jerseys, and it's hockey, so there's a couple other pieces. No, not even the stick. No, this is just the uniform. Just the stuff you needed for the uniform was $700.
3: What?
0: Yeah.
3: What?
4: Is it Gucci?
0: Yeah, because there's a home jersey and away jersey, and then like you need quote shells for like what they wear like kind of over the hockey pants and like a couple of socks and So for home and away versions of that, total was like $690.
3: I'm out.
0: Right. So there was that. Then to register him for the team was another like $3,200.
3: What?
4: To register?
0: Yeah, to play.
3: Greg, we didn't realize he was in the NHL.
4: Yeah.
0: Yeah, right. Mm-hmm.
4: So to write his name down.
0: Yeah.
1: Mm-hmm.
3: That's insane.
0: Right.
2: Gina, you're going to hate this, but they charge you to play in AAU tournaments. And then just if you want to get in to see your son, they charge you admission.
0: Again. Oh, that's right. Well, you got to buy.
3: I'm buying a ticket to see my own kid.
2: Yes.
0: Yeah, you got to buy.
2: At $25 a piece.
0: Yeah. That's true, too.
3: Hilarious.
0: Yeah. And then
3: just walk on.
0: Then try getting a drink while you're there.
3: Yeah,
0: huh?
3: Yeah. I won't do that.
2: Such a hustle.
1: When I was talking about Julianne's kid and the softball thing, we're talking about like a 12-year-old. The bat, $400.
0: Oh, yeah. Yep. Crazy. Yeah, right. I mean, hockey, obviously, there are cheaper sports to play. That's why people play soccer. It's a ball.
1: And I told her, I go, also, you got a gang of kids. You drive a freaking Suburban. You're driving to all these places.
0: Yeah. You know how much fuel a Suburban takes?
1: Yeah. That's what I'm saying. It's crazy.
0: Mom's running on Starbucks for a 3-day tournament weekend.
3: That's a different kind, man.
1: Nah, man.
0: Have kids, they said.
3: Yeah.
4: I thought dogs were expensive.
0: 877-44-WOODY. Text over to 22987. We'll be right back.
6: Wearing a helmet.
4: Not going to wear a helmet.
6: No, like straight up.
4: Yeah.
6: You guys are idiots. 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
4: 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And in Glendora, a car on the eastbound 210 connector to the southbound 57. That went down an embankment, knocked over a pole. So a lot of activity and a lot of slow traffic from Sunflower Avenue. In Carson, there's a three-car crash northbound 110 before Torrance Boulevard. That's over to the shoulder. The backup goes to 223rd Street. And it's slow in Monrovia. There was a carpool lane accident westbound 210 right before Myrtle.
0: Oh, Greg.
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4: Kevin.
1: Yeah.
0: Coming in today. He's got the Jay and Silent Bob comic book signing. It is happening tomorrow starting at 4 p.m. on Hollywood Boulevard, 7095 Hollywood Boulevard. So go by and see Kevin Smith and Jason Mewes tomorrow for the comic book signing. And anything, everything, all things Kevin Smith on social media. We are back tomorrow, all new show, and got more chances for the Disneyland tickets. And tomorrow is also going to be a throwback Thursday.
4: Oh, yes. Wait.
0: And Greg, your favorite theme.
4: Oh, really?
0: Of the entire year.
4: Uh-oh.
0: Summer.
4: Oh, yes.
0: Because summer officially begins. I think it's Sunday.
4: Yeah, wow. I think you're right.
0: It's the first official day of summer.
4: Yes.
0: So it's a summer-themed throwback Thursday tomorrow here on The Woody Show on Alt 98.7. Anything you got for us in the meantime, you can leave on the After Hours voicemail. The number is 877-44-WOODY. You can also find us, follow us on social media. Look for us there at The Woody Show.
4: Yep.
0: All right, Greg Gorey, parting words of wisdom, please.
4: Yeah, abs are great, but apple fritters are greater.
0: That was it.
4: That's it.
0: Okay. Yeah. I thought maybe there's...
4: No, just a simple fact.
0: Just a statement of fact.
4: Yeah, that's it.
0: Oh, it's Greg's favorite. He does love a good apple fritter.
4: Oh my God, it's like cry good. Like
0: when's the last time you've allowed yourself one?
4: I had a piece of one when Seabass brought in donuts about a month ago.
1: Yeah. You're disgusting.
4: agreed.
0: All right, thank you very much, Greg Gorey.
4: You got it, what?
0: 2 hours, commercial-free, Alt-98.7 Music is next. It is the Alt 120 with Nicole Alvarez. Also another chance for you to win the $2,500, part of the $250K USA giveaway. Another keyword in the 11 o'clock hour. More Disneyland tickets with Nicole and Booker and Stryker throughout the day today here on Alt-98.7. We thank you so much for giving the Woody Show some of your valuable time this morning. You know, we love and appreciate you for that. The rest of you guys can suck it. We'll catch you back here on Thursday. Have a great day. SMD double M.
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Good morning. Good morning. I'm Nicole Alvarez. I got a DM from a listener. Hello, Larry. And he says, hey, you've gotten me into the World Cup. Thanks. It's really exciting. I watched my first game yesterday against Argentina. Oh, Larry, all games are not like that. Like, Lionel Messi is not of this earth, so do not expect that every game. Dude broke, like, 7 records in 1 game. But you're welcome. Your Disney tickets coming up on 98.7.

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All My Needs 7, LA's Alternative Rock. Good morning. My name is Nicole Alvarez. I think one of my favorite things about what we do here, our job, is giving complete and total strangers the key to so many cool experiences. Like, making you happy is truly, like, it's a feeling I can't describe. And when we give out Disney passes, particularly 4-packs, the joy, I mean, you guys love Disney. So I'm going to make sure and do that for you several times today. 800-782-7987. Dude, a dad cried yesterday on the phone because he won these for his kids. And it was absolutely beautiful. Again, 800-782-7987. 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
3: So they're going on tour with Bleachers this summer. They're playing Tom Morello's Power of the People in October. And they just graduated high school. 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
1: 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So I'm Nicole Alvarez. I was listening to The Woody Show on the way in. It's quite informative. And he reminded me that summer starts on Sunday. On Sunday. And I have an idea for what we should all do this summer. And I'll tell you maybe after Sublime. And I'll tell you when to call in for your Disney tickets next. All 98.7.

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98.7 Ellie's Alternative Rock. I'm Nicole Alvarez, and your four-pack of Disney tickets coming up at roughly 11:34. That's give or take a few minutes. Now, my job is to keep you informed. In the next few weeks, you're going to hear random screaming from random corners, and you're going to be like, what? Oh, yeah, the World Cup. So, if you just heard people scream, it's because Portugal, that's the team with Cristiano Ronaldo, is playing DR of Congo, which is a country in Central Africa. Portugal, with Ronaldo, of course, is expected to win, but DR of Congo just scored and tied the game. This is the beautiful thing about this time of year. All 98.

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I'm Nicole Alvarez. So every day, several times, we've been giving out a shot to win $2,500. And a lot of people think, ah, it's not going to happen to me. So you don't really like listen or try. But I have these listeners, I call them the believers, that believe that they deserve a chance at something random and awesome happening to them. So they listen carefully. I'm going to give you non-believers and believers a shot coming up next. It'll be a cash keyword. You're going to hear the word, and all you have to do, simple as this, enter it at alt987fm.com. I'm Nicole Alvarez, and this is Royal Otis, who's your boyfriend, Alt987.

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You bet your ass. 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All 98.7, LA's Alternative Rock. I'm Nicole Alvarez. So in four songs, you get your four pack of Disney tickets. In four songs, including this one, but it's going to happen after Audio Slave. 800-782-7987. I really want you to win. So four songs, including this. It's almost Monday. Can't slow down. 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

It's all 98.7 LA's Alternative Rock. I'm Nicole Alvarez. It's Wednesday. It's not even afternoon. It's 11:30 a.m. and most of the bars are full. Like, people are at bars right now just watching soccer, or so they say. Your chance to win your Disney ticket.

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0: She's a writer and a fighter. Here's to her next chapter. 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

All 98.7, Ellie's Alternative Rock. I don't know if Mercury is in retrograde, but I think you guys have jammed the phone lines. Like, it is so hard for me to pick up. Like, it's just, things are going haywire, and that's because so many of you are trying to call at the same time for these Disney tickets. What the hell?

0: Are we, though? We are. As long as you're with me, you're safe and sound. Alt-98.7, I'm Nicole Alvarez. What's up?
1: I'm calling for the Disney ticket.
0: Congratulations, dude. You're caller 70, finally.
1: Sweet. Awesome. Yes, I've been trying.
0: What do you like? Are you what they call a Disney adult?
1: A little bit. I used to have a pass, but it got kind of expensive.
0: Congratulations. What's your name?
1: My name is Mike.
0: It's your lucky day, Mike.
1: Thank you very much, Nicole.
0: Very, very welcome. I'm going to tell you exactly when to call in for your next 4-pack of Disneyland tickets after this tremendous, perfect, amazing, sensational, fabulous, epic song from the Mighty Mighty Foo Fighters. Alt 98.7.

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1: 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Guaranteed human.
0: Where's my pretzels? Where's my chips?

Alt-98.7, Ellie's Alternative Rock. I'm very excited. No, I'm not going to talk about the World Cup again, but I'm going to play you a song, your song behind the story that, well, the lead singer says that it is the best song he's ever written, and I know for a fact every time this song is played at a bar, at an arena, a stadium, a small venue, whatever, it changes the room, and you'll find out soon enough.

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98.7, Ellie's Alternative Rock. You know what I'm going to do when I get out of here at 2 o'clock? I'm Nicole Alvarez, and I stand by this decision. I'm going to go to a place called The Fox and the Hounds, which is like a British pub, and it's off of Ventura. And if you go there, you know how crazy it gets because England is playing Croatia. That's the next game up. And even though you don't, if you don't care about the World Cup, I'm keeping you informed so that when it comes up in conversation, you know England hasn't won a title since 1966. This game is going to be bananas. Bananas. So when you hear random screaming, it's because England and Croatia are playing. I am about to play you a song in a few minutes that reminds me why I love music. Alt 98.7.

0: 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The question is, can you guess the song behind the story? Now.
1: I'm going to play you a killer song today, and it's my favorite killer song, and I think a lot of people will agree that it might be theirs. But originally, this song was called, I'm not playing it yet, this is a music bed. The song I'm going to play you, it was called Little Angela, and it was this heavy rock song, and also poppy at the same time, and the producer told Brandon Flowers, no, this isn't working, this Little Angela thing. It sounds like it wants to be Mr.

Robinson by Simon and Garfunkel. And Brandon was like, yo, thanks for having the balls to tell me. And then he did a little soul searching. He sat in his car. He asked himself questions. And ultimately, it's about wanting to get out of a small town or a small life and wanting things to be bigger, just big, wanting a big life, which I understand completely. What got me about this song was in an interview with Brandon, he said, not only is it the best song I've ever written, I got tongue-tied, but it's also everywhere I go, every venue, small bar, stadium, it changes the room. This song changes the molecules of a room. I have to agree. This song is just phenomenal. This is The Killers' Read My Mind, and it's your song behind the story on Alt 98.7, Ellie's Alternative Rock.

0: 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That was my song behind the story. That's also one of the songs that reminds me why I love music.
1: That was Nicole Alvarez's song behind the story. But the story, it doesn't end there. To be continued.
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0: Nashville becomes Bashville. It's the debut of Bare Knuckle Fighting Championship in Tennessee. 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

I'm so damn rude. All 98.7 LA's Alternative Rock. I'm Nicole Alvarez. That was Dexter and the Moon Rocks. It's a newer song, so the fact that I didn't just introduce it properly, my bad. That song was called Freaking Out. Speaking of, your four-pack of Disney tickets, 135 after Bush's come down. Good luck, caller 70.

I know a lot of you aren't watching the World Cup, but it is my job to keep you informed. England is playing Croatia at the moment. You're going to hear screams. England hasn't won since 1966, and they just scored. So England's on the board, and that is a great thing. Alt 98.7.

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I learned about Argentina. It's the team that I root for because I live there. So in Argentina, there's a deadbeat parent registry. So if you're a dad and you're not paying, you know, your child support, you're on this registry. And Argentina has made it so that any of those dudes on that list, any bad guy that's not paying their child support, has little to no chance of getting into a World Cup match here in the United States. How badass is that? So if you don't help your child, no sucker for you, sir. 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Oh, I'm Nicole Alvarez, and you are?

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I'm trying to get Booker and Stryker into the World Cup. 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And Booker likes the chanting. And so I think I'm close to maybe like bringing them over to my side as long as for Booker, as long as there's beer and chanting. What a guy. It takes one.

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1: When I was dating somebody, we got in this big fight in our apartment and he walked out. 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
0: Nashville becomes Bashville. 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
5: Here

0: right, here we go. Booker and Stryker. It is Alt 98.7, LA's alternative rock. And Booker, he's Stryker. How the hell are you?
1: I'm wanting to go to a sporting event to sing the sing-along songs inside of the arena or stadium, no matter what sport it is. Mm-hmm. Doesn't mean I'm going to get there 3 hours early. I'm going to go at the normal time, but I want everyone singing the songs at the stadium because I'm inspired by soccer fans from out of the country in our country.
0: I feel like if we had cheat sheets so we could have the lyrics in front of us. Let me give an example. Like Sweet Caroline. I got a little bit of it. Like, I got the Sweet Caroline.
1: No, it's done.
0: Good times are...
1: Good times never seem so good. So good.
0: So good. So good. Okay, I would have that part. But right. Then I'd be like... Da, da, da, da, da. Now, the good ones I like are like... excuse me. Take me home, country roads, to a place I belong, West Virginia. Now, I know that one, obviously.
1: But we know the Killers when they do Mr. Brightside, which is being played in the arenas as well.
0: Right, right, right.
1: We know some of these, but it has been really cool. And Booker and I have been talking a lot about this off air, and it's all over social media. The appreciation for Europeans and our country.
0: Right.
1: It's like they are advertising how great of the people, how great the people are in the U.S. that are not the politicians and the total lunatics.
0: Right.
1: And they seem to be all surprised. And they're like, everything I've read, it's going to be bad. And they are loving it.
0: Right. And they love our food. My God, we'll talk a lot.
1: Okay.
0: So much to unpack with the World Cup and what's happening. It's just been a lot of fun to watch. I feel like as an American, though, we are just lagging. We have got to step up our game at arenas and chanting and celebrating and just having our S together. You know what I mean? Like, these countries, they got rowing down. You see these guys that are rowing?
1: Rowing on escalators.
0: Escalators. I mean,
1: in stadiums,
0: what do we do?
1: The place.
0: We just eat because we're fat. Booker and Stryker, let's go. It's Alt 98.7.

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0: 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Booker and Stryker, Alt 98.7, LA's alternative rock. After three, a four-pack of Disney tickets could be yours if you stick with us. But first, while you wait, Stryker, with everything happening in the world.
1: There have been 22 World Cups. How many different countries have won the World Cup?
0: Okay. 22 World Cups?
1: Yes.
0: I bet it's some insanely small number, like five. I'm going to go five.
1: I give you all the credit in the world because you're on the right track. Eight countries have won the World Cup. Of those eight, how many of those countries have won 16 of them? So you have eight countries, but four of them have won. Oh, I just gave you the answer.
0: Four, yeah.
1: Four.
0: I would have cut it in half.
1: Yeah. Have won 16 of them.
0: That's crazy.
1: You want to hear who leads the way? Do you know? Do you have any idea?
0: Argentina.
1: They've won three.
0: Damn it.
1: Brazil leads it with five.
0: Should have known. Brazil
1: Germany,
0: looks like a team.
1: Germany four and Italy four. And then Argentina three. So there's your four that have won 16 of the 22.
0: We can't win one. What are we, like Belize or something?
1: In
0: like,
1: 20
0: come on.
1: In 20 years, we're gonna
0: 20 years?
1: I think so.
0: I gotta wait 20 years.
1: You're gonna wait 20 years.
0: You think we're gonna make it 20 years, Stryker?
1: God, I hope so. Because it's so
0: fingers crossed.
1: Fun.
0: It is fun being here. Being dead sucks, apparently.
1: I've got a story, and I'm gonna utter three words that I've or four words I've never said before.
0: I am gay now.
1: Nope. This is an awesome thermometer story. Now, let's go over the history of the thermometer.
0: That's five story.
1: No, here we go. In the 70s and 80s, a thermometer was placed in your butt to find out your temperature. Then it was,
0: maybe I was right with what I said.
1: Then it was moved to the mouth, and you would keep that glass stick under your tongue for like 4 minutes.
0: What about the armpit?
1: Hold on, I'm going.
0: You're getting to the armpit.
1: Then you've got the armpit, the forehead, the ear, and then under the tongue for 6 seconds or
0: okay.
1: so, right?
0: Yeah, we've moved along, haven't we?
1: I've got a new one. They're reinventing the thermometer. It has nothing to do with the butt, ear, mouth, or
0: the
1: forehead.
0: The butt's already been covered.
1: Or the butt's been covered, yes. The new one, it's a blueberry-sized thermometer that you swallow, and then it ends up in your gut, and they're able to take the temperature of your gut.
0: Pass.
1: MIT. This is MIT doing this.
0: I don't care.
1: This is going to be big.
0: It's a big NO from this guy.
1: You don't want that?
0: I got to swallow this thing
1: it's
0: to get
1: the size
0: my
1: of a blueberry.
0: Well, you know what? Let's go back with the butt.
1: I had a big error on the show yesterday, and for the first time, nobody corrected me because maybe you didn't care about the story.
0: Okay.
1: I was talking about there's a huge
0: space
1: band.
0: News.
1: No. People love space news.
0: Sure they do.
1: No, they do. Mm-hmm. I said the Kings of Leon were the opening band for the U.S. Open tennis tournament.
0: I recall this.
1: Booker and I talked for 7 minutes on this. Kings of Leon love sports, blah, blah, blah.
0: And then didn't I say that they're kind of like a foofy band, like it's kind of fitting. Maybe they took a big check. Yeah, we talked about this for quite some time.
1: It's not Kings of Leon. I totally messed that up. It's the Lumineers.
0: Whoops.
1: I knew it was a bunch of white guys that play instruments.
0: Right.
1: Okay.
0: I mean, come on.
1: The same.
0: You're right. It's the same pack of dudes. They're interchangeable. They could just show up one night as the other band. No one would notice.
1: I know this happens to everybody listening where you know what you want to say, but for some reason you just say something else. I knew it was the Lumineers yesterday, but I just said Kings of Leon.
0: All right.
1: I messed that up.
0: Whoops.
1: The Dodgers are playing right now at Dodger Stadium. They're up 5-4. The Angels are losing in Arizona. I'm Stryker. That's all I got.
0: This show, the professionalism. Birthday, did you get that word? Birthday?
1: No.
0: That's the word this hour. Birthday, you take it to our website, alt987fm.com. There'll be a box. Drop it in. Do that before 3, because at 3, we're going to give away $2,500. Birthday, alt987.

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0: Jillionaires now living in England. We have a radio show that four guys listen to. Our show's called The Pikers or something like that. I don't know.
1: Let's just make the ranch dressing. Why not bring it to them? What right. are we doing here?
0: Right. I don't know.
1: They're handing us a $1 billion operation. All we need are the ingredients I gave you in a small apartment, a flat, as they call it.
0: A flat, right, right.
1: And you can be my flatmate.
0: Instead of our elevator, we'll get into our lift and we'll deliver the goods.
1: And then go to the loo after we make it.
0: Of course.

0: Italians. There you go. Måneskin, Booker, and Stryker. It is Alt 98.7, LA's alternative rock.
1: There's a movie franchise that just announced a part four of the franchise. And I think many of you will be super excited about this. But I believe on a scale of 1 to 10, Booker is going to give it like a 5.8 excitement level.
0: Okay.
1: Have you read this news yet? This is breaking news today.
0: I don't think I've read this, but or is it going to be like a scary movie? Because you know I hate this.
1: It is not a scary movie.
0: Oh, so there's a chance I might like it.
1: Yes, and I think, let me give you a couple of clues.
0: Okay.
1: Former, I think an SNL cast member, yes. I believe you were on an airplane with him at one time and went gambling.
0: I was on an airplane with Ben Affleck.
1: Not Ben Affleck.
0: Oh.
1: This is a guy.
0: On an airplane with Matt Damon.
1: No, this is a guy who he never plays himself in movies.
0: I got it. Mike Myers.
1: Yes, Austin Powers 4 is happening. That's a 5.6 excitement for you, right?
0: I mean, you're right in the zone there. You know what I mean? Like, the first couple were a lot of fun.
1: Yes.
0: I think the franchise is rested enough where you're thinking maybe this still could be fun. There's a good plot, maybe some good co-stars. Yeah, I think that's a good number. 5 point, whatever you said.
1: Are we all going to laugh when he does 1 million? But still, I mean, we've said that. It was part of our vocabulary. We imitated Austin Powers, Dr. Evil, and Scott.
0: Right.
1: And so we...
0: Scott.
1: Is Seth Green going to be coming back?
0: That's a good question. He needs to work, because I haven't seen him in anything since the last one.
1: The guy makes $1 zillion a year. Because he's on Family Guy. He plays Chris Griffin. He's the voice.
0: He is?
1: Yeah.
0: So that's where he gets his loot.
1: He's got a lot of loot. Yeah.
0: How do we get one of those jobs?
1: Have good voices?
0: We have fine voices. We just can't get the gig.
1: Fine. Right. And it's all about the voices are fine, which is the good, easy part. The other part is getting the gig, which is the most important part.
0: You mean
1: part.
0: To tell me we couldn't do Seth? What'd you say his name is? Seth Green's
1: Seth
0: lines?
1: Green.
0: Yeah, we could do this. Come on.
1: Let me hear you do Chris Griffin.
0: I don't know Chris Griffin.
1: Okay.
0: Try to think of what he sounds like.
1: You're
0: is he
1: here.
0: The one that just sounds like this?
1: That's Eeyore.
0: Eeyore?
1: Yeah.
0: Maybe I couldn't get that gig. All right, so I'm slightly interested. Are you? That's a no.
1: I'm interested, but they were so good.
0: Right.
1: They have to get some new material worked in and just don't go back to the old jokes over and over and over again.
0: And Vern Troyer, he was in those, right? But he's gone, right? He's passed away.
1: He's passed away. 6 inches underground.
0: I'm done here. What a jerk.

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0: All right, Booker and Stryker, it is Alt 98.7. This weekend, by the way, Father's Day weekend, we'll be doing a Dads That Rock weekend here with some cool concert giveaways. And also this hour, we're getting into Father's Day. We've got something cool cooked up.
1: Yeah, we're going to play a round of Who's Your Daddy? We're going to describe famous TV dads. Mm-hmm. You just have to tell us what show they're from. Okay. And that'll get you into Disneyland. Not this second, but coming up soon.
0: Four-pack of tickets coming up. Right now, Stryker, with everything happening in the world.
1: You want to impress your father this weekend? Give him some blue hot dogs.
0: What?
1: I just saw this on social media. Apparently, if you boil the hot dogs, not barbecue them, boil them in the blue Gatorade, the hot dogs, the exterior is blue. The interior remains the exact same color, that pinkish colored thing.
0: Right.
1: But the outside is blue. It looks terrible.
0: Right.
1: But I'm thinking, if your kid is having a birthday party, this could be fun to pass out.
0: I wonder if it works, like, for 4th of July, if you use, like, the red Gatorade and maybe the blue Gatorade. Like, that seems appropriate. But for Father's Day, do we really need a blue hot dog?
1: Listen, I needed an in for the story. And so Father's Day is this weekend. I mean, I wish I was doing the story.
0: Well done.
1: Okay, thank
0: you.
1: Well done. Booker, I want to see how great your memory is on this. Remember we were discussing, if you want to watch all 104 games of the World Cup in Times Square, you can get paid to do it.
0: Okay.
1: All you have to do is just basically live there, and you're going to be in a glass hut, all this stuff.
0: Mm-hmm.
1: Do you remember how much money was offered for that gig?
0: I feel like it was not a large amount of money. Was it a lot? $1,000? $5,000? $20,000? $100,000?
1: $50,000. I've been checking these two out a little bit, and I'm like, that doesn't seem that bad. If you're young, you're wild, you have no responsibilities
0: right
1: at home right now, $50,000 to watch all 104 games.
0: Yeah, well, you've never been in Times Square at 4 o'clock in the morning.
1: Oh, I've been. No, I have.
0: But at 4 o'clock in the morning when there's a bum peeing on your house and you can't come out of it because you're in there watching the World Cup.
1: That hasn't happened to me.
0: Yeah, I don't think that's happened.
1: No. In Hollywood, I think that's happened to me before.
0: For sure.
1: Speaking of the World Cup, we notice we don't talk about the games, just everything around the games.
0: Yeah, don't care.
1: Booker, what have the fans of Scotland done in Boston?
0: Everything. They are the best with the Viking.
1: They're rowing.
0: They're doing that.
1: I'm looking for one thing in particular.
0: Sweet Caroline. I saw them perform that. What else have they done? They drank all the beer in Boston. Is that it?
1: All of the beer has been drained out of Boston as a result of the Scottish folks who have invaded Boston in a great way, supporting their team in the city. And Boston is loving those from Scotland.
0: Yeah.
1: But they ran out of beer. Beer is on the way right now, though.
0: The Bostonians are like, even for their big holidays, like St. Paddy's Day, they're like, we've needed to order like four times what we ordered for St. Paddy's Day. That's how crazy it is in Boston. Wow. They're going nuts there.
1: You know,
0: we got to get the Scottish here. We got to get them here.
1: I totally agree with you. a Spider-Man Brand New Day new trailer just dropped. Now, just to refresh your memory, this is Tom Holland and Sadie Sink. Is it Zendaya or Zendaya? I still mess it up.
0: Go with either.
1: I'm going Zendaya. Okay. Mark Ruffalo, John Bernthal. The trailer looks awesome.
0: No kidding.
1: Yes, the new trailer just dropped. So, I mean, the movie makes $1 billion. There's a reason. But it actually piqued my interest quite a bit.
0: Okay.
1: Shout out to the Apple Pan. What's the Apple Pan? It's the restaurant in West L.A. on Pico, east of Westwood Boulevard. I've been going there since I was born here. The USA Today just voted it the 9th best pie shop.
0: Wow.
1: I never considered it once in my life a pie shop. They have amazing apple pie and other apple pies.
0: It's called the Apple Pan. Why would you consider it a pie shop?
1: Because the hickory burger, the fries, and the tuna melts lead the charge for me there.
0: Gotcha.
1: In my life, going there since like 1979, I've probably had 7 pies, but 400 tuna melts and 300 hamburgers from there. Dodgers won, the Angels losing. I'm Stryker. That's all I got.

0: Booker and Stryker, Alt 98.7, LA's Alternative Rock.
1: We're going to play Who's Your Daddy in a few minutes so you can win some Disneyland passes. Yes, a four-pack will be yours very soon.
0: Celebrating Father's Day coming up this weekend. It's just been amazing to watch this World Cup and our country being represented. And I guess for the world to maybe see the United States through different glasses, because I think a lot of it's political. I think their news has a lot of just, you know, the negative, right? There's nothing about the great things about America. And when most of these people from other countries now are coming to America, they're discovering one thing. Mostly it's our food. They love our food and can't get over the portions, number one. When they get down to Texas and you got people eating this barbecue and a tray of food comes out, and this, they're like, is this for 16 people? No, no, just you. Go ahead.
1: I saw some guys from a different country that are in Texas. They went to the rodeo and they had the best time. And then they had barbecue and they said they ate so much food that they couldn't sleep the entire night.
0: That'll happen to you.
1: But it just goes to show that, you know, when America is televised in other countries, they're getting the negative.
0: Right.
1: They're hearing the worst of the worst, and they're not just meeting the everyday common man, woman, person on the street. And
0: right.
1: When they're meeting that person and eating our food and, you know, seeing our culture, they're loving it. Yeah. And they're blasting it on social media.
0: And that's the best part about it. But, you know, there's one thing maybe you and DJ Regulate don't understand. Maybe you do. But you guys, the tacos here are... they're just tacos to everyone here. You guys know what a taco is supposed to taste like. As someone that came from the East Coast to, you know, here or San Diego or anywhere up and down the coast mostly, we had no idea. So I at one point did agree with these people. I was like, whoa, this is what a taco is supposed to taste like? Like, they're so good and so, I guess, authentic and just done right. And I don't know if, like, LA people or anyone from Southern California understands or even appreciates the taco as much.
1: The shade here with the Mexican food.
0: It's crazy how good tacos are.
1: 1,000% Booker. It is fun to see. I mean, I think the World Cup truly has America shining right now. Mm-hmm. And I can't say it enough how it's so cool to see people in all different cities welcoming those out of the country. Like, hey, we're all right here.
0: Right.
1: We're good. You know, maybe some leaders at times give us a bad name.
0: You think?
1: Yes, I think. I think.
0: Yeah. We will we'll give you another shining spot of America. And we're talking about Disneyland, a four-pack of tickets after the break. Hold on.
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0: Is it time?
1: It's time right now.
0: It's time. 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A lot of you waiting around to get these tickets, and I don't blame you. We got them for you. We're talking Disney, a four-pack of tickets.
1: When you're caller 70, you're going to play a round of Who's Your Daddy as we roll into Father's Day weekend. I'm going to describe famous TV character dads. All you have to do is give us their name, get 3 out of 5, and you win.
0: Okay.
1: You want an example, Booker?
0: Give me an example.
1: I'm one of the most lovable dads of all time on TV. I sold shoes in a store. My wife's name is Peg. I have 2 kids, Kelly and Bud, and I was on Married with Children. Who's your daddy?
0: Give me Al Bundy.
2: Al Bundy,
0: there
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0: You go.
1: That's all you got to do.
0: All right, 800-782-7987. 800-782-7987. We'll take caller 98.
1: No, caller 70 for this.
0: Oh, caller 70. Yes. You're right. 70 years of Disney.
1: Yes.
0: Good luck. 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

0: Woo! That's a good one. 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We get closer to Father's Day this week, and we've cooked up something fun for you.
1: It's called Who's Your Daddy? Scream out the answers in your car. Disneyland passes are up for grabs. I'm going to describe famous TV character dads. Just tell us the name of the TV dad. You got to get 3 out of 5, and then you get the 4-pack of passes.
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0: Oh, you'll be fine.
1: You're
0: going to
1: get this. You just have to. We're going to play Who's Your Daddy, and let's get this underway.
0: Okay. Stryker's about to ask you for a TV dad. If you figure it out, shout it out, okay?
3: Got it.
1: Okay. All right, here we go. I'm Carlton, Hillary, and Ashley's dad, and I'm Will's uncle in The Fresh Prince of Bel-Air.
3: Dang it. Oh, God.
0: Don't curse.
3: Phil.
0: Don't curse.
1: Well, Phil. Well, we'll give it to her. She said Phil. She said Phil? Uncle Phil.
0: Uncle Phil.
1: Well, Philip Banks is the official
3: I'm sorry,
1: answer.
3: He is a dad.
1: We're giving it Phil.
0: You got it. All right. You need one more.
1: No, two more.
0: Two more?
1: Two more.
0: Oh,
1: two more.
0: Boy. Oh, boy. Okay.
1: Someone's phone sounds really like it's going off.
0: Yeah, I don't know. It's just a weird connection.
1: Okay.
0: All right. Let's get another dad here.
1: Here we go. I was the ultimate girl dad. I was the father to 3 daughters, DJ, Stephanie, and Michelle, on the TV series Full House. Who's your daddy?
3: Dan Connor. Do you want their real names?
1: No, we want the character name.
3: Dan Connor.
1: It's not Dan Connor.
0: It's not Dan Connor?
1: It's Danny Tanner.
0: Oh, Danny Tanner.
1: Danny Tanner.
0: Oh.
1: It's all right. It's all right.
0: You Where did she get that name from?
1: I don't know.
0: It's
1: I don't
0: weird.
1: Know. Next okay. up. I'm an
0: No, hold on. Just continue.
1: I'm an animated dad. I'm an animated dad with 2 kids and a dog. I'm a Family Guy. Who's your daddy and Family Guy?
3: Dagnabbit. Shut the front door. What? Dang cartoon every damn day. Oh, my brain. I'm so sorry. Dang
0: okay.
3: It.
0: Okay. Gonna have to go on to
1: Peter Griffin.
3: Dang it.
0: I think she was about to say there were 2 dads on that show, and she gave the other dad. Were there 2 dads on that one
1: on
0: show?
1: On Family Guy? No.
0: No, on the show before.
1: She got it right on the
3: no,
1: one
3: on,
1: before.
3: On Roseanne.
1: Oh, yeah, Roseanne. That's the one from Roseanne. Okay. All right, let's move on. Next one. I was a high school chemistry teacher dad that became a meth dealer. I'm the dad from Breaking Bad.
3: Crap. And I know the show, but
0: I don't know any of these. For the record, I've not been able to get one of them. So you're doing as well as me.
1: Walter White.
0: Come on.
3: Damn.
1: We'll give you one more.
3: Dang it.
1: I have one son named George Costanza. I love to yell at him and my wife.
3: Oh, damn.
1: He's friends with Kramer, Jerry, and Elaine. Who's your daddy?
3: Tell you, my mother would be so upset because she watches the show every day.
0: I can't think of his name either. Can't think of his name.
1: Frank Costanza. Frank,
0: these are so hard, Stryker.
1: These are not hard.
0: I have not got one right. Not one. How about this one? This guy.
1: No. I have one more.
0: These are so hard.
1: Booker, I think that's your phone making that noise, by the way.
0: My phone.
1: I'm the dad in Married with Children.
0: I know this one. Married with Children, the dad.
3: No, and
0: His last name was Bundy. His last name was Bundy.
3: Al Bundy.
0: There you
3: Bundy.
0: Go.
1: We're giving it to you.
0: Oh, we're gonna give her the tickets.
1: Those were not hard. The text line
0: Stryker,
1: is going crazy.
0: I didn't know any of them.
1: That's great.
0: I didn't know any of them.
1: Because you
0: they
1: froze
0: were hard.
1: Up.
0: No,
1: like
0: I didn't.
1: Our awesome
0: I'm not
1: Angie.
0: Frozen up. I don't know these
1: dads. If you
0: dad
1: look
0: names.
1: Up the top TV dads in history, they're in the top 10.
0: Bill Cosby's in there. Why don't you get Bill Cosby? 4 tickets to Disney. Congratulations to you, all right?
3: Thank you.
1: Good job, Angie. Angie, thanks for listening to Booker and Stryker and Alt 98.7. We appreciate you. Have a good one.
3: You too. Thank you.
1: You got it, Angie.

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1: When I was dating somebody, we got in this big fight in our apartment and he walked out. I freaked out. So a 2-year-old Gina decided to take all of her clothes off and run into the hallway. And I
2: good start.
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1: And he's like, cool.
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1: Yeah. And so he's like, what are you doing? Go back inside. I was like, I'm staying out here naked and don't be talking. 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

0: we're sure happy that you are here, Booker and Stryker. It is Alt 98.7, LA's alternative rock. I'm Booker. He's Stryker with everything happening in the world.
1: There is a huge fire, very dramatic, terrible fire in a commercial building in Boyle Heights right now. Residents are being told to shelter in place. It could turn into a hazardous material situation down there.
0: Jeez, in East LA.
1: The plume of smoke, it looks terrible. I was just watching it on my laptop.
0: Wow.
1: So, in Boyle Heights, stay aware and...
0: Yeah, put your news on and... Yeah.
1: Or keep it on Booker and Stryker.
0: Yeah.
1: Because we deliver what's happening.
0: We'll tell you in an hour again what's happening. I'm sure everything will be fine between now and then, though.
1: I'm sure. You know, there's been 22 World Cups. It's the biggest sporting event in the world.
0: Right.
1: And I think as a result of the enthusiasm from everybody, more eyeballs are on soccer when it comes to people who don't really care about soccer.
0: Right.
1: There's only been 8 countries. I just learned this. Only 8 countries of the 22 have won the World Cup.
0: Okay.
1: It feels like it's similar to, I don't know, like college football, where it was always like Alabama.
0: Some Florida
1: or
0: school.
1: USC or Florida or something like that. Brazil leads the way with 5 overall in the history of the World Cup. Then Germany, Italy, and Argentina.
0: Okay.
1: The U.S. hasn't won a World Cup. But I don't know. Maybe this round will not happen. But maybe in 4 years from now.
0: I have a question.
1: Go ahead.
0: World Cup every 2 years?
1: I think it's every 4 years.
0: 4?
1: Yes.
0: Why not every 2? Why not every year? Why not just have a Super Bowl every year? Like, you know, we have a Super Bowl every year. Why not just do this?
1: That's a great point.
0: No, seriously, like, why?
1: I don't think we need it every year. I think every 2 years.
0: Oh, God, this is so fun. Why not?
1: Every 2 years would be pretty cool.
0: Yeah. But 4 just seems way too long.
1: Well, the Olympics are every 4 years.
0: I don't care about them rowing. This is like fun for the whole world. Everybody's involved.
1: I think the Olympics, I'm not saying it's this much enthusiasm, but the Olympics, you think about it, there's a lot of craziness for that.
0: Yeah, but this is different. Yeah, I mean, all of these stadiums and the people singing and people in the streets and the trying of different foods and blah, blah, blah on social media. I've never seen anything like quite like this
1: it's
0: before.
1: It's very, very, very exciting. Anyhow, and we've mentioned it 7 or 8 times today and yesterday. The most fun thing to me, and I think Booger, it's not the games.
0: No.
1: It's the enthusiasm of those from other countries in the United States that are loving our way of life and how friendly we are, excluding all politicians and other people.
0: Yeah.
1: We're pretty good out here, man.
0: We're shining on a world stage, which is good. I think we need that for once.
1: Totally.
0: And to your point, Stryker, we put these games on in here. You may as well just put a nap mat down for me. I mean, 1-0. I mean, yeah, these games are like ambient. What a bore. And I know these guys are crazy athletic, and I couldn't do any of this crap. But, well, I mean, just I got to get into it more somehow.
1: I think I can make the Croatia squad.
0: I think you could, too.
1: I mean, I think they need a power forward, also known as a power forward right winger. Why did I choose those words?
0: Bend it like Stryker.
1: Giggity. Booker. You're going to love this and hate this because I hate it and love it.
0: Okay.
1: You know the Westgate Casino in Las Vegas?
0: Yeah.
1: A guy in his 20s just now.
0: I hate him already. What'd he do?
1: Put $5 in the Megabucks Wolf Run Eclipse machine. We've seen that one. We've walked by it a million times. His $5 made him $10.2 million on one spin.
0: You're right. I hate it.
1: He's
0: and
1: in his
0: 20s.
1: And
0: I love it at the same time. He's in his 20s.
1: He's at the Westgate.
0: Jesus, at the Westgate.
1: I'm so happy when I get one Wheel of Fortune spin with $200 in the machine. This guy's got $10.2 million.
0: What a lucky dude.
1: Angels lost. Dodgers won. I'm Stryker. That's all I got.
0: Thank

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0: Booker and Stryker, all 98.7. I love when we make like last second decisions. It's always about to do with time. Like, we've got stuff to talk about, but we're always like, well, we have to get to commercials at this certain time.
1: Right. And then so we have 45 seconds here, 4 minutes there.
0: Should I play Lenny Kravitz or should we talk? Or
1: We can do both. How much time to the first lyric?
0: 6 seconds.
1: I have a great story to tell you, but unfortunately, Lenny Kravitz is going to sing now.

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0: Booker and Stryker. It is Alt-98.7. So we've got a big Father's Day weekend coming up in Alt-98.7. We're getting in on the action.
1: Yep, it's a Dads Who Rock weekend. We have tickets to 311 Social D, My Chemical Romance, Jack White, Smashing Pumpkins, and more.
0: Stryker and I have been talking a lot about World Cup. Not the games. Him and I don't give a damn about the games. But it's the social media.
1: Yes.
0: And it's the warmth that our country's getting.
1: Right.
0: A lot of it has to do with people from other countries eating our food.
1: Yes.
0: Discovering tacos. I saw this one guy who started an account, and it's growing like crazy. Like, he started in Boston, and he had like clam chowder. He's like, this is amazing. Then he tried the fish and chips here. And because, you know, that's one thing they do there. And
1: right.
0: Like, wow.
1: They're the masters of the fish and chips there.
0: Right.
1: And did he like the fish and chips?
0: He loved it. He goes, oh, these are just like back home. They're good. But it's the tartar sauce. I guess ours is a little different. It's a little tastier. And once again, ranch dressing on everything. They can't get enough of that.
1: The ranch dressing situation, Booker and I, off air and on air, we can't stop talking about it. Like, why so interested in ranch dressing,
0: right,
1: of everything out there?
0: The Brits, Booker, love it.
1: I think my favorite watch on social media when it comes to the food is when people are in the Dallas area and they're trying barbecue for the first time.
0: Yep.
1: And it's people from all over the world, and they have just 2-pound ribs in front of them.
0: They don't believe it.
1: And they're like showering the ribs with the barbecue sauce, and the smile on their faces is crazy. I saw one guy saw a yellow school bus in Los Angeles, and he's like, it's just like the cartoon. You have real yellow school buses here.
0: I saw this one video of a dude about to take ribs, and I guess, are ribs just United States specific? Are we the only people with barbecue, I guess? I mean, they've got cows in other countries. But anyhow, this guy was about to eat his ribs, and he had a fork and knife, and the guy like ran over. He's like, whoa, whoa, whoa, whoa, whoa. No. You pick that up with your hands and you eat it. And the look they get, and then the words trying to describe how savory it is and how the meat falls apart. It's weird that that's not in other parts of the world.
1: Why is Tony Roma's not a sponsor for the World Cup? Where are you?
0: I got another thing.
1: Get the Red Lobster involved.
0: Right. I got another couple of things here. So.

0: another flex we have for our country is a lot of these people from Europe and such would just think because we don't have soccer, they're like, oh, they're just putting together these stadiums. And I think other countries, the last place that hosted this had to, they had to build some stadiums. So they come here to the United States and they're thinking, you know, in the middle of the country, even the boonies, that we don't have these stadiums. They're not aware of the college football money. That
1: and professional football, like Jerry's World in Dallas, Kansas City, right. SoFi Stadium here in Los Angeles, right. MetLife out on the East Coast,
0: well,
1: Jersey.
0: That's a dump.
1: But it's still huge.
0: Right.
1: It's huge. But you're right. That is a dump compared to the previous
0: right.
1: stadiums I named.
0: But they just can't believe how nice they are. Now they're looking back at their stadiums. They're like, hey, wait a minute. We had no
1: We're
0: idea.
1: We're the soccer country here.
0: Right. They're like, you know, maybe we don't have the, you know, the proper, or whatever it is, like, it's not, our stadiums aren't made for that, but of course we can accommodate that, no problem. That's one thing. And another thing, I saw this one guy, he was he's here in Los Angeles, and he was calling a buddy, they're both from Scotland, he was calling a buddy in Boston, and he called him and he's like, hey, I'm sorry it's so early. And the guy's like, what do you mean it's so early? It's like 11 o'clock, what are you talking about? They can't get adjusted, like their minds can't get, it's freaky to them that there's all these different time zones. They're like,
1: within the United
0: within
1: States?
0: Within one country. And they're like, it doesn't make any sense. Like, they have different time zones there. Like, you wouldn't have that, I guess, you know, in England. I don't know if there's a switch from England to Paris or anything like that. But, you know, four time zones across the country blows their mind.
1: It's such a great example that having authentic enthusiasm is mm-hmm. infectious yeah. to other people.
0: Even with dumb little arbitrary things like
1: the
0: we're
1: ranch dressing
0: about.
1: Thing, the ribs, the stadiums, the yellow right. school bus. Right. One guy is impressed by the huge, beautiful trucks that are driving around the city. I'm like, buddy, it's a truck. What? I
0: truck.
1: Love it.
0: Right. School bus.
1: Yeah.
0: They're yellow?
1: Yes.
0: Yeah, they love it.
1: Fun is infectious,
0: it
1: man.
0: It is. We're having fun with this. If they could just make the games fun for us, Stryker.
1: Yes. Like, maybe you could start using your hands out there a little bit. If you're
0: right.
1: not the goalie. That'd be fun.
0: For like 10 minutes
1: a
0: game.
1: Maybe that's called rugby. Sorry.
0: Oh, you're right. It's Booker and Stryker. Alt 98.7.

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